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1: Tens of thousands are still without power across Hawaii as Tropical Storm Lala starts to wind down. Officials are urging people to stay off the roads until crews are able to assess the damage. At a news briefing today, officials said 100 homes have been damaged or destroyed on the Big Island of Hawaii, where heavy flooding was reported. Senator Ruben Gallego says the record-setting deployment of the USS Abraham Lincoln might cause issues for the Navy. The Arizona Democrat joined ABC's This Week.
2: You're going to have problems with retention once people get back and families start meeting again.
1: About 5,000 sailors and Marines have been on board the USS Abraham Lincoln since November. Spider-Man is weaving webs of money at the box office. Spider-Man: Brand New Day has surpassed $2 billion in global ticket sales just 3 weeks after its release. According to Variety, Sony's comic book adventure starring Tom Holland has grossed $785 million in North America and another $1.2 billion overseas. I'm Rob Martier.
3: For Northwest Indiana, continued muggy, but hopefully a break for a couple of days from precipitation. We scattered showers and thunderstorms possible tonight with a low in the mid-60s. But for Monday, sunny with no rain in the forecast at present, high in the upper 70s. Monday night, mostly clear, low around 60. Tuesday, mostly sunny with a high around 80 degrees. Tuesday night, we'll have a chance for showers and thunderstorms back in the forecast. Wednesday, 40% chance of showers and thunderstorms as well, otherwise partly sunny with a high of 75.

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For Northwest Indiana, we're looking to dry out for a couple days. It'll still be humid, but at least precipitation should take a break after tonight, where we'll have some scattered showers and thunderstorms possible. Tonight's low, mid-60s. Then Monday, sunny with a high in the upper 70s, and Tuesday mostly sunny with a high around 80 degrees before we get rain back in the forecast Tuesday night into Wednesday. Wednesday, partly sunny with a high near 75 with a chance for showers and thunderstorms.

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1: For Northwest Indiana, some scattered showers and thunderstorms tonight, mostly cloudy, a low in the mid-60s, and then we're going to dry out for a couple of days, Monday and Tuesday. Sunny skies on Monday with a high in the upper 70s, and then Tuesday mostly sunny with a high right around 80 degrees. We'll have some showers and thunderstorms creeping back into the forecast for Tuesday night into Wednesday. 40% chance of showers and storms on Wednesday, otherwise partly sunny with a high in the mid-70s.
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13: 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I'm Steve Harmon. 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Your requests at 855-958-3774. And we try to bring some special guests for you, too. Skip Ewing is here with a never-before-told story behind his Clint Black hit song, Something That We Do, that may involve Atari games. Here's Little Texas on Country Gold.

0: God bless Texas. From Little Texas on Country Gold, I'm Steve Harmon. 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
0: We have a lot of music to choose from, but love to play one you might want to actually hear at 855-958-3774.
2: This is Paul calling from Regina, Saskatchewan, Canada. Can I hear Alan Jackson? Thank you.
0: You bet. Thank you.

0: Alan Jackson with Little Bitty on Country Gold. I'm Steve Harmon. The Atlanta Braves hosted an Alan Jackson celebration night in a game against the Miami Marlins. First 15,000 fans received an exclusive Chattahoochee-themed bobblehead. How cool is that? Alan's daughter threw out the first pitch. But what if you were number 15,001 walking in? You don't get it. And you'd be crying. You'd be upset. You didn't get the bobblehead.
1: Are you crying? Are you crying? There's no crying in baseball!
2: Icky, this is Nancy. I was just waiting again for Tiger Indiana. Just want to say, love your show. And one of my favorite songs is Miranda Lambert about the circus people. Well, Stevie, you have a good day.
0: And you too. Miranda, all kinds of kinds.

0: a country gold twofer, Miranda Lambert, White Liar, and all kinds of kinds. I'm Steve Harmon. She's also let loose another song from her Crisco album coming October 2nd. It's called Sunset Marquee. Instead of Crisco, she should call it disco. That sounds danceable. I'm Steve Harmon. Coming up, Skip Ewing with an amazing story behind a song he wrote with Clint Black.
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1: With Steve Harmon.
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0: 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That song written by Kenny Chesney and Skip Ewing, our ACM, CMA, FBI, Songwriter Hall of Fame guy.
1: Hello, Steve. How are you, Cal?
0: I am having a good day. I love it.
1: Sounds like it.
0: I'll tell you why. I love your new song, Me and God in a Fishing Pole, has me cracking up. So me.
1: When we go fishing, like we're saying, me and God in a fishing pole, it's not religious, it's spiritual.
0: So when you're fishing with God, exactly what lure are you using? Shad wrap, what are we doing here? Dragonfly?
1: And now we're getting sort of psychological and philosophical.
0: Well, you can't get too deep with me because I'm not very deep.
1: Well, you're self-deprecating then.
0: Here's a little bit of me and God and a fishing pole from Skip Ewing. And I don't

0: like that, Skip Ewing, Me and God and a Fishing Pole. Here's another song written by Mr. Skip Ewing for Randy Travis, If I Didn't Have You, on Country Gold.
1: Well,

0: written by Skip Ewing. If I didn't have you, Randy Travis on Country Gold. I'm Steve Harmon. Skip Ewing is here for a story behind a song. How about Clint Black and you working on something that we do?
1: It's one of the songs, one of the number ones I ended up playing guitar on. I met Clint. I want to say we were at the Rhine. He started talking. Clint suggested, he said, man, we haven't ever written. Maybe we should think about it. I said, okay. So he said, fly out to California. Lisa and I have a house out there. And I said, okay. So I flew out there. First night I was there, Clint had one of those side-by-side driving games, like the ones that have the real steering wheel and the gear shift, the pedals, you know.
0: Oh, wow.
1: You can race. It's like, you know, like an arcade. Clint beat the heck out of me, like over and over and over. We had been talking about the concept that love is a verb. It felt great. One little aside is when we first started writing, Clint said to me, hey, man, this album is finished. We won't be able to get this song on, you know, on the record. Why did you have me fly out? I said, well, Clint, then we'll just have to write something good enough that you'll have to hold the record back and record this song. Now we laugh about it, but that's exactly what happened. Hey, my friends, I'm Skip Ewing, and that is our story.

0: Clint Black and Skip Ewing together, Something That We Do on Country Gold. I'm Steve Harmon. A Country Gold new music roundup. Will any of these songs make it to this show in 20 years? And some suds in a bucket coming up next.
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8: For Northwest Indiana, we're looking to dry out for a couple of days, at least as far as precipitation goes. Some scattered showers and thunderstorms tonight, though. Otherwise, mostly cloudy, low in the mid-60s. Sunny skies for Monday with a high in the upper 70s. Mostly clear Monday night with a low around 60 degrees. And then Tuesday, mostly sunny with a high near 80 degrees. Chance for some showers and thunderstorms back in the forecast Tuesday night. And then also Wednesday with a 40% chance for rain. Partly sunny with a high near 70.
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Suds in the Bucket from Sarah Evans on Country Gold. I'm Steve Harmon, waiting for you to call in for your song idea at 855-958-3774. This is our Country Gold new music roundup. Cole Wetzel found a way to team up with Ella Langley. It's called Jaded.

0: Kelly Lang's new album, Jealous Green Eyes, is officially out now with her response to her husband T.G. Shepherd's hit, I've Loved Every One of Them.
1: I knew a boy in Mississippi, he so knew how to kiss me. I never met a man I didn't know.
0: Now every time T.G. Shepherd sings, I've Loved Him Every One, she can sing, Never Met a Man I Didn't Love. By the way, we did a quick Wikipedia truth or bull with Kelly Lang because I had read he's 5'2".
2: No, that's really false. He is 5'10½". I don't know why that's on there, but it is. And if you chat GPT who he's been married to, it also says Barbie Benton. So you cannot believe everything you read.
0: That's funny. Jealous Green Eyes from Kelly Lang is out now. And we heard from Luke Bryan. Signs is the title track from his new album coming out September 18th.

Luke Bryan, signs everywhere, the signs that the relationship is over. He's got a new car, he's buying a new boat. Here's Luke Bryan, someone else is going to be calling her baby on Country Gold.

0: Luke Bryan on Country Gold. His weekend concerts in Washington were rescheduled due to that wildfire. They're probably going to happen all in October. Coming up, your Country Gold top three countdown from which year, Lisa? Our Country Gold show numerologist.
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0: don't do something for me. Celebrating its 25th birthday, Brooks and Dunn, and their 6-week number one song, Ain't Nothing About You. I'm Steve Harmon. This is a Country Gold Top 3 Countdown. 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
2: For Northwest Indiana, continued muggy, but hopefully a break for a couple of days from precipitation. We scattered showers and thunderstorms possible tonight with a low in the mid-60s. But for Monday, sunny with no rain in the forecast at present, high in the upper 70s. Monday night, mostly clear, low around 60. Tuesday, mostly sunny with a high around 80 degrees. Tuesday night, we'll have a chance for showers and thunderstorms back in the forecast. Wednesday, 40% chance of showers and thunderstorms as well, otherwise partly sunny with a high of 75.
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12: 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This is Country Gold. Paul Overstreet is going into the Country Music Hall of Fame this year, and he'll join us in a few minutes. Now that it's kind of sinking in a little bit, the realization he's going into Hall of Fame. Love to hear from you. 855-958-3774, song idea. This is Restless Heart, that rock won't roll on Country Gold.

0: Larry Stewart and Restless Heart on Country Gold. That rock won't roll. I'm Steve Harmon. Thanks for being here with us. I appreciate you. Tell us your good news. Your birthday is a song request. 855-958-3774.
1: 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How about playing How Do You Like Me Now by Toby Keith?
0: Well, how about it? Here you go.

0: How do you like me now? Toby Keith on Country Gold. I'm Steve Harmon, playing mostly what you're saying, unless you're asking for something my wife wants to hear all the time.
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2: My name is Bobby Lee. I'm calling from Englewood, California. And I'd like to hear, that's what I love about Sunday. Thank you.
0: I appreciate you. Thank you.

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2: 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I'm from Columbia, California.
3: Hey there, Steve. This is Lisa out in Ham Lake, Minnesota, and I would love to hear Fishing in the Dark. Yeah, have a good day.

0: Jeff Hanna and the Nitty Gritty Dirt Band, Fishing in the Dark. It's Steve Harmon. Now, if you missed our talk with Jeff Hanna and his story behind the songs, you'll find them on our Facebook page, Country Gold with Steve Harmon. Stories from Neil McCoy are on there. Pictures of me dancing in a shag contest at Myrtle Beach. Not bad. 8th place out of 7. Coming up, 2026 Country Music Hall of Fame inductee Paul Overstreet is back. He's had time to let that amazing announcement sink in a little bit.
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1: With Steve Harmon.
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Tanya Tucker, My Arms Stay Open All Night on Country Gold, co-written by Paul Overstreet and Don Schlitz. I'm Steve Harmon with the man, Paul Overstreet himself, after one of his songs, This Is Daddy's Come Around to Mama's Way of Thinking. 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

0: A country gold Paul Overstreet twofer. Paul Overstreet, Daddy's Come Around, Mama's Way of Thinking. Before that, he and Don Schlitz wrote Tanya's My Arms Stay Open All Night. I'm playing a bunch of Paul Overstreet there for you, Paul Overstreet.
1: Oh, wow. That's great.
0: You're going into the Country Music Hall of Fame, partner.
1: Oh, I know. Pretty wild. I didn't expect it. I was shocked, actually.
0: Now, how'd you find out?
1: Found out I was on this cruise. My brother-in-law wanted to go see Vietnam, and there was a two-week cruise, and my middle brother was in the war in Vietnam, and I went, man, I'd like to see it. So we booked it and got on the cruise, and we were over there. I don't know if we were South China Sea or somewhere. And on the ship, and the phone rang. It was my wife's phone, Julie's phone rang. And I'm like, you're using your phone on the boat? And she goes, it's for you. She hands it to me. And Sarah Trahern, she was like, she had the sweetest voice. She said, I just want you to know I'm with the Country Music Hall of Fame. I just want you to know from now on, your name is going to be there by all of these greats on that wall. And I'm thinking Hank Sr. and all these people, and I just, man, it just floored me. I was like shocked.
0: Yeah, it's not like it's undeserved, my friend. It's just you never know how these things happen.
2: No, you don't. And there's so many people. I had, Tim McGraw's manager, basically it's his lawyer, but he did some legal work for me long before he started managing Tim. And he was there in the back room. He goes, man, you don't know how packed that songwriter category was, you know.
0: Wow.
2: He said, it's the first time you were nominated and you were elected.
1: I feel very fortunate and like a blessing from God, you know, because I didn't even think about it.
0: Yeah. Well, when you write songs like this, you know, good things are going to happen. Randy Travis and Paul Overstreet's Digging Up Bones on Country Gold.

Randy Travis, Digging Up Bones. Thanks to writer Paul Overstreet, now in the Country Music Hall of Fame. How about that? I'm Steve Harmon. Now, Randy Travis has released a never-before-heard song from what's called Randy's Vault. It's called I Don't

0: How about that? Randy Travis. And that is not AI. That's the real deal, Randy, from I don't know how far back is it. The album isn't out yet, but I can't wait. Coming up, our Country Gold Human Being of the Day, because we bring you only good news.
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2: I ain't watching TV today. Bad news, it can just stay away. If you ain't got anything good to say, then shut your mouth.
1: With Steve Harmon.
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10: For Northwest Indiana, we're looking to dry out for a couple days. It'll still be humid, but at least precipitation should take a break after tonight, where we'll have some scattered showers and thunderstorms possible. Tonight's low, mid-60s. Then Monday, sunny with a high in the upper 70s, and Tuesday mostly sunny with a high around 80 degrees before we get rain back in the forecast Tuesday night into Wednesday. Partly sunny with a high near 75 with a chance for showers and thunderstorms.
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16: 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This is Jelly Roll, Steve Harmon's Good News, coming up after one of my fave songs.

0: Trisha Yearwood and dogs. Trisha Yearwood did a one-day match of every dollar donated to animal shelter Dottie's Yard. 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She's celebrating 5 years of her nonprofit Dottie's Yard, named in honor of Dottie, a rescue dog that turned out to be one of her best dogs ever that Trisha had. 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
1: Trisha here, just with a big thank you. 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
0: Back at you, Trisha. Thank you for doing that. Appreciate you. 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

0: Tricia, you were our human being of the day on Country Gold, X's and O's. For those of you listening at Dottie's Yard, we appreciate you. I'm Steve Harmon, 80s, 90s country, even some early 2000s. The next Country Gold Top 3 Countdown from this weekend, what year? Well, Country Gold producer Alexis will give us some clues to see if we can figure out the year. Coming up.
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0: Tim McGraw on Country Gold. Lisa, our show number specialist. What year is that from?
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0: The official title is something like that, but Country Gold producer Alexis, you call it...
2: Oh, you mean the barbecue stand song. That's the one.
0: While you're here, give us some clues as to the year of this Country Gold top three.
2: Well, let's see. So, in this year, the Porter Wagoner Show aired for the last time after 21 years on TV. You might recall one of its most famous cast members, the Miss Dolly Parton. Donkey Kong and Galaga crashed their way into our homes, and Nickelodeon launched its first block of Nicktoons, Doug, Rugrats, and the Ren and Stimpy Show. We're looking at 1981.
0: Oh my goodness, I didn't come even close on guessing that.
1: This is a Country Gold Countdown from this week, 1981. Number three.

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1: 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Kenny Rogers and I Don't Need You on Country Gold.

Kenny Rogers, a 2-week number one from 1981. I don't need you on Country Gold. 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And looking for some Martina McBride. 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
2: This is McGruff the Crime Dog, and I need you to help me take a bite out of crime. 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
1: 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This is Country Gold, 80s, 90s country, even some early 2000s. We're spinning the Country Gold Wheel of Letters with Terry McBride. Terry has to give a story behind one of his hit songs he wrote that begins with that letter. My educated guess, it'll probably be a Brooks and Dunn song. We shall see. Reba McEntire's looking for somebody out there to give us a call. Maybe you. 855-958-3774.

0: 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I'm Steve Harmon. 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
1: Hi, my name is Margaret. I am from Louisiana and would like to hear Louisiana Saturday Night. Thank you.
0: Great idea. Here you go.

0: Louisiana Saturday Night, Mel McDaniel on Country Gold. I'm Steve Harmon, wife Becky, son Graham, adopted shelter pup Leo here.
1: Hey, this is Carol. I'm calling from Virginia, and I'd love to hear some Eddie Raven.
0: We are going to keep it Cajun right now. That Joe, he knows how to live.

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4: Yeah, this is George calling from Regina. I would like to hear Travis Tritt. Thank you so much. Have a good day.

0: Travis Tritt on Country Gold, released this week, 1989, making it, let me see, carry the two and hit it. 37 years old. Can you believe that? I can't believe it, but it's true. I'm Steve Harmon. Terry McBride from McBride and the Ride is coming up. I want to try an idea from Paul Overstreet on him. The Country Gold Wheel of Letters coming up.
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0: Terry McBride and the Ride and Sacred Ground on Country Gold, number 2 in 92. I'm Steve Harmon. Been too long. Terry McBride is here.
1: Brother Harmon, what in the heck has been going on with you, man?
0: I get a call for Sacred Ground all the time, and lately, as I'm playing the song, I think, I make a note, and I'm like, I need to talk to Terry. I haven't talked to Terry in forever. Terry's always out with McBride and the Ride, but he's also writing hit songs for people. Brooks and Dunn. Now, I've heard this song from you and Drake Milligan. Sounds like something I do.
1: I was telling Drake about you. I told him I had this interview coming up, and of course, he's a Fort Worth boy, you know.
0: Oh, he is.
1: Yeah, he grew up just, how's that little community he's in? I forget. My family's all from around there, Crowley and Grapevine, Justin.
0: Hey, you know what? We kind of dissed Drake Milligan, so we didn't say anything.
1: Yeah.
0: He never did talk about Drake. You think we ought to mention him again?
1: Yeah, Drake, you know, we were just talking about, I think, like Gary Stewart back in the day, all those great cheating songs and things. And so that title just popped out.
0: Sounds like something I do. What a great title.

That's so good. Drake Milligan. We'll be back in a second with Terry McBride and our new idea called the Wheel of Letters. After Terry McBride and the Ride, Love on the Loose, Heart on the Run on Country Gold.

0: Terry McBride and the Ride, Love on the Loose, Heart on the Run. Or is it Heart on the Run, Love on the Loose? I guess it could have worked either way, Terry. We're playing a brand new game, The Wheel of Letters.
1: Okay.
0: In front of me is a wheel of letters. And I'm going to give it a spin. And whatever letter it stops on, you got to give me the story behind a song that begins with that letter. Ready?
1: All right. Okay.
0: Hang on. B.
1: B.
0: Yeah, a story behind one of your songs that starts with the letter B and maybe ends with the letters ear.
1: Ear. Are you trying to help me lead me down?
0: I'm giving you all the help I can, buddy.
1: To one of my own songs. Beer 30. Oh, cool. Yeah, Ronnie Dunn. Absolutely. We had heard that sort of phrase, it's beer 30. You know, I had an agent walk into rehearsal early on with McBride and the Ride. He had a six-pack of beer, and that's what he said, it's beer 30. And so I'd never really heard that then, but I held on to it, and Ronnie and I started talking about it. And, yeah, that became a fun song.
0: Now nobody can steal that, because that's yours. Like,
1: come on.
0: That's one of those expressions you hear all the time. But if anybody tries it, they're going to be, no. That's Terry and Ronnie Dunn's song.
1: That's already been done, yeah.
0: Beer 30 on Country Gold.
2: I got a six-pack, got a single-stem rose. My baby's dressed up, she's raring to go. I got

0: It's Beer 30 somewhere. Brooks and Dunn on Country Gold, written by Rhina Dunn and our pal Terry McBride. I'm Steve Harmon. Country Gold music news on the way. Zach Brown is breaking records with the largest giveaway in history. Is this real? Yeah, it is. Coming up.
1: Hey, this is Terry McBride, and you're listening to
0: Steve Harmon.
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0: time zone am I on? What country am I in?
1: It doesn't matter. It's 5 o'clock somewhere.
0: It's always on 5 in Margaritaville, come to think of it.
1: Yeah, I heard that.
0: You've been there, haven't you?
1: Yes, sir.
0: I've seen your boat there.
1: I've been to Margaritaville a few times.
0: All right. Well, that's good.
1: Stumble my way back.
0: Okay. Well, we just want to make sure you can keep it between the navigational beacons.
1: Between the buoys. I got it.
0: All right. Well, it's 5 o'clock. Let's go somewhere.
1: I'm ready. Crank it up.
0: Let's get out of here.
1: I'm gone.

0: It's 5 o'clock somewhere. Alan Jackson and Mr. Margaritaville, Jimmy Buffett on Country Gold. I'm Steve Harmon. 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Paid for by NHTSA. As you know, I've been doing this quite some time, and this is the biggest giveaway in the history of giveaways. Far as I know, it came from the Zac Brown Band. He's playing a live show, and he turns to the audience and says,
1: "We're all in the same boat. Tonight we're going to do something that even Jimmy would say is crazy. I'm buying every single person here a cruise for two people on the boat. This is the biggest giveaway in history, ladies and gentlemen.
0: Man.
1: Thanks so much to Margaritaville. Let's see y'all. Please some love for them.
2: We're all in the same boat."
0: $40 million giveaway. Holy moly. Holy moly. Parker McCollum and his wife, Haley Ray, welcome their second son. I love this name. Rocker. Rocker Tommy. Congrats. An interesting stat of the day, country music is the top five on the Billboard Hot 100 for the first time ever. Boston from Stella Lefty, I Can't Love You Anymore, Morgan and Ella. I Knew It, I Knew You, Taylor Swift. Been By Now, I love that song, from Morgan Wallen. And like for the last 16 weeks or so, Ella Langley's Choosing Texas. Five country songs taking the top five out of 100. That is awesome news. Let's stay in Texas, and you better have a fiddle in the band if you do. Alabama on Country Gold. If you

0: Alabama. If you're going to play in Texas, you better have a fiddle. Steve Harmon, this is Country Gold. 80s, 90s country, some early 2000s. 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Coming up, a Country Gold top three. Which year are we going to visit, Lisa, this week?
1: 2005.
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0: Lacey J. Dalton, our Country Gold flashback track, Black Coffee, my favorite, Black Coffee. We'll have her back on the show next week, try to get her to talk about her music and not saving horses. Very hard to do. I'm Steve Harmon, a Country Gold Top 3 Countdown. We look at the great songs from this week. Which year, Lisa?
1: 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Number 3.
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1: 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I'm Steve Harmon, and this show is powered by your requests. 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
6: 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I'm calling from Lake Havasu City, Arizona, and I would like to hear Only Here for a Little While by Billy Dean. Thank you.
1: 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Here's Billy Dean.

0: Billy Dean, only here for a little while on Country Gold. I'm Steve Harmon. I found a picture of Billy Dean and me from, I don't know how far back, and we're going to have Country Gold producer Alexis post it on our Facebook page. I hope Billy doesn't mind. We looked a little different. Call in anytime. What's your request? What's your song idea? 855-958-3774. 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
1: Hi, this is Missy from Hartford City, Indiana, and I would like to hear Neil McCoy. Thank you.
0: And that's just how easy it is. Give a call, get a song. 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
1: Hello, this is Jack Bear from Tupelo, Mississippi.
2: Yes, this is Keita Monahan. I'm from Herkimer, New York. I'd like to hear, I don't know who sings it. I'm from the Boondocks. Please and thank you. Have a blessed day.
3: 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How?

0: Little Big Town and Boondocks on Country Gold. I'm Steve Harmon. My brother-in-law, Corky, he's a sniper for the Army in Alaska. And he's a rocker. And he loves rocking until he heard Little Big Town's Boondocks. Now he likes country music, too. Isn't that funny? Country Gold, 80s, 90s country. What do you want to hear? 855-958-3774.
1: I'm Glenn from Missouri. I'd love to hear Chattahoochee by AJ. Doing a great job. I love your show. I just wish it could be on every day of the week. Thanks, bye.
0: No, why? What are you talking? Shh, don't tell my bosses that. What are you kidding me? Stop it.

0: Way down yonder on the Chattahoochee, Alan Jackson on Country Gold by request at 855-958-3774. Coming up, John Barry is here for a Country Gold Top 4. What? 4?
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0: John Barry, standing on the edge of goodbye on Country Gold. I'm Steve Harmon, wife Becky, son Graham, adopted shelter pup Leo, snoozing away. And John Barry is here for a Country Gold top four.
1: Four? Are you sure, Harmon?
0: Yes, I am.
1: Okay, this is a Country Gold top four countdown from 1995. Number three.

0: number one.
1: John Michael Montgomery and Soul. But I want to play the number four song for you.
2: Well, I went down to the Grundy County auction.
0: Can't wait.
1: Because the number four song belongs to our guest, John Barry.
3: Come on.
1: The story behind... I think about it all the time. I can't get that song out of my head, by the way.
3: That's a good tune. I did not write that. I guess most people know me for powerful ballads.
1: That's true.
3: At least that's what they think. That's what they think they know me for. What they really know me for is standing on the edge of goodbye and kissing me in the car, and I think about it all the time. We went to a song meeting, and a publisher's playing me some songs, and they played this particular one, and to hear up-tempos. I mean, there's lots of up-tempos up there, and I hear most of them, and I go, that ain't me.
1: Yeah.
3: That's just not me. You know, I'm too old to be sitting on tailgate of a pickup truck. I can't even get up on a tailgate of a pickup truck. When I first heard it, I went, yeah, I'll sing that.
1: The number four song this week, 1995. It's you, John Barry.

0: John Barry Twofer, I think about it all the time, and your love amazes me on Country Gold. I'm Steve Harmon with the music you love from the 80s, 90s, early 2000s, powered by you at 855-958-3774. Coming up, it's our Country Gold new music roundup. What's coming out of Nashville this week? You get to hear it and decide if it'll be on this show in 20 years. You never know.
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0: 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I'm Steve Harmon, a Country Gold New Music Roundup. 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

Wetzel, Ella Langley, jaded. Why are you so jaded? You could turn it around and be positive like Steve Warner. At least you had the weekend before they broke up and everything went south.

0: 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Steve Warner on Country Gold. I'm Steve Harmon. A Country Gold Top 3 and Waylon Sun Shooter News coming up.
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0: We danced anyway, Dina Carter on Country Gold. I'm Steve Harmon. This show powered by you, your requests. 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

0: Waylon Jennings, Rose in Paradise on Country Gold. I'm Steve Harmon. Waylon's son, Shooter, is on with us next week. He wants to tell you about another of his dad's songs he's found. That'll be cool. This is a Country Gold Top 3, the top three songs from this weekend. Lisa?
1: 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Number 3.
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0: George Strait on Country Gold, Carried Away. And big thank you this week to John Barry, Terry McBride, Paul Overstreet, Skip Ewing. Always love having you on. Next week, Joe DiMassina. Shooter Jennings reveals yet another song from his daddy's found. And Lacey J. Dalton will visit Country Gold with me, Steve Harmon. 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See you next week.
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3: Tropical storm Lala is battering Hawaii with strong winds and torrential rain. The National Hurricane Center says Lala is now about 200 miles west of Honolulu with top winds of around 65 miles per hour after weakening slightly from hurricane status. At least one person is dead after massive flash flooding swept away homes and knocked out power to thousands on the Big Island of Hawaii. Officials in Indonesia say dozens are dead after a massive earthquake reduced buildings to rubble. The magnitude 7.7 earthquake struck eastern Indonesia Saturday morning, triggering landslides, blocking roads, and destroying hundreds of homes. Baseball legend Tommy John is dead at the age of 83. John's agent says he passed away at his home in Florida on Saturday, surrounded by his wife and other family members. After suffering a torn ligament in 1974, he underwent an experimental elbow reconstruction procedure by Dr. Frank Job. The procedure is known as Tommy John surgery. I'm Rob Martier.
4: For Northwest Indiana, drying out for a couple of days here to start the work week. It'll still be kind of muggy, though. Showers and thunderstorms tapering off during the overnights. We'll have a wake-up temperature in the mid-60s. It'll be sunny today with a high in the upper 70s. And then for Monday night, mostly clear with a low around 60. Tuesday, mostly sunny and a high near 80 degrees. Chance for showers and thunderstorms creeps back into our forecast on Tuesday night. And that will continue on Wednesday with a 40% chance for showers and storms. Partly sunny Wednesday with a high near 75.
5: 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Another teenager fell victim to fake pills. 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
8: 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I'm your host, Ryan Fox from the ACC O'Reilly Auto Parts Studio, and we are locked and loaded this weekend. For the next 4 hours, you'll hear from your faves, Morgan Wallen, Thomas Rhett, Tim McGraw, and Lauren Elena is going to stop by the show. Plus, you're just three songs away from an ACC world premiere from Ella Langley. So what do you say we line them up and count them down? Kicking things off this weekend, an ACC debut from Luke Combs. It's Rethink Some Things.

0: Luke Combs kicking off the countdown with a debut. Number 30, Rethink Some Things on ACC. Ryan Fox. And we know that life is demanding, and that's why we put all our interviews with all your favorite stars on demand. 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

0: Blake Shelton. That's Let Him In Anyway, 28 on American Country Countdown. Happy weekend, Ryan here, and I love it when Ella Langley brings something new to the world. I also love it when Co Wetzel has something fresh. 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

0: Fresh and new, a debut as an ACC world premiere. Coetzel, Ella Langley, it's Jaded on American Country Countdown. It's Ryan with all the hits and the stars, coast to coast and around the world. And that song is part of Coe's new project, The Night Champion, the deluxe edition that came out here this month. And that song written by some of the names you know, like Coe, Ella, Ernest, and a guy named Jordan Schmidt. And you probably know the first three names I mentioned there, but what about Jordan? Well, he's behind hits like Jason Aldean's When the Lights Come On, Kane Brown's What Ifs, with Lauren Lena. He's also a co-writer on Blake Shelton's God's Country and another Aldean hit too, You Make It Easy. Plus, he put pen to paper with Lainey Wilson's breakout song, Watermelon Moonshine. Sounds like another huge hit right there. Coetzel and Ella Langley, Jaded, an ACC world premiere. As the countdown rolls on.
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3: 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Another teenager fell victim to fake pills. 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

0: Graylin James up 1-27 on American Country Countdown. It's Water at a Wedding and Ryan Fox. And they're using a ton of water right now to put out those wildfires near Spokane, Washington. We are thinking of each and every one of you affected by this right now, including our friends at 93.7 The Mountain, where ACC is heard every weekend. We're sending out prayers to all. 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Meanwhile, Hudson Westbrook is holding steady this weekend with Painted You Pretty, ACC.
1: Number

Watson Westbrook, number 26. That's Painted You Pretty on American Country Countdown. It's Ryan, and next up, she's been an Idol finalist, a hit maker, and lately, a new mom, Georgia's own Lauren Elena. Our good buddy joins us here on the show after she and her childhood friend, Kane Brown, sing What Ifs in ACC Extra.

0: What If.
1: That one hit number one here in ACC back in October of 2017. Our special guest this weekend, Lauren Alaina and Kane Brown. It's What If's American Country Countdown. Ryan here with Lauren. Now, for those that don't know, you and Kane met in middle school. Does it still blow your mind today how you guys started out there and now not only are you both major stars, but your kids have play dates together?
2: It's actually crazy. Yeah. Like never in a million years could we have imagined that. And it's just so nice to have someone in Nashville here in my new home from my hometown. That's a really rare thing, I feel like. You know, I mean, I'm still friends with people in high school and stuff, but they still live in my hometown. So for us to both have landed here, like, he's a little piece of home for me. Mm-hmm. So it's just wonderful. I mean, he's the best. And pretty crazy that we've been singing together since 6th and 7th grade, and we're still getting to do it, and now we're getting paid for it. It's crazy.
1: What's one thing you remember about middle school Kane, Lauren Alaina?
2: He was so quiet. But I remember the first time I ever got to hear him sing, like it was yesterday, because he was really quiet and not super involved in choir. Like, he just kind of sat there most

0: the time, and I heard him humming one day, and I made him sing for the teacher. And I'll never forget it. He sang "I Can Only Imagine." You know that song? I can only imagine. He sang that for the teacher. And I was like, okay, never mind. You're not allowed to sing. I'm the star of this choir class.
1: Yes.
0: Back down, Kane Brown.
1: Oh, my
0: but
1: gosh.
0: I'm so glad I did that because it helped kind of pull him out of his shell. And then we sang together that whole year. And look at him now. I mean, he's Kane Brown. It's crazy.

0: For northwest Indiana, the chance for showers and thunderstorms tapering off during the overnight. We should get a couple of days with no rain. It'll be mid-60s for our wake-up temperature on our way to a high in the upper 70s today for Monday with sunny skies. Mostly clear for Monday nights with a low around 60 degrees and Tuesday mostly sunny with a high near 80. Tuesday night, we'll have a chance for some showers and thunderstorms back in the forecast, 70% chance. And then we'll still have a 40% chance for scattered showers and storms Wednesday with a high near 75.
1: This is McGruff the Crime Dog, and I need you to help me take a bite out of crime. Another teenager fell victim to fake pills. Smells like big crime that needs to be stopped. Where are these pills coming from, and how are kids getting them? 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

0: She played a big sold-out show this weekend in Fort Worth, Texas at Dickies Arena. Ella Langley, 25. That's Loving Life Again on American Country Countdown. You got Ryan Fox, and I'm loving the latest new collab from our guest this weekend, Lauren Elena. She is cooking up one with a voice that both you and her are pretty familiar with. We'll discuss that with LA after an ACC Next track from Flatland Calvary. New one now, it's Never Coming Back. American Country Countdown.
1: We

0: Dustin Lynch, number 24 on American Country Countdown. That is Easy to Love. And Ryan Fox hanging with Lauren Elena on the show here this weekend. Lauren, a few minutes ago, we heard the song you did with Kane Brown, the big hit from 2017 called What Ifs. And now you guys are teaming up again. This
1: yes.
0: is Never Been in Love is the name of it. Love that. Why was now, Lauren, the right time to get back into it with Kane?
1: Honestly, we've been talking about it for years, and we just have never found the right song. We've sent some back and forth, and when I wrote this one, I sent it to him, and he immediately said yes, loved the song. So it looks like we did it on purpose after 10 years, but it actually was kind of a happy accident. But now we have said we're going to record a song together every 10 years.
0: Right. Meet me back in the studio here in a decade. We'll do it all over again.
1: Yeah, this song is teeing up to be my biggest release as lead artist in my career. Obviously, and he's such a good buddy of mine. We've been friends since we were in middle school, which is crazy in itself that we've known each
0: right.
1: other that long. And so, yeah, we're like family. So anytime we can do something together, it just has to make sense. It has to be the right song. And this one just fit perfectly. And really, I think really what's so great about this song is it's like a fun love song. And we both are married and have kids, and our kids play together, and it just felt representative of the people that we are now. The whole premise of the song is like when you find true love, when you really are in love with someone, you realize you never really loved the other people the way you should have.
0: Right.
1: That's the whole point of the song, which feels just like really representative of where we both are in this stage of life. And it's fun. And when we've been doing all this content together, it's so funny. It's like we're back in school or something, just hanging out.
0: Yeah, so if you get a moment, check out some of the funny stuff Lauren Elena and Kane Brown are doing on TikTok and Instagram. Love it.
1: He's the best.
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4: This is McGruff the Crime Dog, and I need you to help me take a bite out of crime. Another teenager fell victim to fake pills. 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

0: ACC Next track that is new and now from Tyler Hubbard. It's Land on American Country Countdown. Ryan Fox with the hits, and Back to School is booming for this one industry to the tune of billions. What is the must-have as the kids head back? I'll tell you, in two songs. First, though, John Party. It's Boots Off, American Country Countdown.
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0: They just wrapped up their stint opening for Morgan Wallen this summer. Brooks and Dunn, Only in America, an ACC Extra, and the perfect song to take us into this weekend's
1: ACC
2: Inside America.
0: It's Ryan. And remember when you were a kid and the new school year meant maybe a new backpack or lunchbox, some new clothes perhaps? Well, now the new must-have for back to school is a water bottle. If you know, you know. And they come in all shapes and sizes. And get this, they've become so popular that consumption of sugary drinks has dropped. Sales of reusable heavy-duty tumblers have surged into the multi-billion dollar market, and carrying large personal water bottles everywhere has become a constant part of modern youth culture, this according to the National Institute of Health. How much so? Well, whether it's Stanley or Hydro Flask or Yeti or what we have at our house, Betty, that's what we call a fake Yeti, Americans spend over $2 billion on reusable water bottles every year. Wow. But even though hydration is good, our teachers are saying that 20 to 40 ounce metal water bottles are causing distractions in the classroom, from the clanking to the dropping to the spilling to the constant refills. Sure beats the day of hitting the rusted out metal water fountain in the hallway, though, near the bathrooms, don't you think? Happy hydration, y'all, as your kids head back to school. And that's this weekend's ACC Inside America, paid for by Sleep Number. Right now, get early access to Sleep Number's biggest sale of the year. 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
3: Dozens of water rescues are reported in Indiana, where six people have died after storms caused flash flooding across the state. A record amount of rain caused streams and rivers to flood their banks across the state on Friday, causing Governor Mike Braun to request a presidential emergency declaration, which President Trump has granted. ABC News is reporting actress Hayden Panettiere has died at the age of 36.

0: The cause of death unknown at this point. The actress was best known for her role as the indestructible cheerleader Clara Bennett on the NBC sci-fi series Heroes, along with the role of Juliet Barnes in the musical drama Nashville and as Kirby Reed in the Scream horror franchise. Iran's parliament has approved a bill that would criminalize interviews and other communications with media considered hostile to the Islamic Republic. Iranian media reports that includes U.S. or Israeli media and outlets financed by either country. The bill must still be reviewed by the Guardian Council before it can become law. I'm Tammy Trujillo.
1: For Northwest Indiana, scattered showers and thunder showers tapering off. Wake up temperature in the mid-60s. It'll be sunny today to start at least a two-day trend where we'll get a break from the rain. Sunny with a high in the upper 70s today for Monday, but mostly clear for our Monday night with a low around 60, and then Tuesday mostly sunny with a high near 80 degrees. We'll have a chance for showers and thunderstorms back in the forecast for Tuesday night into Wednesday.
2: This is McGruff the Crime Dog, and I need you to help me take a bite out of crime. Another teenager fell victim to fake pills. Smells like big crime that needs to be stopped. Where are these pills coming from, and how are kids getting them? Right from under our noses, crooks are targeting kids on social media and selling them counterfeit pills that could seal their fate with a click of a button. It may seem harmless, maybe it doesn't even seem like a drug deal, but it definitely is. So before buying pills online, think about this. Should buying prescription pills be that easy? Think these pills are tested and safe? 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You know they're not. Did you know that many fake pills contain fentanyl? 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
4: 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I'm Ryan Fox, and I got a question. Can Morgan Wallen still go to Walmart? These are things I think about when I lie awake at night. Luckily, Morgan is here this hour to answer that question. Plus, very sweet and very talented Lauren Elena joins us once again this hour from our ACC O'Reilly Auto Parts studio. And speaking of Morgan, here he is with Hardy, Eric Church, and Tim McGraw. 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

0: Hardy, Eric Church, Tim McGraw, Morgan Wallen, Eddie MacArthur, 22 on American Country Countdown. It's Ryan Fox with all the hits and the stars, coast to coast and around the world. And according to a new study out of Belfast, Ireland, they say leaving music on for your favorite pet can have a good effect on their mood. For example, for dogs, classical music had a calming effect, while, as you might have guessed, metal or hard rock had an agitating response. Not sure where country music falls in all this, but I do know ACC is very calming for horses. There's Cody Johnson with an ACC next track. It's Horseback.
1: He's a ranch hand in a pinch, man. Hotter than the red on the cattle brand. Cause she's a gold digger with a quick trigger. A cast iron skillet swinging lid flipper. Now he's a double wide on the county line. Sipping on a six pack of Lone Star Light. She did him dirty, took him

horseback. Now he's a buckskin, 15 hands, five-time team road champion,

0: want my horse back.
1: An incredible group of country's biggest stars all lining up single file from number 30 to number 1.
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Jelly Roll, hands up, up 1 to 21 on American Country Countdown. It's Ryan Fox, and we're tracking Jelly Roll and seeing if he sticks to his recent announcement that he's going to take some time off for himself for a while. Hopefully, it's not too long. We're thinking of you, Jelly. And no time off for Lauren Elena. Lauren is our special guest this weekend on ACC. We got new music to discuss with LA after she teams up with Hardy. It's One Beer and ACC Extra. 17.

0: That one hit number one here in ACC back in December of 2020. Hardy and our guest this weekend, Lauren Alena. It's One Beer on American Country Countdown. You got Ryan Fox. Lauren, so fun to have you here this weekend. You've got a new album here in less than 2 weeks that'll come out on the 28th. It's called Stages. Why was this the right name for this project?
1: I named the album Stages because I represent three stages of my life with the music. The first few songs of the record really represent where I came from. The first song on the album I sing with my brother, which I'm so proud of, which, you know, my earliest memories of singing or either singing with him or singing to the point where he wanted me to stop singing, annoying him. And the other songs really represent my family, my mom and dad's marriage and their divorce, and just kind of where I came from, like the story of the girl that everyone met on American Idol. Mm-hmm. And then stage two is the girl that everyone's known in the public eye ever since then. And it's a lot of breakup songs, lots of breakup songs.
0: Okay. All right. I like that.
1: In the middle stage. And then stage three is me now. Songs about my husband, songs about my daughter, songs about losing my dad, just the life that I'm living now. But I wanted to tell my full story. And when I was recording the album, I realized like I had songs about so many different parts of my life. And then at some point, the word stages just came up. And it means so much because I'm on stage every night. Mm-hmm. Quite literally, I'm on different stages every day of my life. And I represent all the different stages in my, you know, in my world and my life, too. So it just fit. It just felt perfect. And I'm so proud of it.
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4: This is McGruff the Crime Dog, and I need you to help me take a bite out of crime. Another teenager fell victim to fake pills. 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

Amanda Green, Think As You Drunk, number 20 on this weekend's American Country Countdown. I'm Ryan Fox. Riley's on the road again this weekend, playing to sold-out crowds in Hartford, Connecticut, and Bangor, Maine. Certainly smart to be up north where it's cooler this time of year. The Cowboys It Gets Tour runs to the end of the month. Meanwhile, Ashley McBride is further south in South Bend, Indiana, home of the Fighting Irish, and Indianapolis this weekend, singing her latest, What If We Don't, an ACC Extra. This

an ACC Extra from Ashley McBride. It's What If We Don't? On American Country Countdown. And Ryan, and recently I was thinking, with all the success that Morgan Wallen has had lately, can he still do regular guy things like go to Walmart? He'll answer that after he sings the number 19 song in our survey this weekend. Been by now. American Country Countdown. No.

0: The guys looking to repeat at number one with Don't We on this weekend's American Country Countdown also has the number 19 song in the land this weekend. Morgan Wallen. It's Been By Now on ACC. It's Ryan, and Morgan seems like a regular guy, just like the rest of us, but during a backstage interview, Morgan was asked a question that we all would love the answer to, and that is, Morgan, can you still go to Walmart?
1: Hell no. No, I don't go too many places without Cody.
2: Wow.
1: So that part's different. You know, yeah. I mean, I grew up in a town of, I don't know, 1,100, 1,200, 1,300, something like that. Now we have far more people than that everywhere we go to, you know, to our shows. So it's definitely different. I wasn't conditioned to do this,
2: yeah,
1: you know, by any means. But it's something I feel like I was called to do, like I'm supposed to be here. I don't feel bright-eyed anymore. I feel like I have a responsibility to do something for this genre and for myself, for my family.
2: Yeah.
1: So I try to make the most of it, you know?
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4: For Northwest Indiana, drying out for a couple of days here to start the work week. It'll still be kind of muggy, though. Showers and thunderstorms tapering off during the overnight. We'll have a wake-up temperature in the mid-60s. It'll be sunny today with a high in the upper 70s. And then for Monday night, mostly clear with a low around 60. Tuesday, mostly sunny and a high near 80 degrees. Chance for showers and thunderstorms creeps back into our forecast on Tuesday night. And that will continue on Wednesday with a 40% chance for showers and storms. Partly sunny Wednesday with a high near 75.
5: 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Another teenager fell victim to fake pills. 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

0: The latest and greatest from Parker McCollum, an ACC sure shot. That one's sure to join the countdown very soon. It's Killing Me on American Country Countdown. And Ryan and Thomas Rhett is a big star. He's had a lot of success in his career so far. But how is he when it comes to accepting the perks that celebrities like him get? His answer might surprise you in two songs. But first, Lainey Wilson and John Mayer. Phone Keys Wallet, ACC.
1: Number.

0: ACC number one from 2016 from Thomas Rhett. That's T-shirt on American Country Countdown. It's Ryan Fox, and Thomas dresses just like the rest of us, often in a T-shirt and jeans with a ball cap. But as he recently shared with the Girls in Low Places podcast, he and his wife, Lauren, don't always take part in the perks that come with being a country star.
1: You just get treated differently. Like if you were to be standing in like a restaurant.

0: line or something, and someone recognizes you, be like, hey, come on. You know what I'm saying? I'm just like, I can't do it. Because there's 40 people waiting in this line. But like, that's like stuff like that. It's just not normal. There's nothing normal about this life. And so I think that's why so many people try to just live their life in search of such normalcy. And I think my wife obviously has wanted that her whole life. And we do live very simply. Mm-hmm. But it took me a minute, especially in my 17, 18, 19. Those were the years where my career really started to pop. And I don't think I let it get to my head, but I do think I got really used to it. So in probably not the best way.
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2: 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Another teenager fell victim to fake pills. 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

His name is Zach John King. It is at number 17 this weekend on American Country Countdown. That is Get to Drinkin' at Ryan. And up next, we transport you to an entirely different era and time. It's something we call our ACC Time Machine. We hop on board after Dan Che hops up one spot to number 16 on ACC.

0: former ACC number one and one of my faves from Keith Urban, Sweet Thing, on American Country Countdown. I'm Ryan Fox, and it's time to take a little trip, shall we?
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0: All right, watch your step as you enter the ACC Time Machine. This is where we give you the facts, and you tell us the year that we've traveled to. Your first clue? Keith Urban, who we just heard, was announced as an official inductee into the Nashville Songwriters Hall of Fame.
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0: The Barbie movie was the highest grossing movie of the year, raking in $1.4 billion worldwide, beating out Super Mario Brothers and Oppenheimer for the top spot.
6: I know that last night we let the liquor talk. I can't remember everything we said, but we said it all.
0: And Morgan Wallen had the highest grossing country tour of the year, beating out both Luke Combs and the King, George Strait. Morgan played 44 shows for an estimated 1.3 million fans. So can you guess the year we traveled to? Keith got honored, Barbie movie made that money, and Morgan, much like he is today, was red hot. The year? 2023. 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
7: Tropical storm Lala is battering Hawaii with strong winds and torrential rain. The National Hurricane Center says it's now about 200 miles west of Honolulu, with top winds of around 65 miles per hour after weakening slightly from hurricane status. A tropical storm warning remains in effect for Hawaii County as the system moves across the chain of islands. Attorney General Todd Blanche says the FBI taking over the investigation into Nancy Guthrie's disappearance may not be the best course of action.
8: Whether we come in with sharp elbows and take it over, that's not necessarily the right thing to do for her or for anybody.
7: Appearing on NBC's Meet the Press, Blanche said there was no update on the investigation to share publicly. The mother of Today Show co-anchor Savannah Guthrie has been missing since February 1st. Spider-Man is scaling new heights at the box office. Spider-Man Brand New Day has surpassed $2 billion in global ticket sales just 3 weeks after its release. I'm Tammy Trujillo.
9: For Northwest Indiana, the chance for showers and thunderstorms tapering off during the overnight. We should get a couple of days with no rain. It'll be mid-60s for our wake-up temperature on our way to a high in the upper 70s today for Monday with sunny skies. Mostly clear for Monday nights with a low around 60 degrees and Tuesday mostly sunny with a high near 80. Tuesday night, we'll have a chance for some showers and thunderstorms back in the forecast, 70% chance. And then we'll still have a 40% chance for scattered showers and storms Wednesday with a high near 75.
10: This is McGruff the Crime Dog, and I need you to help me take a bite out of crime. Another teenager fell victim to fake pills. Smells like big crime that needs to be stopped. 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
13: Coast to coast and around the world, this is American Country Countdown. I'm Ryan Fox. Some things old and some things new this hour on ACC. Tim McGraw talks pre-show rituals. Blake Shelton reads the reviews of his Old Red restaurants. And more with Lauren Elena, who's hanging with us in our ACC O'Reilly Auto Parts studio. First, though, we take you back 5 years ago this weekend when this song was the number one country song in the land. Chase Rice, Florida Georgia Line, drinking beer, talking God. Amen. American Country Countdown. Bye.

0: 5 years ago, this very weekend, Chase Rice in Florida Georgia Line, drinking beer, talking God, amen, ACC Extra on American Country Countdown. You got Ryan Fox. And is it hot where you are right now? Well, according to the U.S. Department of Energy, setting your thermostat in your house to 78 degrees Fahrenheit or 25 degrees Celsius is the golden number. Why? Well, researchers say it's the perfect temperature to balance physical comfort and energy conservation. I don't know, man. That seems kind of warm to me, right? You got to crank that thing down a little bit. Break out the blankets. You are always cool, no matter the temp. Zach Topp, South of Sanity, American Country Countdown.
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0: ACC Next Track, new and now Corey Kent. It's Empty Words, American Country Countdown. Ryan Fox here, and Lauren Elena not only sings the words in her new collab with Chase Matthew, she also wrote them. Lauren joining us with the behind-the-scenes scoop after All My Exes, ACC.
1: Number

0: at number 14 on American Country Countdown. Our special guest this weekend, Lauren Elena with Chase Matthew, All My Exes, ACC, and Ryan. And Lauren, I imagine in the studio, you guys just had to know that this song had it, right? It just works.
1: Absolutely, yes. Well, you know who told me that the song worked? My husband was like, this is your best song. You have to record this song. When I wrote it,
0: yeah,
1: he actually is the one that played it for Chase. Like, my husband did all the heavy lifting for this song. My husband did it. But yeah, it just gets stuck in your head. It's just one of those kind of songs. And it's easy. You don't have to think too much about it. And it's really fun. And yeah, it's blown up for us. I'm so excited.
0: And it sounds so good on the radio, too. I just have to say that.
1: Thank you.
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4: This is McGruff the Crime Dog, and I need you to help me take a bite out of crime. Another teenager fell victim to fake pills. 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
3: This

Luke Bryan at lucky number 13. That is Country and She Knows It on American Country Countdown. And Ryan Fox with all the hits and the stars coast to coast and around the world. And Luke recently had to cancel some shows because of the smoke from all the fires in the Pacific Northwest. Luke took it to social media to explain he actually has asthma and the conditions were affecting his ability to sing. Those dates, though, will be made up later this year. Meanwhile, John Morgan is back at the Countdown this weekend with Kid Myself, ACC. Number

myself, John Morgan, holding strong at number 12 on American Country Countdown with Ryan Fox. And many stars, like many of us, have rituals, but when it comes to playing live, what are Tim McGraw's pre-show must-dos? Find out after we play this Big Tim hit from 1997. Maybe we should just sleep on it. An ACC Extra. I got

0: number 4 here on American Country Countdown in January of 1997. Maybe we should just sleep on it. Tim McGraw, American Country Countdown. It's Ryan. And when it comes to Tim out on the road, what are the things he has to do before he hits the stage every night?
1: I don't do any warm. I don't do the me's and not, I probably should. I don't do any kind of vocal warm-ups because to me, it's like I'm not Pavarotti. It's not polishing silver for me. My go-to pre-show rituals is, you know, my workouts for sure. Then getting all cleaned up and everything and doing a last cold plunge right before I get dressed for the meet and greet. My warm-up is just singing. We might sit there and sing 10 Earl Thomas Conley songs, or we might sing a John Conley song, or we might sing a Vern Gosden song, or George Strait song, or a Chicago song, or for God's sake. We'll sing anything. My workout ritual is very important to me. I mean, I like routine. Yes, I like routine. Routine is good for me. Working out together with the band is a bonding experience for us. And because we talk about the show, we talk about ways to make the show better while we're working out, and we even talk about personal stuff and get some personal stuff out that everybody needs to talk about when you're around friends.
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3: For Northwest Indiana, scattered showers and thunder showers tapering off. Wake up temperature in the mid-60s. It'll be sunny today to start at least a two-day trend where we'll get a break from the rain. Sunny with a high in the upper 70s today for Monday, but mostly clear for our Monday night with a low around 60, and then Tuesday mostly sunny with a high near 80 degrees. We'll have a chance for showers and thunderstorms back in the forecast for Tuesday night into Wednesday.
4: This is McGruff the Crime Dog, and I need you to help me take a bite out of crime. Another teenager fell victim to fake pills. 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

0: George Burge and Luke Bryan, number 11. It's Ride, Ride, Ride on American Country Countdown. Here with Ryan Fox. And our buddy Blake Shelton is a farm boy at heart. He still likes to ride his tractor on his land in Oklahoma, but he's also an artist, TV star, and restaurant owner. And speaking of that, Blake recently took some time to get some feedback on his popular Old Red Hangout. And you got to hear this. After Kane Brown kicks off the top 10 with Woman, American Country Countdown.
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0: landed at number one here in ACC back in January. Stay Country, or Die Tryin'. Blake Shelton on American Country Countdown here with Ryan Fox. And Blake, of course, is the proud owner of his restaurant chain, Ole Red. There's one in Oklahoma. There's one in Las Vegas. There's a couple in Tennessee, too. And one thing I love about Blake is that he keeps it real, even when it comes to reading the reviews of his restaurant.
1: Here's one for Ole Red Gatlinburg. Lovely location within walking distance from our hotel. We tried the brisket tots and really enjoyed them. Just wish we had seen a bear on our visit. What?
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3: 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Another teenager fell victim to fake pills. 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

Thomas Rhett with the song that was number one here on ACC 1 year ago this weekend. After all the bars are closed, it's Ryan. And Nashville is known for its many bars and live music, but there's something else you gotta see when you head to the epicenter of country music. We'll tell you what it is in our ACC New and Now segment in 6 minutes. First, though, Shane Proffitt, it's Long Live Country and ACC Extra.

0: Chesney and his latest, Carry On, number 9, on American Country Countdown. Here with Ryan and Kenny is the subject of this weekend's ACC New and Now segment. And if you're planning on making a trip to Music City here in the next year, you got to check out Kenny Chesney's new exhibit at the Country Music Hall of Fame and Museum. It's called Kenny Chesney, Living and Fast Forward, and Kenny says the title definitely fits.
1: Living and Fast Forward, it was everything that we were living. It was everything, honestly, that we were loving. That title, that phrase, Living and Fast Forward, was our life. And in ways, it still is. But in that moment, when it all changed for us, it was a beautiful thing because it was really fast. And it was, every day was different. And that's the, one of the things, when your life really changes, and when you do it with a lot of people, and their life changes too, it's a lot of fun. I mean, like, we had so much fun out there. Yes, I was the person that sang the song. I'm the person that went into the studio to record it. But what we got to do together, to see all of our lives change together, it was a very beautiful thing.
0: Can't wait to see it. 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
4: The memorandum of understanding that was supposed to stop fighting between the U.S. and Iran is due to expire today. That deal was reached in June after high-level talks mediated by Pakistan. There's little evidence that either side wants to extend the agreement. Both sides have accused the other of violating the terms of the deal multiple times. Actress Hayden Panettiere is dead. No cause of death has been given. The 36-year-old actress was known for her roles on the NBC sci-fi series Heroes, as well as the musical drama Nashville and the Scream horror franchise. Tropical storm Lala is losing a bit of strength as it moves westward away from the main Hawaiian islands. At least one person was killed, and thousands are without power after Lala blew through. According to the

0: Latest update from the National Hurricane Center. The storm's about 270 miles west of Honolulu with maximum sustained winds of about 60 miles an hour. The storm's torrential rain caused widespread flooding and mudslides on the Big Island of Hawaii. I'm Tammy Trujillo.
1: For Northwest Indiana, drying out for a couple of days here to start the work week. It'll still be kind of muggy, though. Showers and thunderstorms tapering off during the overnight. We'll have a wake-up temperature in the mid-60s. It'll be sunny today with a high in the upper 70s. And then for Monday night, mostly clear with a low around 60. Tuesday, mostly sunny and a high near 80 degrees. Chance for showers and thunderstorms creeps back into our forecast on Tuesday night. And that will continue on Wednesday with a 40% chance for showers and storms. Partly sunny Wednesday with a high near 75.
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2: 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I'm Ryan Fox, and can Morgan Wallen repeat at number one for the third straight week with Don't We? Or will someone else claim the crown? We'll find out together before this hour's done from our ACC O'Reilly Auto Parts studio. Plus, Megan Maroney talks dating red flags, and Luke Combs has a message we all need to hear. It's on the way as Taylor Swift remains in our top 10 this weekend. It's I Knew It, I Knew You, ACC.
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1: Taylor Swift, I Knew It, I Knew You, at number 8 on American Country Countdown. You got Ryan Fox, and Shaboozey is out with a new project, and it's so much more than music. He actually created a whole cinematic concept for his new The Outlaw Cherie Lee and Other Western Tales, which came out back on the 31st of July, and it's narrated by actor and funny man Jamie Foxx. Not bad at all. Meanwhile, Shaboozey is teaming up with Kevin Powers with an ACC Next track, New and Now. Let's move on. 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

There she is, last weekend's guest here in ACC, Stella Lefty, up two spots to number 7 on American Country Countdown. That is Boston. You got Ryan Fox with all the hits and the stars coast to coast and around the world. By the way, you can hear that interview that we had with Stella. It's on demand now at AmericanCountryCountdown.com. This weekend, we're hanging with Lauren Elena. She's got a new album called Stages that'll be out before the end of the month. And we're talking about the big stages that Lauren's been on in her career. After her first big smash, Roadless traveled, an ACC extra. Why do

0: Lauren Elena and her first big smash that hit number one here on ACC back in April of 2017. It's Road Less Traveled, American Country Countdown. Having so much fun with Lauren here on the show this weekend. Lauren, you got a new album called Stages coming out on the 28th, less than 2 weeks away. And in the spirit of the album, I'm going to mention some big stages that you've played on, and you just tell me the first thing that comes to mind.
1: Okay.
0: The American Idol stage.
1: Oh my gosh. Like, my dream's coming true. I grew up loving American Idol. It was my favorite show. Like, when I got grounded as a child, they grounded me from American Idol. I wasn't allowed to watch it that week.
0: Really?
1: So to be on that show is just like great. I mean, I can't even believe it. I literally got in the car with my parents, drove to Nashville, stood in line at the Bridgestone, got second place. Like, how does that even happen? Crazy.
0: The Grand Ole Opry stage.
1: Oh my gosh. Like heaven on earth. Like, it is the ultimate dream for me. I grew up listening to the Opry with my dad. My dad played banjo growing up, and he was obsessed with the Grand Ole Opry. So I inherited his love for the Grand Ole Opry. And I remember the first time I was there, I was like, what is happening? So for me, it is just like the highest honor ever to be a member there. I'm the youngest living member. I can't even believe that.
0: Wow.
1: It's just, yeah, nothing tops the Grand Ole Opry for me.
0: When I was there guest hosting, I found out the popcorn and the lemonade backstage are top notch.
1: And the Sweet Lady backstage lemonade who makes the popcorn and lemonade is the best.
0: They call her lemonade?
1: They call her lemonade.
0: I didn't know. Is it true that a lot of people eat the popcorn to coat their throat backstage at the Opry before they go on?
1: I think that might just be an excuse to be able to eat that delicious popcorn.
0: Okay.
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3: This is McGruff the Crime Dog, and I need you to help me take a bite out of crime. Another teenager fell victim to fake pills. Smells like big crime that needs to be stopped. 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

0: Josh Ross hanging at number 6 on American Country Countdown. That is Hey, How You Look and Ryan Fox. And when you're single, there's got to be some red flags when you're dating, right? And who better to point those out than this girl, Megan Maroney, with the reveal after she sings an ACC Sure Shot. Sure to join the countdown very soon. It's Medicine, American Country Countdown.
1: Hey.

0: the latest from Megan Maroney. Sure to join the countdown very soon. It's Medicine on ACC. And Megan recently sat down with Cosmo to answer some fast, rapid-fire questions that ran the gamut from dating red flags to who she prefers to date, cowboys or hockey players.
1: Cowboy or hockey player? I haven't dabbled with hockey players, so I gotta go with them. Which celeb's closet would you raid? Dolly Parton's. One emoji you always overuse. The emoji with the tired eyes. Last internet rabbit hole you went down? Oh, about how, like, doodles change their hair color over time. Sometimes they have the gene that makes them lighter. Just trying to be informed. Biggest red flag on a date? Oh, I've had to pay for dates with my family in attendance.
2: He's counting them down for you.
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4: 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Another teenager fell victim to fake pills. 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
5: 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What comes to mind?

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0: Chase Matthew with an ACC sure shot. That one is sure to join our countdown very soon. Holding it down on American Country Countdown. And Ryan Fox. And now it's time for two songs back-to-back about cars and driving. The first one, courtesy of Bailey Zimmerman, Chevy Silverado, ACC.
1: Number

0: The second of our two songs about driving and cars. First, it was Bailey Zimmerman with Chevy Silverado at number 5. And an ACC extra right there from Carrie Underwood. Jesus, Take the Wheel on American Country Countdown.
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0: It's Ryan, and that song is the perfect setup for this weekend's ACC Bright Side, which comes to us courtesy of the BBC across the pond, where a teenager has been praised for his quick thinking after stopping a runaway car from rolling away with two elderly passengers inside. In the dramatic footage, Ewan Lonan, who is 18 years old, is seen jumping into a moving vehicle outside the cafe where he works, helping the car come to a stop before it hit other parked vehicles. Ewan says, "I was at the door talking to another customer, and she pointed out there was a car rolling down the hill with no driver, but people in the passenger seats. And I really didn't have time to think. I realized that the car wasn't going to turn, and it was going quicker. So I just needed to get in and make it stop." And that's what he did. Got in there and pulled that handbrake. Everyone was safe. No injuries and no other cars hit. What a hero. Love that. And it's people like Ewan that make us love taking a look on the bright side. Paid for by Wyman Stainless Steel. 3-in-1. Clean. Shine. Protect. Your kitchen says a lot about you. Let it brag.
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3: This is McGruff the Crime Dog, and I need you to help me take a bite out of crime. Another teenager fell victim to fake pills. 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

Jason Aldean at number 4. That's Don't Tell Me, American Country Countdown. Ryan Fox with you this weekend. And we are so close to revealing the number 1 song in the land. But first, Luke Combs is stopped by to reveal the one thing he hasn't forgotten. Right after he sings Be By You on ACC. Number 3.

0: number three on ACC, Luke Combs. It's Be By You on American Country Countdown. You got Ryan Fox with the hits. And despite setting multiple Guinness World Records recently and playing sold-out stadiums all over the world, Luke recently told Absolute Radio Country in the UK there's one thing he hasn't forgotten, and that is his roots.
1: Beer's not free. Concerts aren't free. Parking's not free. Tickets aren't free. Like, I understand those things. I've been there. Like, I was a guy that went to concerts growing up. And, you know, it was a lot. Like, if I went to a concert in the summer, I went to one concert. It wasn't like I went to 100 and I could just go whenever I wanted. I understand. I had to, you know, collect all the shopping carts at Home Depot when it was 100 degrees out to go and see my favorite band. I understand that people still have to do that, and I want to be very respectful of those things.
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3: 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Another teenager fell victim to fake pills. 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
0: We have a flip alert. Yes, we have a flip between the number two and number one songs this weekend. They are trading places, but it doesn't mean we're taking away an artist from the top spot. We're actually adding one. That's a clue. Think on that. Oh, check out last weekend's number one from Morgan Wallen, don't we? American Country Countdown.
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1: Morgan Wallen falls to number two after 2 weeks at number one on American Country Countdown. That's Don't We. It's Ryan Fox. And now we have arrived to the number one song in the land. And it's by an artist who lately has been on one of the hottest streaks we've ever seen here at ACC. In fact, with this number one, it marks only the third time an artist has ever landed at the top of our chart with different songs in consecutive weeks. And he's done it two of those times. The other superstar to do it is Tim McGraw, whose hit The Cowboy and Me bumped the song he did with Jody Messina, Bring on the Rain, out of our top spot all the way back in 2002. The last time this artist did it was in 2024 when his hit with Ernest, Cowgirls, replaced his monster collab with Post Malone, I Had Some Help, at the top of ACC Mountain. And now, not only is the superstar bumping himself out of number one this weekend, but also, equally impressive, for the third week in a row, he has the number two and number one songs in the land. The brand new number one song in America on American Country Countdown belongs to Ella Langley and Morgan Wallen. This is I Can't Love You Anymore.
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0: And there you have it, the brand new number one song in America on American Country Countdown. It's Ella Langley and Morgan Wallen with I Can't Love You Anymore. American Country Countdown is the longest running country countdown show in the USA. 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ACC is a production of Westwood One. Special thanks to Chris Carson, Dingo O'Brien, Corey Linton, and Susan Stevens for helping us bring you the biggest hits and the biggest stars every weekend right here. A big thanks to our guests this week, Kenny Chesney, Tim McGraw, and Lauren Elena. And make sure you join us next week when more big stars will be dropping by, and we may just have a brand new number one song. Until then, this is Ryan Fox saying be safe, take care of each other, and we'll see you then.
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3: President Trump is ordering the Pentagon to scale down joint military exercises with South Korea, saying it's because Seoul refused to participate in U.S.-Israeli actions against Iran. In a Truth Social post, Trump wrote that although the drills could not be fully canceled at this stage, he was not happy that the U.S. had agreed to take part. The Food and Drug Administration has upgraded an egg recall to the highest risk level. Details from Lisa Carton.
4: The FDA declared it a Class 1 recall on Wednesday, citing the possibility that consuming the eggs could cause serious health consequences or death. According to the latest update, nearly 98 people have been sickened across 17 states, with 26 hospitalizations. No deaths have been reported. The recalled products were sold under several brands, including Kroger, Brookshire's, Country Morning, Simple Truth, and Sunups, as well as various bulk grade A and grade AA eggs. I'm Lisa Carton.
3: And Tropical Storm Lala is weakening as it moves westward away from the main Hawaiian Islands. I'm Mark Mayfield.
5: For Northwest Indiana, scattered showers and thunder showers tapering off. Wake up temperature in the mid-60s. It'll be sunny today to start at least a two-day trend where we'll get a break from the rain. Sunny with a high in the upper 70s today for Monday, but mostly clear for our Monday night with a low around 60, and then Tuesday mostly sunny with a high near 80 degrees. We'll have a chance for showers and thunderstorms back in the forecast for Tuesday night into Wednesday.

For Northwest Indiana, drying out for a couple of days here to start the work week. It'll still be kind of muggy, though. Showers and thunderstorms tapering off during the overnights. We'll have a wake-up temperature in the mid-60s. It'll be sunny today with a high in the upper 70s. And then for Monday night, mostly clear with a low around 60.

0: Tuesday mostly sunny and a high near 80 degrees. Chance for showers and thunderstorms creeps back into our forecast on Tuesday night. And that will continue on Wednesday with a 40% chance for showers and storms. Partly sunny Wednesday with a high near 75.
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0: Clear with a low around 60. Tuesday mostly sunny and a high near 80 degrees.

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2: The head of U.S. Central Command says there are indeed mental health challenges on board the aircraft carrier USS Abraham Lincoln after a sailor reportedly tried to jump overboard. Tammy Trujillo has the story.
3: But Admiral Brad Cooper said the ship had the lowest reported number of cases related to mental health out of all 11 active carriers. Cooper visited the ship on Saturday, which has been on a record deployment at sea in support of the war with Iran. Cooper called his visit awe-inspiring and praised the crew for making mental health a leadership priority. The USS George Washington is on its way to the Middle East to relieve the Lincoln. I'm Tammy Trujillo.
2: Actress Hayden Panettiere is dead at the age of 36. A representative confirmed the news on Sunday. No cause of death was given. She was known for her roles on the NBC sci-fi series Heroes, as well as the musical drama Nashville and the Scream horror franchise. And Tropical Storm Lala is weakening as it moves westward, away from the main Hawaiian islands. I'm Mark Mayfield.
4: At least five people are dead due to severe flooding in Indiana. Jim Forbes has more.
5: A historic amount of rain caused streams and rivers to flood their banks across the state Friday, causing Governor Mike Braun to request a presidential emergency declaration, which President Trump has granted. Hundreds in Indianapolis and elsewhere have been evacuated. Indianapolis Mayor Joe Hogsett has declared a local disaster emergency. At least 40 were evacuated in the suburb of Carmel, including the residents of an assisted living facility. I'm Jim Forbes.
4: The Indiana Department of Homeland Security says the Indiana Travel Advisory Map app will soon be removed from the App Store and Google Play because it's no longer supported. Users will need to access the map through the state's website. The map provides the most up-to-date county travel advisories during winter weather and other emergencies. We've shared more information on the Region News Team Facebook page. Hoosier students continue to improve on the Indiana Reading Evaluation and Determination, or IREAD, assessment. The Indiana Department of Education says this year's increase, the fifth in a row, follows a historic jump in 2025. Officials say Indiana's literacy rates have surpassed pre-pandemic levels. The test is administered to second and third graders. Your forecast for the region coming up. I'm Laura Voluschko.
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6: Things starting out in pretty good shape on our highways and expressways this morning. Slowly getting back to normal. Not everyone's back yet, but we're starting out on the roads in pretty good shape so far on a Monday morning. If you're headed to Chicago, inbound Ford to the Rhine, that looks good as well. South Shore, back to a regular weekday schedule on both the Lakeshore and Monon corridors. So we're back to normal on the South Shore for this morning, August the 17th. 219-405-7743, our hotline. Scott Rosenberg, Region News Team Traffic.
4: For Northwest Indiana, a chance of showers late in the morning, highs in the mid-70s. Winds out of the north 5 to 10 miles per hour. Mostly clear tonight, lows in the lower 60s. Tuesday, a chance of showers and thunderstorms, highs in the upper 70s. Showers likely Tuesday night with a chance of thunderstorms, humid with lows in the mid-60s. Wednesday, a chance of showers and thunderstorms, humid with highs in the mid-70s. That's your region forecast.

Randy Houser on the Country Station. It is Indiana 105. Happy Monday, at least to those who have restored power at this point. I got to say, it didn't really feel so much like a recovery weekend because a lot of us have still been waiting for life to resume as we know it. But we're back and making the most of it anyway. Here's Jelly Roll on Indiana 105.

0: Nate Smith on the Country Station. It's Indiana 105. Good morning. I'm Katie, and Mondays can be tough, but that's exactly why we get the week started off together.
1: Hey, it's time to rise when the sun comes shining bright.
0: That's right.
1: I'm gonna wake up and read and let's start the fight. Maybe Monday. But we're feeling all right.
0: We're feeling good. Question of the day is going to go up on Facebook here around 6:15 this morning. We're going to take a look at what is trending online with the viral spiral at 7:30. And there are still about 100,000 households and businesses waiting for their power to come back on, which I know can be annoying, but there may be at least one positive to come out of this. More on that next. It's Indiana 105. 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
2: A note on the South Shore trains, they are back to normal weekday schedules today, both on the Monon and Lakeshore corridors. So back to normal on the South Shore. A lot of us back to normal for the most part. Along our highways and expressways, there'll still be some signals out in certain areas. If there's anything you'd like to report, you can give us a call, 219-405-7743. Some of those signals that were dark might be flashing. That's something that's happened. Those lights have to be reset, I guess. I don't know. But watch out for that as well. That's still a four-way stop if you encounter that. Inbound forward to the Rhine looks good. If you're headed to Chicago, no accidents or incidents to report. Scott Rosenberg, Region News Team Traffic.
3: For northwest Indiana, a chance of showers late in the morning, highs in the mid-70s. Winds out of the north 5 to 10 miles per hour. Mostly clear tonight, lows in the lower 60s. Tuesday, a chance of showers and thunderstorms, highs in the upper 70s. Showers likely Tuesday night with a chance of thunderstorms, humid with lows in the mid-60s. Wednesday, a chance of showers and thunderstorms, humid with highs in the mid-70s. That's your region forecast.
0: 5:15, good morning. Taking a look around the region, Valparaiso 71, Lake Station 70, and Lowell at 70.

This is now day six without power, and even if yours has come back on at this point, you have to admit that it feels like we've been living in the pioneer times because there's been no way of charging our phones or staying connected online. Thankfully, when I come into the studio here, I'm able to charge up my devices, but these last few days off the grid have definitely been an eye-opener, or maybe I should say an eye-closer. We're going to hear more about that in 6 minutes on Indiana 105. Here's Megan Maroney.

Too much of anything can be bad, but too much screen time can really affect your beauty sleep, as we found out. It's Katie on Indiana 105, and the National Sleep Foundation found that light exposure from your phone or TV screen within 2 hours of bedtime can be disruptive to your sleep cycle. Big reason why is that blue light exposure tricks your brain into thinking it's earlier in the day. And the reason that I bring up this connection to screen time is because after 6 days of no power and having to use your phone a lot less because there's no way to charge it, you start to realize that when you limit your screen time, in our case, for about a week, you start to sleep better. At least I have. And it

0: has made it clear that maybe mom was right all along.
1: Here's the deal. The government.
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7: NIPSCO reports 119,000 customers remain without power as of last night after 4 days of storms last week. 219,000 have been restored since last Tuesday. That severe weather event was followed by additional storms Wednesday, Thursday, and Saturday. NIPSCO says to date it has experienced 338,000 total outages due to ongoing storm damage, August 11th through August 16th. Of the original 301,000 customers affected by the derecho and tornadoes August 11th, NIPSCO says power has been restored to 73% with 81,500 remaining. In northern Illinois, Stellantis says it is putting more money into the assembly plant in Belvidere. The automaker announced it is boosting its investment into the idled factory to $800 million and launching its new STLA-1 platform there. Stellantis plans to build the next generation Jeep Cherokee at the plant beginning in 2029. A recent study out of Italy suggests that eating tomatoes daily decreases fat buildup in the liver, Tammy Trujillo reports.
8: Researchers say one factor is because raw tomatoes are rich in an antioxidant called lycopene, which fights inflammation. The study involved about 80 people, all under the age of 65, most of whom were male. So the scientists involved say much larger and more inclusive studies need to be done. Fatty liver disease is caused by obesity, excessive alcohol intake, and diabetes. It's estimated that between 80 and 100 million Americans have the disease, which can cause scarring of the liver and cirrhosis without weight loss, along with other lifestyle changes. I'm Tammy Trujillo.
7: 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I'm Laura Velushko.
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9: A note on the South Shore trains, they are back to normal weekday schedules today, both on the Mona and Lakeshore corridors. So back to normal on the South Shore. A lot of us back to normal for the most part. Along our highways and expressways, there'll still be some signals out in certain areas. If there's anything you'd like to report, you can give us a call, 219-405-7743. Some of those signals that were dark might be flashing. That's something that's happened. Those lights have to be reset, I guess. I don't know. But watch out for that as well. That's still a four-way stop if you encounter that. Inbound forward to the Rhine looks good. If you're headed to Chicago, no accidents or incidents to report. Scott Rosenberg, Region News Team Traffic.
7: For Northwest Indiana, temperatures around 70 early this morning. Northwest winds around 5 miles per hour. A slight chance of showers late in the morning, highs in the mid-70s. Winds out of the north 5 to 10 miles per hour. Mostly clear skies tonight, lows in the lower 60s.

0: Tuesday, a chance of showers and storms, highs in the upper 70s. Showers likely Tuesday night with a chance of thunderstorms, humid with lows in the mid-60s. That's your region forecast.
1: 532, good morning. Taking a look around the region, Valparaiso at 71, Lake Station 70, and Munster at 69.
2: The White Sox swept their series against the Tigers after picking up a 7-5 victory in the finale for Detroit. Munetaka Murakami broke a 4-4 tie in the top of the seventh inning with a two-run homer. Drew Romo and Miguel Vargas also went deep for the Sox. They won 4 out of 5. The Cardinals cruised to an 11-4 win over the Cubs to capture the rubber match at Wrigley Field. The Cubs host the White Sox tonight at Wrigley. Shota Imanaga versus Luis Castillo, 7-05. Bears running back Kyle Manungai left yesterday's practice with an apparent knee injury. Meanwhile, the team activated tackle Ozzie Turpillo. The Bears visit the Bengals in their second preseason game on Saturday. The Colts will entertain the Falcons Saturday. The Colts and Pacers getting involved with flood relief. Each of Indiana's local pro sports teams is donating $125,000 to efforts throughout the state. Fever outlasted the Dream 95-91 in overtime from Atlanta. Caitlin Clark led the Fever in scoring with 26 points. Chicago Sky edged the Seattle Storm 82-80. Soccer, the Fire beat the Portland Timbers 2-1. I'm Scott Rosenberg, Bet Sports.

Shout out to the crews who have been working to get the lights back on in our community. They may be down to numbers, but if you know of anyone who works for NIPSCO or any other organization helping out with the storm recovery, you've likely heard both sides. And if you're one of the people asking why they can't just flip a switch already, you're going to hear from NIPSCO directly in just 3 minutes on Indiana 105. She's got-

0: Wouldn't it be so easy to just flip a switch and restore power for thousands in our community? It would be, yes. But there's a reason it doesn't work like that. It's Katie on Indiana 105, and the word NIPSCO might be the most used word in all of Northwest Indiana over the last week, with two kinds of people. Those who are praising their hard work as they try to get everything restored, and those who are complaining. And if you're in the latter, this is for you. NIPSCO shared a video on Facebook explaining why they can't just flip one switch and turn everybody back on.
1: We can't turn the power directly back on, number one, because it just wouldn't be safe. We have to know exactly where that energy is going to flow. So every one of these wires, we have to physically look at it, make sure that it's safe to be energized, make sure that it's safe and is configured correctly. For example, we would need to see the wire is disconnected up there on that pole. We have to reconnect it. By extension, we also have to make sure that every one of the service lines that are going into all the individual houses are also safe to energize. If we just flipped it back on, you could potentially cause catastrophic damage to the system.
0: That is for sure. So you will still be seeing a lot of the NIPSCO team still out working to restore power. And here's one more thing to remember, according to a NIPSCO representative.
1: You have all of NIPSCO out in the field or in the offices supporting this restoration, and that there are many, many, many people like me who are in your neighborhoods walking these circuits to identify this damage so we can get our crews out there repairing it to maintain your safety. Stay away from any down lines, any damaged poles. Treat every wire that you see as if it was energized, and just trust that as your neighbors, we're working hard to get the damage remedied and get the power back on.
0: As of now, it looks like most, if not all, will have power by Tuesday, but NIPSCO estimates that the absolute latest, everyone will be fully restored by Friday.
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4: Doing pretty well so far on a Monday morning. We'll still encounter some dark or flashing signals along the way. If there's something you'd like to report, you can give us a call at 219-405-7743. South Shore trains are back to normal weekday schedule on both the Monon and Lakeshore corridors. I-65, the Borman, Indiana Toll Road, I-94 through Porter and LaPorte counties moving along in good shape. Inbound 4 to the Ryan looks good early. Scott Rosenberg, Region News Team Traffic.
5: For Northwest Indiana, temperatures around 70 early this morning. Northwest winds around 5 miles per hour. A slight chance of showers late in the morning, highs in the mid-70s. Winds out of the north 5 to 10 miles per hour. Mostly clear skies tonight, lows in the lower 60s. Tuesday, a chance of showers and storms, highs in the upper 70s. Showers likely Tuesday night with a chance of thunderstorms, humid with lows in the mid-60s. That's your region forecast.
0: 547, good morning. Taking a look around the region, Munster 68, Valparaiso at 70, and Hebron at 70.
6: When severe weather hits.
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0: Late last week, Governor Mike Braun requested a presidential disaster emergency declaration, and President Trump has granted it. You're going to hear more about that just after 6 o'clock with our news report on Indiana 105.
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1: At least seven people have been killed in heavy rain and record flooding in Indiana. The storm started August 11th and have killed a four-year-old boy, three men, and three women. A 31-year-old cyclist was found dead early Sunday in a hole that opened up on a washed-out road east of Indianapolis in Henry County. The four-year-old was killed by a tree that crashed through his bedroom during strong winds in Jennings County. Tropical storm Lala is losing a bit of strength as it moves westward away from the main Hawaiian islands. At least one person is dead. Thousands are without power after Lala blew through. The latest update from the National Hurricane Center puts the storm at about 270 miles west of Honolulu, with maximum sustained winds of roughly 60 miles per hour.
2: Well, it's one for the money.
1: Sunday marked 49 years since Elvis Presley, one of the most influential performers in music history, died at 42. Nearly five decades later, thousands still gather at Graceland to remember the king. I'm Michael Kastner.
3: Officials in Indiana say at least seven people are dead after storms caused flash flooding across the state. Tammy Trujillo has the latest.
4: A record amount of rain caused streams and rivers to flood their banks across the state last week, prompting Governor Mike Braun to request a presidential emergency declaration, which President Trump granted. The victims range in age from 4 years old to 86. I'm Tammy Trujillo.
3: The Colts and Pacers are getting involved with flood relief. Each of Indianapolis's local pro sports teams is donating $125,000 to efforts throughout the state. NIPSCO says consecutive severe weather events last week, the derecho and tornadoes on Tuesday, followed by additional storms Wednesday, Thursday, and into the weekend, have caused unprecedented damage across its electric system. There were about 301,000 outages following the severe weather Tuesday, with peak outages reaching about 338,000 from ongoing storm damage August 11th through August 16th. NIPSCO has provided some community-specific restoration estimates. The utility company said if you do not see your city listed, it is part of a larger service area within the cities listed or is still under assessment, and they'll be sharing more precise city-related estimated restoration times once damage assessments are complete. Your forecast for the region coming up. I'm Laura Volushko.
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6: Well, off to a pretty good start, all things considered. Slowly getting back to normal on our highways and expressways. You still may encounter some dark signals here and there and flashing signals perhaps as well, so remember you have to treat those as always stops when you do encounter them. Expressways moving along freely. Inbound forward to the Rhine looks good. The South Shore trains back to a regular weekday schedule on both the Lakeshore and Monon corridors. Although train service has been restored, power outages continue to impact multiple locations throughout the South Shoreline service area, so passengers are advised that delays remain possible. So just a heads up there for South Shore riders. 219-405-7743, our hotline. Scott Rosenberg, Region News Team Traffic.
3: For Northwest Indiana, temperatures around 70 early this morning. Northwest winds around 5 miles per hour. A slight chance of showers late in the morning, highs in the mid-70s. Winds out of the north, 5 to 10 miles per hour. Mostly clear skies tonight, lows in the lower 60s. Tuesday, a chance of showers and storms, highs in the upper 70s. Showers likely Tuesday night with a chance of thunderstorms, humid with lows in the mid-60s. That's your region forecast.
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9: 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We'll be here when you need us.

It looks like we're going to get more rain today. I know. Can Mother Nature please stop crying? What's wrong? If you were trying to run outside over the weekend, you likely found that it was muggy. So perhaps you opted for a treadmill. But I don't know how anyone could run 100 miles on a treadmill. However, this 44-year-old fitness influencer just set a Guinness World Record by running 100 miles on a treadmill in 12 hours, 47 minutes, and 10 seconds. The endurance itself is impressive, but the mind block of running in place for that long, literally half a day, that's even more impressive.

0: Luke Holmes on the Country Station. It is Indiana 105. Good morning. I'm Katie Day. And on the roads this morning, we are going to check in with that traffic report here in just a few minutes. But I hope you had a good weekend. Might have been a little dark weekend because a lot of us still don't have power. But today, there are a few celebrities who are living it up for their birthday. And happy birthday wishes go out to Austin Butler, who is 35 today. He's known for playing roles on the television series Zoe 101 and Switched at Birth.
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0: Before getting his big role as the Elvis Presley biographical film, he starred as a love interest in the Carrie Diaries.
4: How could you keep something like this from me?
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0: And then, of course, that Elvis Presley role. Oh, he just nailed the whole Elvis voice.
6: You blood-sucking old vampire. You bled me dry and you still want more?
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6: Don't you Mr. Presley me.
0: Happy 35th birthday to Austin Butler. Also celebrating a birthday today is Robert De Niro, who is 83. He is a legendary actor who won an Academy Award for Best Actor for his role as Jake LaMotta in the 1980 boxing film called The Raging Bull.
8: That championship belt, Tommy, that's one I'd fool around.
0: He also won an Academy Award for Best Supporting Actor for his role as Vito Corleone in the 1974 classic The Godfather Part II. Happy 83rd birthday to Robert De Niro. And country star Mitchell Tenpenny is 37 today. He's released 3 studio albums and 5 extended plays through Riser House Records, with the first being Telling All My Secrets. That included his breakout multi-platinum debut hit called Drunk Me. 'Cause drunk me can't get over you. That was his first number one. Happy 37th birthday to Mitchell Tenpenny. Now, if you or someone you know is celebrating a birthday, you can always celebrate with us by finding us on Facebook at Indiana 105. Just let us know your birthday's coming up on Facebook, and when you do, we shout you out just like we do every single weekday at 8:30. Be part of our birthday shout-outs by finding us on Facebook at Indiana 105.
9: Slowly getting back to normal on our highways and expressways, but we still have power outages here and there across northwest Indiana. The South Shore service is back to normal, regular weekday schedule on the Lakeshore Corridor and the Monon Corridor. But because of the power outages that still remain in certain areas, there could be delays. So just bear that in mind as you're boarding the trains or getting on your way to board the trains this morning. Also, from those power outages that still remain, you'll still encounter stretches where you may have some dark signals or flashing signals. If there's any you'd like to report, you can give us a call. 219-405-7743, our hotline. Scott Rosenberg, Region News Team Traffic.
10: For northwest Indiana, high near 75 this afternoon. Winds out of the north 5 to 10 miles per hour. Tonight, mostly clear skies with a low in the lower 60s. North wind around 5 miles per hour, becoming calm. Chance of showers and storms Tuesday, mostly sunny with highs in the upper 70s. Showers likely and possibly a thunderstorm Tuesday night, lows in the mid-60s. Wednesday, a chance of showers and thunderstorms, high near 75. That's your region forecast.
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Scott McCurry on the Country Station, Indiana 105. You need something to look forward to? He's going to be in Valparaiso next weekend. I know, it's crazy. Not this coming weekend, but the following weekend, so a little less than 2 weeks now. He'll be performing at Central Park Plaza in Valparaiso. Still some tickets available at the Hometown Jam's official website.

0: Morgan Wallen on the Country Station. It's Indiana 105. I'm Katie Day, and today's question of the day is all about highlighting those businesses that really went above and beyond over the weekend and continue to do so. We want to shout them out. So let us know what you've been seeing, what local business went above and beyond during the storm recovery. Shout out to Kelsey's Steakhouse. They gave out free steak dinners to those working in the Valparaiso area to restore power over the weekend. And here's what's really cool. Customers even stopped by the table to thank them for their hard work. One offered to buy them some drinks. That is really, really nice. Heritage Flowers on Pokeberry Court in Valparaiso, they converted their flower stand into a coffee bar over the weekend. And a lot of people went out there to get some free coffee and a free pastry. And then Strax, of course, was giving out free hot dogs, apples, chips, and water all weekend long. Now, a lot of people did get their power back as of this weekend. About 104,000 people in Northwest Indiana still do not have power as of this morning. So all of these community efforts to help out are still going to be critical until we are fully restored, which doesn't look like will be until Friday. But a lot of people will see their power by tomorrow. So let us know some of those local businesses that went above and beyond. We're going to shout them out throughout the morning on Indiana 105.
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1: In Valparaiso, the city says its emergency crews opened the majority of the main thoroughfares within 6 hours of the storm this past Tuesday, allowing NIPSCO's restoration efforts to begin immediately. And since then, Valparaiso has been running a collective effort between all departments to operate all city services without interruption, coordinate restoration with NIPSCO, and collect brush and debris from the city. An update from the city yesterday said four roads continue to have power line entanglements requiring NIPSCO attention before they can be cleared. Valparaiso says it has already removed well over 300 tons of debris and continues to compile data for a comprehensive report to the community. Residents can also assist by taking material to the Valparaiso compost site, as that reduces the strain on operations as crews work around the clock to manage the material. Mayor John Costa says as of Sunday, Valparaiso City Services was now nearly entirely on NIPSCO power, and they estimate about 90% of Valparaiso's residents and businesses are now restored with NIPSCO power. The National Weather Service has so far confirmed six tornadoes hit the Chicago and Northwest Indiana area during Tuesday's derecho. An EF1 tornado began west of Halstead and continued through the Thornton-Lansing Road Nature Preserve. That brings the total number of tornadoes to six. Two tornadoes went across the state line, an EF1 that touched down in Orland Park and went into Munster, and an EF2 tornado that traveled from Monee to Crown Point. Your forecast for the region coming up. I'm Laura Voluschko.
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3: No accidents or incidents detected to get us started on this Monday morning. Things on the expressways moving along in good shape, and that includes inbound Ford to the Rhine if you ride the rails. South Shore service is back to a regular weekday schedule. That's on all Monon and Lakeshore corridor trains. They say, though, they want to caution that because power outages in certain areas that are still there, passengers may experience some delays while riding the trains this morning. But all in all, we're looking pretty good. Still have some pockets, some areas where we've got dark signals or flashing signals. Have to treat those as always stops. But right now, so far, it looks like Route 30, Route 41, State Road 49, all moving along in pretty good shape. The main highways, 219-405-7743. Our hotline, Scott Rosenberg, Region News Team Traffic.
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1: For Northwest Indiana, a chance of showers late in the morning, highs in the mid-70s, winds out of the north 5 to 10 miles per hour. Mostly clear tonight, lows in the lower 60s. Tuesday, a chance of showers and thunderstorms, highs in the upper 70s. Showers likely Tuesday night with a chance of thunderstorms, humid with lows in the mid-60s. Wednesday, a chance of showers and thunderstorms, humid with highs in the mid-70s. That's your region forecast.
5: 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Taking a look around the region, Valparaiso at 70, Cedar Lake 68, Imported 67.
3: The White Sox swept their series against the Tigers after picking up a 7-5 victory in the finale for Detroit. Munetaka Murakami broke a 4-4 tie in the top of the seventh inning with a two-run homer. Drew Romo and Miguel Vargas also went deep for the Sox. They won 4 out of 5. The Cardinals cruised to an 11-4 win over the Cubs to capture the rubber match at Wrigley Field. The Cubs host the White Sox tonight at Wrigley. Chota Imanaga versus Luis Castillo, 7-0-5. Bears running back Kyle Manungai left yesterday's practice with an apparent knee injury. Meanwhile, the team activated tackle Ozzie Trapillo. The Bears visit the Bengals in their second preseason game on Saturday. The Colts will entertain the Falcons Saturday. The Colts and Pacers getting involved with flood relief. Each of Indiana's local pro sports teams is donating $125,000 to efforts throughout the state. Fever outlasted the Dream 95-91 in overtime from Atlanta. Caitlin Clark led the Fever in scoring with 26 points. The Chicago Sky edged the Seattle Storm 82-80. Soccer, the Fire beat the Portland Timbers 2-1. I'm Scott Rosenberg. That's sports.

If you have a friend that has trusted you with disability, you don't want to abuse the power, and someone is definitely getting close to crossing that line. But it's kind of understandable with the circumstances we've been faced with over the last week or so. You're going to hear more in just 3 minutes on Indiana 105.

0: Back in the day, you used to call your mom Colette, and when you had the few seconds to say who you are, you would try to cram in, ready to be picked up from school. Now everything you do and everywhere you go can be tracked, which can be a good thing for safety reasons. It's Katie on Indiana 105, and I'm a firm believer that at least one person you trust should have your location just in case anything should ever happen. And so my best friend has mine, and we recently experienced these weird storm situation where we've been seeing in the news, and other parts of Indiana have been seeing in the news, how a lot of us don't have power and we're still recovering. Well, my best friend lives in Indianapolis, and lately she's been checking in on my location and saying, why are you at Walmart so late? Or she'll see me at the movie theater and just text me, what movie are you watching? And at first it kind of weirded me out how attentive she was, but hey, if anything ever did happen to me, she would be the first person to know exactly where to find me. So maybe you need your equivalent of my Kara, just to make sure that if something did ever happen, someone can find you.
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3: Jerry, is that an extension cord?
4: Yep, Bill. I just wanted to watch the socks.
3: But, Jerry, you're in your swimming pool.
4: Isn't this the life?
3: No, you numbskull. 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You might get electrocuted. You should never have electricity and water that close together.
4: Looks like rain.
3: Yeah, Jerry, you better get out of the pool.
4: Watch a little more water.
3: Jerry, you don't want that TV to get wet, and you don't want to get struck by lightning.
4: If you say so.
3: Hey, Jerry, is that your boy flying his kite?
4: Sure is.
3: But he's right by the power lines. If the kite gets tangled, he could get hurt, and we could lose our power.
4: I better get him to stop. I don't want to miss the game.
5: 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And I'm here to remind you that summer safety around electricity is no joke. Keep electricity away from pools, seek shelter from lightning, and don't let your kids play near power lines. Just some helpful advice from your friends at Kankakee Valley REMC.
6: Still have power outages across northwest Indiana, so we'll still encounter areas where we have dark traffic signals or maybe flashing signals in the aftermath. For instance, we just heard from Tipster telling us US 6 by Porter Hospital there, those signals are flashing. You have to treat those as four-way stops and in or all-way stops. And

0: Belhaven, State Road 149 at 700 North. That signal is flashing. If there's anything you'd like to report along those lines, a dark or flashing signal along a main thoroughfare, give us a call, 219-405-7743. South Shore back to normal, but they're also cautioning that because there are still some power outages, that there could be some delays on trains, but they're back to a regular weekday schedule on the Lakeshore Corridor and the Monon Corridor. Expressways across northwest Indiana looking good. Don't see any accidents or incidents right now. Inbound 4 to the Rhine looking pretty typical, too. Scott Rosenberg, Region News Team Traffic.
1: For northwest Indiana, a slight chance of showers in the late morning and early afternoon, highs in the mid-70s, north winds 5 to 10 miles per hour. Tonight, becoming partly cloudy, lows in the lower 60s. South winds around 5 miles per hour, becoming southwest overnight. Tuesday, a chance of showers and thunderstorms, highs in the upper 70s. Showers likely Tuesday night with a chance of storms, humid with lows in the mid-60s. Wednesday, chance of showers and storms, humid with highs in the mid-70s. That's your region forecast.
2: 650, good morning. Taking a look around the region, Valparaiso at 70, Portage 67, and Dyer 69.
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7: The memorandum of understanding that was supposed to find a way to end the U.S.-Iran war expires today. There's little evidence that either side wants to extend the agreement. Both sides have accused the other of violating the terms of the deal multiple times. At least seven people are dead after storms caused flash flooding across Indiana. In Indianapolis, Louisa Senor says she returned to find her home was heavily damaged by floodwaters.
8: Spent a lot of time renovating and doing a lot of work to it. It was difficult.
7: A record amount of rain caused streams and rivers to flood their banks across the state last week. Country rapper Colt Ford is canceling several upcoming shows after his tour bus crashed in Germany. The bus reportedly crashed into a ditch as the outlaw country star was headed to a show in central Germany on Saturday. I'm Michael Kastner.
9: Officials in Indiana say at least seven people are dead after storms caused flash flooding across the state. Tammy Trujillo has the latest.
10: A record amount of rain caused streams and rivers to flood their banks across the state last week, prompting Governor Mike Braun to request a presidential emergency declaration, which President Trump granted. The victims range in age from 4 years old to 86. I'm Tammy Trujillo.
9: The Colts and Pacers are getting involved with flood relief. Each of Indianapolis's local pro sports teams is donating $125,000 to efforts throughout the state. NIPSCO says consecutive severe weather events last week, the derecho and tornadoes on Tuesday, followed by additional storms Wednesday, Thursday, and into the weekend, have caused unprecedented damage across its electric system. There were about 301,000 outages following the severe weather Tuesday, with peak outages reaching about 338,000 from ongoing storm damage August 11th through August 16th. NIPSCO has provided some community-specific restoration estimates. The utility company said if you do not see your city listed, it is part of a larger service area within the cities listed or is still under assessment, and they'll be sharing more precise city-related estimated restoration times once damage assessments are complete. Your forecast for the region coming up. I'm Laura Volushko.
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13: Still have power outages across Northwest Indiana, so we'll still encounter areas where we have dark traffic signals or maybe flashing signals in the aftermath. For instance, we just heard from Tipster telling us US 6 by Porter Hospital there. Those signals are flashing. I have to treat those as four-way stops and in or all-way stops. In South Haven, State Road 149 at 700 North, that signal is flashing. If there's anything you'd like to report along those lines, a dark or flashing signal along a main thoroughfare, give us a call, 219-405-7743. South Shore back to normal, but they're also cautioning that because there are still some power outages, that there could be some delays on trains, but they're back to a regular weekday schedule on the Lakeshore Corridor and the Monon Corridor. Expressways across Northwest Indiana looking good. Don't see any accidents or incidents right now. Inbound 4 to the Rhine looking pretty typical, too. Scott Rosenberg, Region News Team Traffic.
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9: For Northwest Indiana, temperatures around 70 early this morning. Northwest winds around 5 miles per hour. A slight chance of showers late in the morning, highs in the mid-70s. Winds out of the north, 5 to 10 miles per hour. Mostly clear skies tonight, lows in the lower 60s. Tuesday, a chance of showers and storms, highs in the upper 70s. Showers likely Tuesday night with a chance of thunderstorms, humid with lows in the mid-60s. That's your region forecast.
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Jordan Davis on the country station. It's Indiana 105. I'm Katie, and yes, we're into another week. The weekend probably felt a bit short, right? It just felt so bizarre with everything that was going on. Didn't really feel like we were off and away from the stress of things. But we are giving you something to look forward to with our 50-50 Friday deal. You're probably already looking forward to having power again if you don't already. But we're helping you super save this weekend on a local business. You're going to hear more about that in 6 minutes on Indiana 105. Here's the new one from Tucker Wetmore.

0: Luke Bryan and George Burge on The Country Station. It's Indiana 105. I'm Katie, and yes, it is a Monday, but every single week we give you something to look forward to with our 50-50 Friday deal.
1: Y'all ready for this?
0: 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Maybe you don't want the stress of cooking, okay? This weekend, Running Vines Winery in Chesterton is going to be half price for you. 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
3: Things moving along pretty well. Our highways and expressways right now, accidents or incidents to report. You can still encounter some dark or flashing signals with the remaining power outages, and then some areas that maybe got their power back, but the signals are still malfunctioning and flashing, like US 6 by Porter Hospital there at State Road 49. Those signals are flashing. Have to treat those as always stops. South Haven, State Road 149 at 700 North. We got that one flashing too. Once again, four-way stop. Something you'd like to report along those lines or anything else you see a traffic trouble spot, give us a call, 219-405-7743, our hotline. South Shore trains operating on a normal schedule. There can be delays, though, because there are still power outages affecting certain areas. So delays might be possible, but the trains are back to a regular weekday schedule on both the Lakeshore and Monon corridors. Scott Rosenberg, Region News Team Traffic.
4: For Northwest Indiana, high near 75 this afternoon. Winds out of the north 5 to 10 miles per hour. Tonight, mostly clear skies with a low in the lower 60s. North wind around 5 miles per hour becoming calm. Chance of showers and storms Tuesday, mostly sunny with highs in the upper 70s. Showers likely and possibly a thunderstorm Tuesday night, lows in the mid 60s. Wednesday, a chance of showers and thunderstorms, high near 75. That's your region forecast.
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Even in a disaster situation, there are silver linings. And one woman in Noblesville, while she might have a flooded house, she is relieved that she found this. You're going to hear more about that in 3 minutes at the Viral Spiral on Indiana 105. Sometimes.

0: Garth Brooks on the Country Station. It's Indiana 105. Good morning. I'm Katie Day, and hopefully this spares you from the inevitable social media scroll later today.
1: The viral spiral, come and see. Trending feels like destiny.
0: Hayden Panettiere, known as Claire Bennett in the NBC superhero series Heroes and Juliet Barnes in the ABC musical drama called Nashville. And you might also know her from the movie Bring It On. She's passed away at the age of 36, Hayden Panettiere's family confirmed, just months after releasing her memoir called This Is Me, A Reckoning, where she opened up about her life. And here's what Hayden Panettiere said. Just

0: 6 months ago.
1: I finally feel like I have shaken off all of this darkness and this negativity. I feel like I have a lot more life to live.
0: No cause of death has yet been confirmed, but our thoughts are with the Panettiere family. Pet stores in Northwest Indiana have been scrambling to keep fish and reptiles alive during this prolonged outage. So many people who have bearded dragons and snakes have been snuggling with them to keep them warm, and it seems to be working, but hopefully that power is restored soon, very soon. The Federal Emergency Management Agency, otherwise known as FEMA, approved the presidential emergency declaration for the state of Indiana to supplement state, tribal, and local response efforts due to the emergency conditions resulting from severe storms, straight-line winds, tornadoes, and flooding that began last Tuesday on the 11th. President's action authorizes FEMA to coordinate all federal disaster relief efforts to alleviate the hardship and suffering caused by the emergency on the local population. They're also going to be able to provide appropriate assistance to save lives, protect property, and to lessen or avert the threat of a catastrophe. That's right, more than just our area was affected, okay? Even though we, I think, got hit probably the most severe. Noblesville has been impacted by severe flooding, and a woman by the name of Laura left behind her wedding ring in the rush to leave her home and evacuate due to flooding conditions. She ended up finding several feet of water in her house, things destroyed, but she did also find her missing wedding ring in the flooded home, so there is a silver lining. By the way, speaking of marriage and the effects of the storm, a couple in the region had their wedding plans completely change course when the venue canceled due to a power outage and no fault of their own. That couple ended up moving to a venue in Westville called the Woodlands Venue at Cooper Farm that opened up their doors to them with 16-hour notice. But they still needed catering and all the vendors. And that's when Corey, the owner of Pesto, stepped in to help, which is saying a lot about her kindness, but also their can-do attitude at Pesto's, because they were also out of power at the time. But they did what they needed to do to make sure that the couple had the best day of their lives. It went viral, and we spiraled right here on Indiana 105.
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3: Officials in Indiana say at least 7 people ranging in age from 4 to 86 years old are dead after storms caused flash flooding across the state. NBC's Maggie Vespa reports that evacuees in Indianapolis have been returning to their flooded homes to see the damage.
4: Johnny Green just gave up his flood insurance after paying off his home. He's injured and unable to work right now.
5: I've been off work now 6 weeks and I haven't had a paycheck. Short-term disability hasn't kicked in.
6: But it seems like everyone needs help.
5: Everybody needs help, not just me.
3: A record amount of rain caused streams and rivers to flood their banks across the state last week, leading Governor Mike Braun to request a presidential emergency declaration, which President Trump has granted. In Indianapolis, Louisa Senor says she returned to find her home was heavily damaged by floodwaters.
7: Spent a lot of time renovating and doing a lot of work to it. It was difficult.
3: In northwest and northern Indiana, NIPSCO says consecutive severe weather events last week, the derecho and tornadoes on Tuesday, followed by additional storms Wednesday, Thursday, and into the weekend, have caused unprecedented damage across its electric system. There were about 301,000 outages following the severe weather Tuesday, with peak outages reaching about 338,000 from ongoing storm damage August 11th through August 16th. NIPSCO has provided some community-specific restoration estimates. The utility company said if you do not see your city listed, it is part of a larger service area within the cities listed, or is still under assessment, and they'll be sharing more precise city-related estimated restoration times once damage assessments are complete. Your forecast for the region coming up. I'm Laura Voluschko.
8: No accidents or incidents that we see, but we still have some issues with traffic signals. US 6 by the Porter Hospital there in Porter County. South Haven State Road 149 at 700 North. Looks like US 30 through the Maryville Corridor at Taney Place and Pine Island. Those signals appear to be still malfunctioning. Have to treat any flashing or dark signal as an all-way stop. Up in Whiting, resurfacing work along Indianapolis Boulevard scheduled to start today. Calumet Avenue over to State Line Road. State Road 2, we have a closure now with road work between Valparaiso and Westville. That closure, more precisely, is 400 East over to 575 North. The official detour uses State Road 49 to US 6 back over to State Road 2 or vice versa. 219-405-7743, our hotline. South Shore trains are all on a regular weekday schedule today. Scott Rosenberg, Region News Team Traffic.
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1: Region News Team Meteorologist Matt Wentz. Boy, I mean, we didn't have power until yesterday, and the internet was off and on, and we never were able to talk to you because our internet works with the phones. It's good to hear your voice.
2: You too, Scott. I started writing you letters that you should be getting them over the course of the next week or so. You know, just send help if you need. It's absolutely, you know, a nice pattern that we're going to get into weather-wise that we all deserve. I mean, we're all going through this right now where power's getting restored. We still got a lot of cleanup. Everyone's waiting on insurance claim, phone calls, and stuff like that.
1: Not to mention all the flooding downstate and everything.
2: Right. Oh, it's incredible downstate. That rain just kept coming and coming. I mean, this is a big national story, what's been happening in Indiana. And so this isn't typical August weather around here. We certainly haven't had that this year, really. But improvement in the forecast today, though, Scott, that's the good news. We've got a mix of sun and clouds expected today. Can't rule out an isolated shower. There's still some moisture in place across the Great Lakes. But the big story is the temperatures in the mid-70s, and our humidity, which has been so sky-high, is starting to fall. You'll notice improvement by evening. And then tonight, a beauty. Mainly clear skies, cool back into the low 60s. It'll be a really comfortable night with windows open for the people that still don't have power. Now, as we look forward to the rest of the week, we do have another front. This will come in late tomorrow into Wednesday. So we'll have sunshine and increasing clouds tomorrow, upper 70s with some late-day storms. Some of these storms we'll have to keep an eye on. Could be on the strong side. I'm not looking at a huge severe weather event, but some of them could be strong Tuesday evening into Tuesday night. By Wednesday, the front's out of here, and we have a really nice air mass, Scott, setting up for Thursday on into Friday with mid-70s and lower humidity. It's going to feel really nice to end the week.
1: Oh, that'll be, at least it'll be a little bit more comfortable because, yeah, the temperatures weren't exactly brutal, but boy, that air was, you could cut it with a knife. It was so humid and thick.
2: My wife's like, take me to the Amazon rainforest. I said, just step outside. We don't need to travel. No, it's been unbelievable. And yeah, you'll notice that today. Today's the day that we start to see that improvement, but really even nicer later this week. So good forecast ahead here, Scott.
1: All right. Region News Team Meteorologist Matt Wentz, that's good news. We'll hear more from you at lunchtime, 12 o'clock. Thanks.
2: All right. Looking forward to it.
3: Leave it to Matt Wentz to keep us informed on what is happening with the weather. Hopefully Mother Nature can calm down. Okay, I'm counting on Matt Wentz, and you should too. If you ever need region weather updates and you need it fast, like lickety split, you can find our Facebook page, Region Weather, and Matt Wentz will keep you posted on all the things you need to know.
1: The White Sox swept their series against the Tigers after picking up a 7-5 victory in the finale for Detroit. Munetaka Murakami broke a 4-4 tie in the top of the seventh inning with a 2-run homer. Drew Romo and Miguel Vargas also went deep with the Sox. They won 4 out of 5. The Cardinals cruised to an 11-4 win over the Cubs to capture the rubber match at Wrigley Field. The Cubs host the White Sox tonight at Wrigley. Shota Imanaga versus Luis Castillo, 7-0-5. Bears running back Kyle Manungai left yesterday's practice with an apparent knee injury. Meanwhile, the team activated tackle Ozzie Trapillo. The Bears visit the Bengals in their second preseason game on Saturday. The Colts will entertain the Falcons Saturday. The Colts and Pacers getting involved with flood relief. Each of Indiana's local pro sports teams is donating $125,000 to efforts throughout the state. The Fever outlasted the Dream 95-91 in overtime from Atlanta. Caitlin Clark led the Fever in scoring with 26 points. Chicago Sky edged the Seattle Storm 82-80. Soccer, the Fire beat the Portland Timbers 2-1. I'm Scott Rosenberg. That's sports.
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According to women surveyed, this is said to be the most attractive hobby a man can have. What do you think that is? Drop your guess on Facebook. 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

0: Well, it might be time to take off that gaming headset and pick up something else.
1: It's a stat attack. I can't believe it.
0: Hey, it's Katie Day, and this is said to be the most attractive hobby a man can have. What do you think this could be? Around this time, we take your guesses from our Facebook page, and we got tons of great ones here. Nathan in Chesterton said, is it playing the guitar? Which, not a bad guess. Okay, I got some friends that have a weak knee for the guitarist. Holly in Michigan City said, how about working out? That's another great guess. This is said to be the most attractive hobby a man can have, according to a survey of women. Beth in DeMont said, walking the dog. That is really endearing when you see a man taking care of their dog. The answer is actually reading books. A staggering 98% of respondents said they find it appealing when a guy cracks open a book. But I'll tell you what, if it's a cookbook, that's even better. The most attractive hobby a man can have, according to a recent survey of women, is reading books. That's a stat attack.
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3: No accidents or incidents that we see, but we still have some issues with traffic signals. US 6 by the Porter Hospital there in Porter County. South Haven State Road 149 at 700 North. Looks like US 30 through the Merrillville corridor at Taney Place and Pine Island. Those signals appear to be still malfunctioning. Have to treat any flashing or dark signal as an all-way stop. Up in Whiting, resurfacing work along Indianapolis Boulevard scheduled to start today. Calumet Avenue over to State Line Road. State Road 2, we have a closure now with road work between Valparaiso and Westville. That closure, more precisely, is 400 East over to 575 North. The official detour uses State Road 49 to US 6 back over to State Road 2 or vice versa. 219-405-7743, our hotline. South Shore trains are all on a regular weekday schedule today. Scott Rosenberg, Region News Team Traffic.
4: For northwest Indiana, a slight chance of showers in the late morning and early afternoon, highs in the mid-70s, north winds 5 to 10 miles per hour. Tonight, becoming partly cloudy, lows in the lower 60s. South winds around 5 miles per hour, becoming southwest overnight. Tuesday, a chance of showers and thunderstorms, highs in the upper 70s. Showers likely Tuesday night with a chance of storms, humid with lows in the mid-60s. Wednesday, chance of showers and storms, humid with highs in the mid-70s. That's your region forecast.
0: 749, good morning. Taking a look around northwest Indiana, Valparaiso at 71, Crown Point 69, and Michigan City at 72.
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our church on the country station, Indiana 105, who was out in South Bend over the weekend for Boots on the Bend. 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And I also have to know, for anyone who was there, how big were those cowboy boots really in real life? It looked like 10 feet tall. Buffy.

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2: Hollywood is mourning the loss of actress Hayden Panettiere. A rep for the 36-year-old confirmed her death on Sunday, while an exact cause is not yet known. The actress was best known for her roles on the NBC sci-fi series Heroes, the musical drama Nashville, and the Scream horror franchise. In a statement, her father described her death as an unimaginable loss. President Trump is directing the Pentagon to scale back joint military exercises with South Korea. Nick Harper reports Trump made the announcement in a Truth Social post.
3: He says that it's costly, but he also says it sends a signal that is totally inappropriate and hostile to North Korea, who he says has always been unthreatening and respectful. He says it's too late to cancel the joint exercises, but he's asked Pete Hegseth to substantially reduce them.
2: Trump also criticized South Korea for not joining in on the war against Iran. Stock futures are mixed this morning. I'm Michael Kastner.
4: In Valparaiso, the city says its emergency crews opened the majority of the main thoroughfares within 6 hours of the storm this past Tuesday, allowing NIPSCO's restoration efforts to begin immediately. And since then, Valparaiso has been running a collective effort between all departments to operate all city services without interruption, coordinate restoration with NIPSCO, and collect brush and debris from the city. An update from the city yesterday said four roads continue to have power line entanglements requiring NIPSCO attention before they can be cleared. Valparaiso says it has already removed well over 300 tons of debris and continues to compile data for a comprehensive report to the community. Residents can also assist by taking material to the Valparaiso compost site, as that reduces the strain on operations as crews work around the clock to manage the material. Mayor John Costa says as of Sunday, Valparaiso City Services was now nearly entirely on NIPSCO power, and they estimate about 90% of Valparaiso's residents and businesses are now restored with NIPSCO power. The National Weather Service has so far confirmed six tornadoes hit the Chicago and Northwest Indiana area during Tuesday's derecho. An EF1 tornado began west of Halstead and continued through the Thornton-Lansing Road Nature Preserve. That brings the total number of tornadoes to six. Two tornadoes went across the state line, an EF1 that touched down in Orland Park and went into Munster, and an EF2 tornado that traveled from Monee to Crown Point.

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3: Doing pretty well on the expressways, highways as well, although we have State Road 2 closed now between Valpo and Westville, 400 East over to 575 North. So that official detour uses State Road 49 and US 6 to navigate around that. Still have some malfunctioning signals, some still dark, some of them flashing. US 6 by Porter Hospital, South Haven, State Road 149 at 700 North. Looks like US 30 through the Merrillville to Sherrillville corridor, Taney Place, Pine Island. Those signals, traffic's really bunching up at those intersections, so those signals must still be malfunctioning as well. Also, looks like Grand Boulevard, Route 51 and US 30 in Hobart as well. Inbound forward to the Ryan looks good. South Shore trains have been on a regular weekday schedule. Looks like also maybe the signal at State Road 49 at Indian Boundary must be flashing or dark still, because we've got real big delays on the northbound side of 49 headed up toward Indian Boundary Road. Those delays stretch all the way back to even before Porter Avenue heading north on State Road 49 toward the lakeshore. 219-405-7743, our hotline. Scott Rosenberg, Region News Team Traffic.
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0: For Northwest Indiana, a slight chance of showers in the late morning and early afternoon, highs in the mid-70s, north winds 5 to 10 miles per hour. Tonight, becoming partly cloudy, lows in the lower 60s. South winds around 5 miles per hour, becoming southwest overnight. Tuesday, a chance of showers and thunderstorms, highs in the upper 70s. Showers likely Tuesday night with a chance of storms, humid with lows in the mid-60s. Wednesday, chance of showers and storms, humid with highs in the mid-70s. That's your region forecast.
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If you don't follow NIPSCO on Facebook, you probably should, especially if you're still waiting for your power to be restored. It looks like, as of last night, they have new estimates as to when power is going to be restored in every city. By Tuesday night, 11:59 p.m., Beverly Shores, Cedar Lake, Crown Point, Hannah, Hebron, Couts, LaPorte, Long Beach, Lowell, Michigan City, St. John, Schneider, Somava Resorts, and Union Mills is going to all be restored by Tuesday night. These are the estimates from NIPSCO. Then on Wednesday by 5 p.m., DeMont, Hobart, Kingsbury, Kingsford Heights, Merivale, Michiana Shores, Mill Creek, Porter, Shelby, Rolling Prairie, Wanaton, Westville, all those places should be restored by 5 p.m. on Wednesday. And then by 11:59 p.m. on Wednesday night, the 19th, Chesterton, Dyer, Schererville, and Valparaiso should see full restoration from NIPSCO. Again, these are their latest estimates. If you want the most up-to-date stuff, I encourage you to follow NIPSCO on Facebook for those.

0: killing me. The first day of school picture might not be taken on the first day of school this year, depending on what your living situation is looking like. Hey, it's Katie on Indiana 105, and we might be feeling the same effects of this storm, sure. But many of us, for different durations. Some people have had their power restored, others never lost it. Some people had severe flooding in their homes over the last few days, and other things may have gotten damaged, like power lines being ripped out of the ground that could take more than a week to come back. And others may only have an electric stove in their home, meaning with no electricity, it's a challenge to get creative with meals. So if you're still on the struggle bus, like my dad is, the first day of school picture might be snapped at a later date. And my dad will probably hate that I'm saying this, but he's a teacher, and he's been very concerned as to whether or not he will have the ability to take a shower the night before the first day of school. Because as he mentioned to us, he doesn't want to gross out the students and his other staff members when school finally is back in session, which looks like it's going to be this week. So if you do need a place to freshen up, the LaPorte County YMCA is allowing people to come in and shower with a valid ID. The Michigan City YMCA and the Hobart's Festival Park and Hillman Park are going to have their portable showers open, according to Mayor Bonta. But if you're still worried about how that back-to-school picture might look, nobody's going to know if you snap it next week, and we also wouldn't blame you.
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2: They are now milling and paving on that ramp connecting eastbound I-94 to northbound Klein Avenue. So just a heads up there. And don't forget the north and southbound Klein Avenue exchange ramps to get on to the westbound Borman are still blocked as well. The expressways, other than that, doing pretty well this morning. We still have some signals with commuters bunching up at various traffic signals that are either dark or flashing, still from the power outage issues from last week's storms, like US 30 at Grand Boulevard, US 30 at Taney Place, US 30 at Pine Island Drive. These are all in Lake County. Also, it looks like roadwork slowing us down. Indianapolis Boulevard in either direction there in near the Highland Sherrillville line, just north of Route 30. Slow traffic Wicker Park area on Indianapolis Boulevard. Also up in Whiting on Indianapolis Boulevard. Resurfacing scheduled to start today. Calumet Avenue on over to State Line, so that can cost you some extra time as well. Traffic really bunched up on northbound State Road 49, Porter Avenue on up to Indian Boundary Road, particularly on the northbound side there. And we've got that State Road 2 closure in place now between Valparaiso and Westville, so use Route 49 and Route 6 to navigate around that. 219-405-7743, our hotline, Scott Rosenberg, Region News Team Traffic.
3: For Northwest Indiana, high near 75 this afternoon. Winds out of the north 5 to 10 miles per hour. Tonight, mostly clear skies with a low in the lower 60s. North wind around 5 miles per hour, becoming calm. Chance of showers and storms Tuesday, mostly sunny with highs in the upper 70s. Showers likely and possibly a thunderstorm Tuesday night, lows in the mid-60s. Wednesday, a chance of showers and thunderstorms, high near 75. That's your region forecast.
0: 818, good morning. Taking a look around the region, Valparaiso 71, Portage 68, and Gary at 70.
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1: Parmalee on the country station. It is Indiana 105. I'm Katie, and our question of the day we're talking about today is all about those local businesses that have gone above and beyond for our community. What local business went above and beyond during this storm recovery? We're going to shout them out throughout the morning on Indiana 105, and I'm going to be reading some of your comments in just 4 minutes. Come on!

0: What do you do when your wedding venue has to cancel 16 hours before your big day? You hope that there are some people in Northwest Indiana to step up, and there definitely was this weekend. It's Katie, and right now we are taking your answers for the question of the day. What local business went above and beyond during the storm recovery? And this story is amazing. It almost was really bad. So a couple was set to get married, I guess, over the weekend. And with 16 hours notice before their big day, they found out that the venue that they were originally going to hold the wedding still had no power, and they had no idea when the power was going to be back on. So they had to, unfortunately, tell the bride and groom, hey, we have to cancel your wedding. They ended up moving to another venue, thanks to this woman, I believe her name was Molly, forgive me if I'm wrong, but they ended up moving to Westville at this place called Woodlands Venue at Cooper Farm. They opened up their doors to them, 16 hours notice, but they didn't have any of their vendors. So this Molly, I believe, posts a call out on Facebook, says, we need a caterer, please. And who came through for this couple? Corey, the owner of Pesto, stepped in to help, which is saying a lot about her kindness, but also their can-do attitude as a company, because Pesto's was out of power at the time too. But they did what they needed to do to pull off this big day, and it sounds like it went well. I'd love to see a picture of the couple like enjoying their big day after all these curveballs. But hey, what's important is you have each other and you had the people there around you to make it the best day of your life. And shout out to Pesto's for stepping in there. And of course, Woodlands Venue at Cooper Farm. If you know of any other local businesses that have stepped up in a unique way, let us know on Facebook so we can shout them out throughout the day at Indiana 105.
1: Don't let summer.
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2: In Gary, the 2026 Gary Air Show has been canceled. Originally scheduled for August 21st through the 23rd at Marquette Park, organizers say they made the difficult decision to cancel due to the widespread impact of recent storms that have caused significant damage throughout Northwest Indiana and the city. They say it's essential that all police, fire, and emergency personnel in the region are able to remain focused on response and recovery efforts for Lake County. Organizers say they're committed to bringing the event back in 2027. As of this morning, NIPSCO says 107,000 customers remain without power following a multi-day series of storms last week that began August 11th with a derecho that produced tornadoes and widespread wind damage. 231,000 customers have had power restored since then. Of the original 301,000 electric customers impacted by Tuesday's severe weather, about 75% have been restored. Additional storms Wednesday, Thursday, and into the weekend led to ongoing storm damage and more outages, totaling 338,000 to date. NIPSCO has provided some community-specific restoration estimates. The utility company said if you do not see your city listed, it is part of a larger service area within the cities listed or still under assessment, and they'll be sharing more precise city-related estimated restoration times once damage assessments are complete. Saturday night, Kankakee Valley REMC said everyone affected by last week's storm has been energized. Over 11,500 members across all seven counties. They said mutual aid crews from Noble REMC, Kosciuszko REMC, and Marshall County REMC brought equipment and manpower to assist KV REMC teams. Your forecast for the region coming up. I'm Laura Velushko.
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3: They are now milling and paving on that ramp connecting eastbound I-94 to northbound Klein Avenue. So just a heads up there. And don't forget the north and southbound Klein Avenue exchange ramps to get onto the westbound Borman are still blocked as well. The expressways, other than that, doing pretty well this morning. We still have some signals with commuters bunching up at various traffic signals that are either dark or flashing, still from the power outage issues from last week's storms, like US 30 at Grand Boulevard, US 30 at Taney Place, US 30 at Pine Island Drive. These are all in Lake County. Also, it looks like roadwork slowing us down, Indianapolis Boulevard in either direction there in near the Highland Sherrillville line just north of Route 30. Slow traffic Wicker Park area on Indianapolis Boulevard. Also up in Whiting on Indianapolis Boulevard, resurfacing scheduled to start today. Calumet Avenue on over to State Line, so that can cost you some extra time as well. Traffic really bunched up on northbound State Road 49, Porter Avenue on up to Indian Boundary Road, particularly on the northbound side there. And we've got that State Road 2 closure in place now between Valparaiso and Westville, so use Route 49 and Route 6 to navigate around that. 219-405-7743, our hotline. Scott Rosenberg, Region News Team Traffic.
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2: For Northwest Indiana, high near 75 this afternoon. Winds out of the north 5 to 10 miles per hour. Tonight, mostly clear skies with a low in the lower 60s. North wind around 5 miles per hour, becoming calm. Chance of showers and storms Tuesday, mostly sunny with highs in the upper 70s. Showers likely and possibly a thunderstorm Tuesday night, lows in the mid-60s. Wednesday, a chance of showers and thunderstorms, high near 75. That's your region forecast.
5: 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Taking a look around the region. Valparaiso at 72, Winfield 72, and Dyer at 71.
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0: Zach Top on the Country Station. It's Indiana 105. I'm Katie Day. Right now it is 8:46. So you know what time it is. Your region birthday shoutouts are brought to you by Datagraphic in Chesterton for all your printing needs, from banners, yard signs, engineer prints, invites, and much more. You can check out the in-shop gift shop at Datagraphic in Chesterton. Happy birthday to several people in the region today. Happy birthday to Katie Elkman, who is celebrating in Hobart. Happy birthday to Megan Austin Zalakowicz in Dyer. Enjoy your birthday. Happy birthday to Barb's oldest granddaughter, Hope, who turned 17 in Hebron. Happy 25th birthday to Andy Voss in Couts. Happy birthday to Melissa Patterman, who is celebrating in Munster. No power, but making the most of it. That's what you got to do. Your birthday only comes once a year, so you got to make it as special as you can. Happy birthday to Rose's daughter. Hope you have a great day. Happy birthday to Rich Potolicchio. Happy birthday to Barb's father-in-law, Ernie Mole, who is celebrating his 96th birthday. Woo! Happy birthday, Ernie. Happy birthday as well to Tracy Selby Trowbridge in Valparaiso. Happy birthday to Kimberly Depew Niazgoda. Enjoy your birthday. Happy birthday to Lori's daughter, who is celebrating. Happy birthday, Kelsey. Happy birthday to Charlie Williams, who is spending it without electricity, but thankful to have a roof over his head. That's how you got to look at it, Charlie. There is a bright side to everything. Happy birthday to Nancy's husband, Tim Newland in Couts. Happy birthday to Tony's grandson, Trent Joselyn, who is celebrating at Mizzou 19th birthday. Ooh, happy birthday, Trent. Happy birthday as well to Erica Kudia Mulcrony, who is celebrating with love from the Plusinskis. Enjoy your birthday. Happy birthday as well to Eric Thorstad in Chesterton. Happy birthday to Matt's uncle, Bill Sr. Rigney, who's celebrating in Tennessee. And happy birthday to Brenda Horton. Now, if you or somebody know is celebrating a birthday, you can always celebrate with us by finding us on Facebook. Here's how.
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8: They are now milling and paving on that ramp connecting eastbound I-94 to northbound Klein Avenue. So just a heads up there. And don't forget the north and southbound Klein Avenue exchange ramps to get onto the westbound Borman are still blocked as well. The expressways, other than that, doing pretty well this morning. We still have some signals with commuters bunching up at various traffic signals that are either dark or flashing, still from the power outage issues from last week's storms, like US 30 at Grand Boulevard, US 30 at Taney Place, US 30 at Pine Island Drive. These are all in Lake County. Also, it looks like roadwork slowing us down, Indianapolis Boulevard in either direction there in near the Highland Sherrillville line just north of Route 30, slow traffic Wicker Park area on Indianapolis Boulevard. Also up in Whiting on Indianapolis Boulevard, resurfacing scheduled to start today. Calumet Avenue on over to State Line, so that can cost you some extra time as well. Traffic really bunched up on northbound State Road 49, Porter Avenue on up to Indian Boundary Road, particularly on the northbound side there. And we've got that State Road 2 closure in place now between Valparaiso and Westville, so use Route 49 and Route 6 to navigate around that. 219-405-7743, our hotline, Scott Rosenberg, Region News Team Traffic.
9: For northwest Indiana, a slight chance of showers in the late morning and early afternoon, highs in the mid-70s, north winds 5 to 10 miles per hour. Tonight, becoming partly cloudy, lows in the lower 60s. South winds around 5 miles per hour, becoming southwest overnight. Tuesday, a chance of showers and thunderstorms, highs in the upper 70s. Showers likely Tuesday night with a chance of storms, humid with lows in the mid-60s. Wednesday, chance of showers and storms, humid with highs in the mid-70s. That's your region forecast.
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7: We are taking your mentions and shout-outs for local businesses that have gone above and beyond in our community during the storm restoration efforts. 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
3: The Memorandum of Understanding reached between the U.S. and Iran expires today. The deal was reached in June after high-level talks mediated by Pakistan. There's little evidence that either side wants to extend the agreement or that it's been effective. Both sides have accused the other of violating the terms of the deal multiple times. Actress Hayden Panettiere is dead. She was 36. No cause of death was given. She was known for her roles on the NBC sci-fi series Heroes, as well as the musical drama Nashville and the Scream horror franchise.
4: Jolene, Jolene.
3: Dolly Parton was forced to skip the grand opening of the Night Flight Expedition at her Dollywood theme park on Friday due to ongoing health issues. During the ceremony for the new ride, a pre-recorded video of the 80-year-old country superstar was shown with her saying she'd been feeling dizzy and dehydrated. I'm Michael Kastner.
5: Officials in Indiana say at least seven people ranging in age from 4 to 86 years old are dead after storms caused flash flooding across the state. NBC's Maggie Vespa reports that evacuees in Indianapolis have been returning to their flooded homes to see the damage.
6: Johnny Green just gave up his flood insurance after paying off his home. He's injured and unable to work right now.
7: I've been off work now 6 weeks and I haven't had a paycheck. Short-term disability hasn't kicked in.
8: But it seems like everyone needs help.
7: Everybody needs help, not just me.
5: A record amount of rain caused streams and rivers to flood their banks across the state last week, leading Governor Mike Braun to request a presidential emergency declaration, which President Trump has granted. In Indianapolis, Louisa Senor says she returned to find her home was heavily damaged by floodwaters.
9: Spent a lot of time renovating and doing a lot of work to it. It was difficult.
5: In northwest and northern Indiana, NIPSCO says consecutive severe weather events last week, the derecho and tornadoes on Tuesday, followed by additional storms Wednesday, Thursday, and into the weekend, have caused unprecedented damage across its electric system. There were about 301,000 outages following the severe weather Tuesday, with peak outages reaching about 338,000 from ongoing storm damage August 11th through August 16th. NIPSCO has provided some community-specific restoration estimates. The utility company said if you do not see your city listed, it is part of a larger service area within the cities listed or is still under assessment, and they'll be sharing more precise city-related estimated restoration times once damage assessments are complete. Your forecast for the region coming up. I'm Laura Volushko.
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12: Some of the road work that we're dealing with, at least the newer stuff as far as particularly the closures go, we now have a full closure on State Road 2 between Valpo and Westville. That's 400 East to 575 North through September 5th. So use State Road 49 and US 6 to navigate around that. Also, the project underway in Lowell, State Road 2 at State Road 55, intersection improvement there. That's the junction with the 9 Mile. And the 9 Mile stretch is closed just north of State Road 55 there. State Road 2 on up to 179th place during that construction project. And Lakes of the Four Seasons, don't forget, County Road 100 South, that's 109th on the Lake County side, closed between Lake and Porter counties for a safety improvement project between County Line Road and point just east of 725 West. That's through October 30th on that project. Just a few things to mention. Also, eastbound 8094, that ramp to northbound Klein is now blocked off. They're milling and paving there today. And a resurfacing on Indianapolis Boulevard in Whiting, Calumet Avenue to State Line Road as well. 219-405-7743, our hotline. Still have some signals blinking or dark. Have to treat those as always stops. Scott Rosenberg, Region News Team Traffic.
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5: For northwest Indiana, a slight chance of showers in the late morning and early afternoon, highs in the mid-70s, north winds 5 to 10 miles per hour. Tonight, becoming partly cloudy, lows in the lower 60s. South winds around 5 miles per hour, becoming southwest overnight. Tuesday, a chance of showers and thunderstorms, highs in the upper 70s. Showers likely Tuesday night with a chance of storms, humid with lows in the mid-60s. Wednesday, chance of showers and storms, humid with highs in the mid-70s. That's your region forecast.

If you're listening to us at work, that one's for you. Dolly Parton, 9 to 5 on Indiana 105. And if you're at work, hopefully you're able to charge up those devices in case you still don't have power when we get home. It looks like the new estimates say that NIPSCO should have everyone fully restored in the region by Wednesday, 11:59 p.m. Originally, we were thinking Friday, but now it's looking like Wednesday, 11:59 p.m. Fingers crossed that we can keep that timeline or even move it up a bit. Rain.

0: Kane Brown on the Country Station. It is Indiana 105. Hope you're having a great morning so far. I'm Katie, and hopefully your weekend was a little bit refreshing with all the craziness we've been experiencing over the last few days. Mondays, though, can be tough regardless, and that's why we kick it off together.
1: Hey, it's time to rise when the sun comes shining bright.
0: That's right.
1: I'm gonna wake up and reach and let's start the fight. Maybe Monday, but we're feeling all right.
0: We're feeling okay. We're feeling all right for sure. Question of the day up on Facebook. It is, what local business went above and beyond during the storm recovery? You can let us know, and we're going to shout them out throughout the morning. And you may have asked yourself, wouldn't it be great if power could be restored at the flip of a switch? Well, NIPSCO says it's not that simple, and the reason why coming up next.
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0: Shout out to the crews who've been working to get the lights back on in our community. They might be down in numbers, but if you know of anyone who works for NIPSCO or any organization that's been helping out with the storm recovery, you've likely heard both sides. And if you're one of the people asking why they can't just flip a switch already, you're going to hear from NIPSCO directly in just 6 minutes on Indiana 105. Here's a new one from Cody Johnson.
1: Ranch hand in a pinch, man. Hotter than the red on the cattle brand. Because she's a gold digger with a quick trigger. A cast iron skillet swinging lid flipper. Now he's a double wide on the county line.

horseback. Now he's a buckskin, 15 hands, 5-time team road champion.

0: it be so easy to just flip a switch and restore power for thousands in our community? It would be, yes, but there is a reason it doesn't work like that. It's Katie on Indiana 105, and the word NIPSCO might be the most used word in all of Northwest Indiana over the last week, with two kinds of people: those who are praising their hard work as they try to get things restored, and those who are complaining. And if you're in the latter, this is for you. NIPSCO shared a video on Facebook explaining why they can't just flip one switch and turn everything back on.
1: We can't turn the power directly back on, number one, because it just wouldn't be safe. We have to know exactly where that energy is going to flow. So every one of these wires, we have to physically look at it, make sure that it's safe to be energized, make sure that it's safe and is configured correctly. For example, we would need to see the wire is disconnected up there on that pole. We have to reconnect it. By extension, we also have to make sure that every one of the service lines that are going into all the individual houses are also safe to energize. Mm-hmm. If we just flipped it back on, you could potentially cause catastrophic damage to the system.
0: That is for sure. So you will still be seeing a lot of the NIPSCO team out working to restore power. And here's one more thing to remember, according to this NIPSCO representative.
1: You have all of NIPSCO out in the field or in the offices supporting this restoration, and that there are many, many, many people like me who are in your neighborhoods walking these circuits to identify this damage so we can get our crews out there repairing it to maintain your safety. Stay away from any down lines, any damaged poles. Treat every wire that you see as if it was energized. And

0: Just trust that as your neighbors, we're working hard to get the damage remedied and get the power back on.
1: As of last night, NIPSCO put out a new estimation on when full power will be restored, and it looks like the last places to get that will be at 11:59 p.m. on Wednesday. So it has bumped up a bit, but we're going to keep you updated with that. Of course, on Facebook, you can follow us at Indiana 105.
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4: In Gary, the 2026 Gary Air Show has been canceled. Originally scheduled for August 21st to the 23rd at Marquette Park, organizers say they made the difficult decision to cancel due to the widespread impact of recent storms that have caused significant damage throughout Northwest Indiana and the city. They say it's essential that all police, fire, and emergency personnel in the region are able to remain focused on response and recovery efforts for Lake County. Organizers say they're committed to bringing the event back in 2027. As of this morning, NIPSCO says 107,000 customers remain without power following a multi-day series of storms last week that began August 11th with a derecho that produced tornadoes and widespread wind damage. 231,000 customers have had power restored since then. Of the original 301,000 electric customers impacted by Tuesday's severe weather, about 75% have been restored. Additional storms Wednesday, Thursday, and into the weekend led to ongoing storm damage and more outages totaling 338,000 to date. NIPSCO has provided some community-specific restoration estimates. The utility company said if you do not see your city listed, it is part of a larger service area within the cities listed or still under assessment, and they'll be sharing more precise city-related estimated restoration times once damage assessments are complete. Saturday night, Kankakee Valley REMC said everyone affected by last week's storm has been energized. Over 11,500 members across all seven counties. They said mutual aid crews from Noble REMC, Kosciuszko REMC, and Marshall County REMC brought equipment and manpower to assist KV REMC teams. Your forecast for the region coming up. I'm Laura Volushko. For Northwest Indiana, high near 75 this afternoon. Winds out of the north 5 to 10 miles per hour. Tonight, mostly clear skies with a low in the lower 60s. North wind around 5 miles per hour becoming calm. Chance of showers and storms Tuesday, mostly sunny with highs in the upper 70s. Showers likely and possibly a thunderstorm Tuesday night, lows in the mid-60s. Wednesday, a chance of showers and thunderstorms, high near 75. That's your region forecast.
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0: It looks like a lot of schools are going to return tomorrow. At least that's what many schools are hoping, depending on when power will be restored in all of those places. So keep posted on the school website and watch for those emails. I'm Katie, and I remember the days of back-to-school shopping with my parents. One of the coolest things we ever got was this ginormous eraser, and on the front of it, the big eraser said it was for really big mistakes. But if you were ever in a pinch, there's something else you could use for those big mistakes, and it's probably in your fridge right now, if you've stocked back up, that is. You're going to hear more about that in just 7 minutes on Indiana 105.
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0: The kids are finally getting ready to head back to school, fingers crossed, and the cost for school supplies have gone up significantly over the years, with K through 12 students spending an average of $863 per household. So you have to cut corners however you can, and you might be able to save a little bit of money by going back to the olden days. Hey, it's Katie Day, and this is your favorite part of the day. It is time for the Diddly Fact. What is the Diddly Fact, you might ask? It's a fun bit of knowledge to pass along to your friends and coworkers as a way to break the ice, and here it is, the Diddly Fact. Did you know that back before there were rubber erasers, we used rolled up pieces of bread to rub out the graphite of a pencil? Somehow the softened bread would lift these pencil marks up off the paper without ripping it. But that was long ago, back before the year 1770, when an English engineer discovered that rubber worked a lot better. So on second thought, if you're a chronic snacker like me, maybe stick with rubber for an eraser and save the bread for lunch.
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Midland on the Country Station, Indiana 105. I'm Katie, and thanks for joining me on a Monday morning. Shout out again to several local businesses who have been helping throughout the storm recovery efforts. Drack and Van Til supplied free food for people over the weekend. Santiago Construction LLC helping out neighbors in multiple cities with tree cutting and covering up their homes. Suncrest Christian Church had over 150 volunteers cleaning up debris in St. John. Also, Lake Central High School had a bunch of teenagers going over helping people that needed help with cleanup. Lots of great kids there. Kelsey Steakhouse provided free steak dinners for the people working out here in Valparaiso. Donut NV Porter County was helping out. American Legion Post 260 and Feed the Region has been providing meals. Shout out to all those local businesses and more. On our Facebook page, you can add yours or one you know of at Indiana 105. Right now, it's the birthday man. Here he is, Mitchell Tenpenny, who's celebrating his birthday today on Indiana 105.

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1: The head of U.S. Central Command is acknowledging that there are indeed mental health challenges on board the aircraft carrier USS Abraham Lincoln after a sailor reportedly tried to jump overboard during its record-setting deployment. However, Admiral Brad Cooper insists the ship has the lowest reported numbers of cases related to mental health out of all 11 active carriers. It's not clear how high the numbers are on the other ships. Hollywood is mourning the loss of actress Hayden Panettiere. She was found at her home by an acquaintance.
2: For 1 minute, 29, responding.
3: Overdose. CPR is in progress.
1: A rep for the 36-year-old confirmed her death on Sunday, while an exact cause of death has not yet been announced. She was known for her roles on the NBC sci-fi series Heroes, the musical drama Nashville, and the Scream horror franchise. She'd been extremely open about her struggles with drugs and alcohol in the past. I'm Michael Kastner.
4: It's been very humid in Northwest Indiana. Region News Team meteorologist Matt Wintz says some relief is on the way.
5: Still some moisture in place across the Great Lakes, but the big story is the temperatures in the mid-70s, and our humidity, which has been so sky high, is starting to fall. You'll notice improvement by evening. And then tonight, a beauty, mainly clear skies, cool back into the low 60s. It'll be a really comfortable night with windows open for the people that still don't have power.
4: The Indiana Department of Homeland Security says the Indiana Travel Advisory Map app will soon be removed from the App Store and Google Play because it's no longer supported. Users will need to access the map through the state's website. The map provides the most up-to-date county travel advisories during winter weather and other emergencies. We've shared more information on the Region News Team Facebook page. Hoosier students continue to improve on the Indiana Reading Evaluation and Determination, or IREAD, assessment. The Indiana Department of Education says this year's increase, the fifth in a row, follows a historic jump in 2025. Officials say Indiana's literacy rates have surpassed pre-pandemic levels. The test is administered to second and third graders. In Northeast Illinois, repairs are scheduled to begin next week on the bridge carrying 187th Street over I-80 in New Lenox. Crews will start the work on August 24th. To complete the work, 187th Street will be closed between Route 6 and Town Line Road. The project is expected to be completed in December. Your forecast for the region coming up. 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
4: For Northwest Indiana, high near 75 this afternoon. Winds out of the north 5 to 10 miles per hour. Tonight, mostly clear skies with a low in the lower 60s. North wind around 5 miles per hour, becoming calm. Chance of showers and storms Tuesday, mostly sunny with highs in the upper 70s. Showers likely and possibly a thunderstorm Tuesday night, lows in the mid-60s. Wednesday, a chance of showers and thunderstorms, high near 75. That's your region forecast.

Jason Aldean, the country station, Indiana 105. Could we finally have a dry day today with sunshine and time for crews to continue working and get everybody with power restored? Let's keep our fingers crossed this weather can stick around this week because, boy, we deserve it.

0: The Country Station, Indiana 105 with Stella Lefty. It's Alicia. Thank you so much for hanging out today on your Monday. I hope you got power back this weekend. And for everybody remaining without power, hang in there. Crews are working. And hopefully, as they said with their original estimate last week, 90% of customers should be restored by tomorrow night. And then everybody should be restored at some point this week. Remember, if you have damage, report your damage by calling 211. Even if you do not immediately need assistance, reporting property damage is important because it helps establish the full scope of destruction across the communities in the region and contribute to assessments being sent to state officials and the federal level and the disaster assistance. So it helps to report your damage to Indiana 211. And as I said, hopefully some dry time this week. It's looking like maybe Tuesday night into Wednesday, some showers and storms. But other than that, majority of this week is looking dry and cooler, too, not hot and humid. Temperatures in the 70s for much of the week. So hopefully some relief, finally.
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Dominion, Indiana 105. I'm sure there were plenty of kids that weren't too sad about the first day of school being pushed back. There's still some schools that are closed today. Crown Point Schools, their first day is going to be tomorrow. Griffith Schools still closed today. LaPorte Schools, first day scheduled for Wednesday, as well as Portage Township Schools. Merrillville, first day scheduled for tomorrow. Closed Michigan City Area Schools, Hobart, Highland, and Munster, all remaining closed today. It was Hardy, Indiana 105.

0: Let's hope the sun can take its shine all the way through the work week. It's John Barry, Indiana 105. Alicia hanging with you through your Monday midday. I hope your work week is off to a good start. 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
4: 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In Crown Point, the Crown Point Community Library last month said it's been recognized by the American Red Cross with a certificate of recognition for their commitment and dedication as a premier blood partner, as donors at library blood drives helped collect 507 units of blood last year. Mark Edward Willows has more.
5: The library has earned recognition for collecting many units of blood in 2025. 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
4: Your forecast for the region coming up. I'm Laura Velushko. For Northwest Indiana, a slight chance of showers in the late morning and early afternoon, highs in the mid-70s, north winds 5 to 10 miles per hour. Tonight, becoming partly cloudy, lows in the lower 60s. South

Winds around 5 miles per hour, becoming southwest overnight. Tuesday, a chance of showers and thunderstorms. Highs in the upper 70s. Showers likely Tuesday night with a chance of storms. Humid with lows in the mid-60s. Wednesday, chance of showers and storms. Humid with highs in the mid-70s. That's your region forecast.

0: 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Really don't want to jinx anything, but at the moment, we've got power back here at the station. We've got our internet, so we're streaming. I don't know about the cell phone towers, if they're still a little wonky or not, but that's definitely possible. There's still lots of people waiting to get their power restored, and crews are continuing to work on that. So hang in there. Lots of progress was made over the weekend. Hopefully the dry weather over the next couple of days helps, although tomorrow is our one chance of rain this week. Tomorrow evening, it looks like, into Wednesday. Find us over on our Facebook page today. Life has no guarantees, for sure, but besides, like, having a lot of money or good health, if there was one guarantee that you could have in life, what would you like to be guaranteed? At this point, I would like no severe weather to be guaranteed, or power to always remain on. It's impossible for it to go off. And I'm sure everybody could agree with that. All those linemen out there that have been working 24/7 trying to get the power restored. Yeah, I would definitely love that power could never, ever go off. That would be one thing in life I would like to be guaranteed. And, you know, maybe like another Cubs World Series would be great. Another World Series win. If there was one thing in life that was guaranteed besides health or money, what would you want to be guaranteed? You can answer over on our Facebook page today. Carrie Underwood, Shane Proffitt, New Country from Tyler Hubbard, all on the way as we get through this Monday. It's Indiana 105.
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0: 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It brings the heat.
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Chris Young, Indiana 105. Jamie and Laura from the Region News team have done an amazing job putting together a bunch of information that we've shared throughout the last week recovering from the storms. All kinds of information on the Region News team Facebook page, including about school closings, Lake Central School Corporation remaining closed. They will provide an update today about the rest of this week. School Town of Munster as well. And there are a few others that remain closed today. Crown Point, first day of schools tomorrow. Looks like it's going to be the same for Griffith as of now. But again, keep up with your school's Facebook pages and websites to find out more information. First day of school going to be Wednesday for Portage Township Schools and LaPorte Community School Corporation as of right now.

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1: President Trump says Iran should raise the white flag of surrender. He made the comment to Fox News this morning as the Memorandum of Understanding between the U.S. and Iran is set to expire. The deal was reached in June and aimed to put a pause on fighting as well as reopen the Strait of Hormuz. Trump warned the U.S. will heavily bomb Oman if it gets in the way of the U.S. reopening the critical waterway. Traffic through the strait remains well below pre-war levels. Actress Hayden Panettiere has passed away. She was 36. Multiple reports say Panettiere died yesterday from an apparent drug overdose in South Carolina. She'd recently been open about substance abuse in dealing with postpartum depression.
2: That's why I turned to substances, because the anxiety that I started having, the panic attacks that I started having.
1: The star of Heroes, Nashville, and the Scream horror franchise leaves behind an 11-year-old daughter. I'm Michael Kastner.
3: The Salvation Army says it's responding in communities across northwest and east central Indiana as record power outages and floods create hazardous conditions for tens of thousands of Hoosiers. Emergency disaster services teams have been deployed and are providing food, hydration, shelter, and other assistance. The August 11th storms left most Lake County residents without power, including the Salvation Army's three locations in Hammond, East Chicago, and Gary. And the Salvation Army said despite the outages, the East Chicago Corps has continued to serve meals and is working with Strack and Van Til and other community partners to get food distributed from its location. Also, additional food box distributions, they said, will be in place by Wednesday at the Gary Merrillville Corps on Harrison Street in Gary. Lunches will be served through this Wednesday at the Porter County Corps on Capitol Road off U.S. 6 in South Haven. And the Salvation Army of LaPorte County said food and water distributions from the Michigan City Corps on Franklin Street would continue into this week. Updates are being posted at the individual Salvation Army Facebook page for each location. As of this morning, NIPSCO said 107,000 customers remain without power following a multi-day series of storms last week that began August 11th with a derecho that produced tornadoes and widespread wind damage. 231,000 customers have had power restored since then. Of the original 301,000 electric customers impacted by Tuesday's severe weather, about 75% have been restored. Additional storms Wednesday, Thursday, and into the weekend led to ongoing storm damage and more outages, totaling 338,000 to date. 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
3: For northwest Indiana, a slight chance of showers in the late morning and early afternoon, highs in the mid-70s, north winds 5 to 10 miles per hour. Tonight, becoming partly cloudy, lows in the lower 60s. South winds around 5 miles per hour, becoming southwest overnight. Tuesday, a chance of showers and thunderstorms, highs in the upper 70s. Showers likely Tuesday night with a chance of storms, humid with lows in the mid-60s. Wednesday, chance of showers and storms, humid with highs in the mid-70s. That's your region forecast.
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There's Dylan Scott, Indiana 105. Alicia hanging with you through your midday. Just going through some text messages on the traffic phone. And Duneland School Corporation in Chesterton will be closed through Wednesday. They said updated information will be released Wednesday morning. And they sent an email out to everybody. So it looks like temporarily first day of school scheduled for Thursday for Duneland Schools in Chesterton. Here's Bailey Zimmerman, Indiana 105.

0: There's Thomas Rhett, the country station, Indiana 105. We're streaming to listen online, indiana105.com, or on our app. Katie posted this earlier with her question of the morning. Great to see people chiming in and letting us know what local businesses went above and beyond during the storm recovery. There's so many volunteer groups helping out there, and just individual people as well, scrolling through Facebook, seeing people offering up their refrigerator space or extra freezer space because they had power and neighbors around them they know didn't, or offering up a full-on spaghetti dinner for their community, or whatever it may be, you know, offering any sort of assistance that they could provide, people coming over to take a shower. So many people individually stepping up as well. Really cool to see, though, all the businesses being named, like Strack and Mantill did great work helping out with food and meal distributions. Not sure if they may still be doing that this week. American Legion Post 260 in Portage. Santiago Construction LLC helping out neighbors in multiple cities with tree cutting and covering up homes. At Lake Central, the N-Teens going all over helping people that needed help with cleanup work, picking up tree debris and all of that stuff. I saw that too on the Lake Central School Corporation Facebook page, the High School N-Teens Club rolling up their sleeves to help out families, which was amazing to see. A Suncrest Christian Church had over 150 volunteers cleaning up debris in St. John. Feed the Region, providing meals. And they said every Thursday, always, they provide meals and will be helping giving out free meals at the Portage Community Unity Picnic as well. So if there's a local business that you know that went above and beyond during the storm recovery, you can comment that on Katie's post over on our Facebook page so we can acknowledge everyone for all of the great work and all of the help throughout this past week, and still a ways to go, but crews are making progress getting people's power restored.
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There's Russell Dickerson, Indiana 105. I was just talking about American Legion Post 260 has been volunteering and providing meals to the community, and they are doing it again today, starting at noon at American Legion Post 260's location on Mulberry Avenue in Portage. Lunch while supplies last, and then also Strack and Mantle continuing their distribution of apples, chips, water, and free hot dogs at the Hammond, Highland, and Portage locations from 11 a.m. to 6 p.m. again today.

0: Dustin Lynch in Indiana 105 on our Facebook page today. You know, life is no guarantees, but I want to know if there was one. What one thing would you like to be guaranteed in life besides health and money? Diane says no bad weather. I'm with you there. Amy says never-ending supply of food and drinks. Michael also going with never-ending food. Colette going with love. Linda says a home. If there was one thing besides health and money, what would you like to be guaranteed in life? You can answer over on our Facebook page today. Scrolling on Facebook and saw this from the office of the North Township Trustee. Serving residents of East Chicago, Griffith, Hammond, Highland, Munster, and Whiting, applications for North Township residents for assistance can be made Monday through Wednesday, can be filled out 9:30 a.m. to 4 o'clock p.m. The offices on Broadway Street in East Chicago and Homan Avenue in Hammond. Card distributions Thursday and Friday from 9:30 a.m. to 4 p.m. $50 Strack and Van Til gift cards, one per household. So if you lost a lot of food, which everybody who's been without power has definitely lost all of their food supply, there's lots of helpful information on town's Facebook pages as well. And we're trying to post some of those on our Region News Team Facebook page.
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4: It's been very humid in Northwest Indiana. Region News Team meteorologist Matt Wintz says some relief is on the way.
5: Still some moisture in place across the Great Lakes, but the big story is the temperatures in the mid-70s. And our humidity, which has been so sky high, is starting to fall. You'll notice improvement by evening. And then tonight, a beauty, mainly clear skies, cool back into the low 60s. It'll be a really comfortable night with windows open for the people that still don't have power.
4: The Indiana Department of Homeland Security says the Indiana Travel Advisory Map app will soon be removed from the App Store and Google Play because it's no longer supported. Users will need to access the map through the state's website. The map provides the most up-to-date county travel advisories during winter weather and other emergencies. We've shared more information on the Region News Team Facebook page. Hoosier students continue to improve on the Indiana Reading Evaluation and Determination, or IREAD, assessment. The Indiana Department of Education says this year's increase, the fifth in a row, follows a historic jump in 2025. Officials say Indiana's literacy rates have surpassed pre-pandemic levels. The test is administered to second and third graders. In Northeast Illinois, repairs are scheduled to begin next week on the bridge carrying 187th Street over I-80 in New Lenox. Crews will start the work on August 24th. To complete the work, 187th Street will be closed between Route 6 and Town Line Road. The project is expected to be completed in December. Your forecast for the region coming up. I'm Laura Voluschko.
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4: For Northwest Indiana, high near 75 this afternoon. Winds out of the north 5 to 10 miles per hour. Tonight, mostly clear skies with a low in the lower 60s. North wind around 5 miles per hour becoming calm. Chance of showers and storms Tuesday, mostly sunny with highs in the upper 70s. Showers likely and possibly a thunderstorm Tuesday night, lows in the mid-60s. Wednesday, a chance of showers and thunderstorms, high near 75. That's your region forecast.

0: Luke Holmes and Be By You, the country station, Indiana 105. Thanks for hanging out today on your Monday morning. This Saturday, join KB. 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He's going to be hanging out there, and hopefully the weather is going to be good. It's looking right now like we've got a chance of storms in the forecast for Saturday, but, you know, that is a ways away. Shania Twain on the way with a classic new country from Morgan Wallen on the way in about 6 minutes. It's Indiana 105.
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0: New country from Morgan Wallen, Been By Now. It's Indiana 105. Matt Wintz is back with us. You know, we missed him last week because with the internet issues that we'd been having, that's also what connects our phone lines to be able for us to record Matt Wintz through the phone and put it on the air for you to hear. So without the internet, we were unable to connect with Matt Wintz. So we're so glad to have him back today. He's coming up afternoon with details on the cooler temperatures, lower humidity, and any storm chances that we have this week coming up. New country from Parmalee next. It's Indiana 105.
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3: President Trump says Iran should accept defeat. He made the comment to Fox News this morning as the memorandum of understanding between the U.S. and Iran is set to expire. The deal was reached in June and aimed to put a pause on fighting as well as reopen the Strait of Hormuz. Trump warned the U.S. will heavily bomb Oman if it gets in the way of the U.S. reopening the critical waterway. Traffic through the strait remains well below pre-war levels. A weakened tropical storm Lala is moving westward away from the main Hawaiian Islands today after leaving behind a trail of destruction. At least one person died after Lala blew through. The latest update from the National Hurricane Center puts the storm just over 300 miles west of Honolulu, with maximum sustained winds of roughly 60 miles per hour. This after torrential rain caused widespread flooding and mudslides on the Big Island of Hawaii. Over 110,000 customers are still without power. And Hollywood is mourning the loss of actress Hayden Panettiere. A rep for the 36-year-old confirmed her death yesterday. Multiple reports say she died from an apparent drug overdose in South Carolina. I'm Chris Caraggio.
4: The Salvation Army says it's responding in communities across northwest and east central Indiana as record power outages and floods create hazardous conditions for tens of thousands of Hoosiers. Emergency disaster services teams have been deployed and are providing food, hydration, shelter, and other assistance. The August 11th storms left most Lake County residents without power, including the Salvation Army's three locations in Hammond, East Chicago, and Gary. And the Salvation Army said despite the outages, the East Chicago Corps has continued to serve meals and is working with Strack and Van Til and other community partners to get food distributed from its location. Also, additional food box distributions, they said, will be in place by Wednesday at the Gary Merrillville Corps on Harrison Street in Gary. Lunches will be served through this Wednesday at the Porter County Corps on Capitol Road off U.S. 6 in South Haven. And the Salvation Army of LaPorte County said food and water distributions from the Michigan City Corps on Franklin Street would continue into this week. Updates are being posted at the individual Salvation Army Facebook page for each location. As of this morning, NIPSCO said 107,000 customers remain without power following a multi-day series of storms last week that began August 11th with a derecho that produced tornadoes and widespread wind damage. 231,000 customers have had power restored since then. Of the original 301,000 electric customers impacted by Tuesday's severe weather, about 75% have been restored. Additional storms Wednesday, Thursday, and into the weekend led to ongoing storm damage and more outages, totaling 338,000 to date. Your forecast for the region coming up. I'm Laura Velushko.
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6: This is Region News Team Meteorologist Matt Wentz with a look at your forecast for Northwest Indiana. Improvement, do you feel it? That humidity's coming down. It will continue to come down the rest of the afternoon. Mix of clouds and sun. Stray shower can't be ruled out. We've still got some lingering moisture in place, but most areas stay dry and comfortable. We're in the mid-70s tonight, mainly clear and cool. We're back down into the lower 60s. Could we get some upper 50s in outlying locations? We certainly could. A beautiful start to your Tuesday. However, our next front approaches late in the day tomorrow, so we'll have sunshine followed by increasing clouds. Can't rule out some late-day storms. We'll be in the upper 70s. A few of those storms could be on the stronger side Tuesday night into early Wednesday. We'll keep an eye on it. Not a blockbuster severe event, but we'll have to obviously watch all the storms as that front moves through. Otherwise, Wednesday would feature a leftover shower giving way to sunshine. We're in the mid-70s. And then a beautiful air mass Thursday into Friday with sunshine around. Low humidity. It'll feel like fall outside. It'll feel really, really nice. Our next shot at rain after that, Friday night into the upcoming weekend. It does look like we'll be dealing with some pop-up showers and storms around the area, but comfortable air around here as we go throughout the week. I'm meteorologist Matt Wentz for Region News.

There's Corey Kent, Indiana 105. The second half of the Crosstown Classic begins tonight at Wrigley Field. And you know, when I came in today, I noticed that both KB and Bono were wearing their White Sox gear. I would have worn my Cubs gear, except I feel like every time I wear Cubs stuff, jinxes things. So we didn't do that today. Here's Lainey Wilson, Indiana 105.

0: It's All We Can Do, carrying on with Kenny Chesney, Indiana 105. On our Facebook page today, we know life has no guarantees, but if there was, besides health and money, what one thing would you like to be guaranteed? Michelle says, grace in humanity. And, you know, we've seen a lot of that over the past week with the storms. And so many people have stepped up. We can't even go about thanking every single person individually. But there are so many, not only organizations, churches, businesses that have stepped up to help out those in need throughout the communities, but even some individual people that have stepped up just by offering whatever they could, if it was just their, you know, refrigerator for people to store their food or offering up a meal. We've seen so many stories like that on our Facebook page. And just want to thank everybody who has been out there. All of our linemen that have been out there working 24/7 since last week, Tuesday, continuing to work, all of these city officials and everybody that has come together to provide, you know, water and meals and charging stations and cooling zones. Thank you so much. Mary says house and food she would love to be guaranteed. Robin and Gary both going to heaven. And Mary says faith. Life has no guarantees, but if there was, what one thing would you like to be guaranteed? Besides health and money, I would say that we keep the power on all the time and there's no more storms.
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New from Coetzel, Hurts Like You, the country station, Indiana 105. 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And it's driven by Curry Motors Auto Group in Valpo, setting you up for things going on in the region this weekend. Unfortunately, Gary Air Show has been canceled, but hopefully some other things will still be going on in the region because we've really only got a few more weekends of actual summer. Well, I guess a month left of actual summer. So the Mullet Man will be hooking you up with the Indiana 105 weekend rollout this Friday. Let me tell

0: in Crown Point, the First United Methodist Church, they have been a great source of assistance for those needing a place to cool off or charge their phones. They have been a cooling and power station since last week, and they're hosting Vet Rock coming up at the end of the month on Friday the 28th. I guess that's next week Friday already. Friday, August 28th, 6 to 10:30 p.m. with Popular Region cover bands Naughty and Mr. Funny Man. It's a free concert on the front lawn of the First United Methodist Church in Crown Point. 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They'll have food as well. Free will donations benefit Operation Charlie Bravo, a local organization dedicated to assisting disabled American veterans. 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This storm update from the city of Crown Point. They are postponing the first day of school in Crown Point now until Friday. So the first day of school is going to be this Friday for Crown Point Community School Corporation. Bulldog Park will serve as a cooling center now from 10 a.m. to 7 p.m. daily in the upstairs community room until further notice. They have snacks and water available there. The Ross Township Trustee Office opened 8 a.m. to 4 p.m. Monday through Friday and offers non-perishable food and household items. That's on 73rd Avenue. Center Township Trustee Food Pantry opened 9 a.m. to 3 p.m. Monday through Friday, 1450 East South Street. Mondays with the Mayor relocated to Bulldog Park will begin at 6 p.m. tonight. And tonight, residents are invited to Bulldog Park from 4 to 6 p.m. for a community relief event. They will be serving hot dogs, chips, apples, and dessert. Community Help Network will be passing out household supplies and non-perishable food items, and some more informational booths will be available as well as the storm cleanup continues there in Crown Point. So that's from 4 to 6 tonight at Bulldog Park.
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2: It's been very humid in northwest Indiana. Region News Team meteorologist Matt Wintz says some relief is on the way.
3: Still some moisture in place across the Great Lakes, but the big story is the temperatures in the mid-70s. And our humidity, which has been so sky high, is starting to fall. You'll notice improvement by evening. And then tonight, a beauty, mainly clear skies, cool back into the low 60s. It'll be a really comfortable night with windows open for the people that still don't have power.
2: The Indiana Department of Homeland Security says the Indiana Travel Advisory Map app will soon be removed from the App Store and Google Play because it's no longer supported. Users will need to access the map through the state's website. The map provides the most up-to-date county travel advisories during winter weather and other emergencies. We've shared more information on the Region News Team Facebook page. Hoosier students continue to improve on the Indiana Reading Evaluation and Determination, or IREAD, assessment. The Indiana Department of Education says this year's increase, the fifth in a row, follows a historic jump in 2025. Officials say Indiana's literacy rates have surpassed pre-pandemic levels. The test is administered to second and third graders. In northeast Illinois, repairs are scheduled to begin next week on the bridge carrying 187th Street over I-80 in New Lenox. Crews will start the work on August 24th. To complete the work, 187th Street will be closed between Route 6 and Town Line Road. The project is expected to be completed in December. Your forecast for the region coming up. I'm Laura Voluschko.
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2: For northwest Indiana, high near 75 this afternoon. Winds out of the north 5 to 10 miles per hour. Tonight, mostly clear skies with a low in the lower 60s. North wind around 5 miles per hour, becoming calm. Chance of showers and storms Tuesday, mostly sunny with highs in the upper 70s. Showers likely and possibly a thunderstorm Tuesday night, lows in the mid-60s. Wednesday, a chance of showers and thunderstorms, high near 75. That's your region forecast.

0: There's John Morgan, the Country Station, Indiana 105. White Sox sweeping the Tigers, a huge series for them, putting them 5.5 games up now in the AL Central. 7-5 win yesterday. Mooney Murakami breaking a tie in the top of the seventh with a two-run homer. Drew Romo and Miguel Vargas also homered for the Sox. They've won 4 out of 5 overall. Meanwhile, the Cardinals crushed the Cubs yesterday. Cubs losing 2 out of 3 in that series, 11-4 yesterday. The Cubs host the White Sox tonight at Wrigley, second half of the Crosstown Classic. It will be Shota Imanaga for the Cubs, Luis Castillo for the White Sox at 7:05. The Bears on Saturday crushed the Browns in their first preseason action. 34-10 was the final there. Running back Kyle Monongai left yesterday's practice with a knee injury. The Bears will visit the Bengals in their second preseason game on Saturday. Meanwhile, the Colts, 13-13 tie on Thursday for their first preseason game. They host the Falcons on Saturday, their second preseason game. The Indiana Fever, final in overtime yesterday, 95-91 over Atlanta. They will be visiting the Tempo tomorrow. And the Chicago Sky edged out Seattle yesterday, 82-80. They will host the Liberty tomorrow. As a quick rundown of sports. Music on the way from Billy Currington. New country from Hudson Westbrook, Indiana 105. I just can't. 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
1: On a warm summer's evening, on a train bound for nowhere, I met up with a gambler. We were both too tired to sleep, so we took turns of staring

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Portage Township School Corporation announcing they will have Tom's Traveling Coffee Truck sitting outside in Portage High School's parking lot near the main office, door D, till 2 o'clock this afternoon to get a little coffee.

0: 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And speaking of charge, the city of Portage hosting a charging station at Pleasant Valley Mobile Home Park today, going on until 3 o'clock. 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Bottled water will also be available. And the latest information from Portage Township Schools is that the anticipated first day of school next Tuesday, August 25th, as they continue to clean up from storms. But, you know, that could very well change with the changing situation, and crews still out there working as hard as they can to get that power restored to everyone, but still going to be a little while.
1: 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It brings the heat.
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2: Officials in Indiana say at least 7 people have died after storms caused flash flooding across the state. A record amount of rain caused streams and rivers to flood their banks across the state last week, causing Governor Mike Braun to request a presidential emergency declaration, which President Trump granted. The victims range in age from 4 years old to 86. President Trump says Iran should raise the white flag of surrender. He made that comment to Fox News this morning as the Memorandum of Understanding between the U.S. and Iran is set to expire. The deal was reached in June and aimed to put a pause on fighting as well as reopen the Strait of Hormuz. Trump warned that the United States will heavily bomb Oman if it gets in the way of the U.S. reopening the critical waterway. Currently, traffic through the strait remains well below pre-war levels. I'm Chris Caraggio.
3: The Salvation Army says it's responding in communities across northwest and east central Indiana as record power outages and floods create hazardous conditions for tens of thousands of Hoosiers. Emergency disaster services teams have been deployed and are providing food, hydration, shelter, and other assistance. The August 11th storms left most Lake County residents without power, including the Salvation Army's 3 locations in Hammond, East Chicago, and Gary. And the Salvation Army said despite the outages, the East Chicago Corps has continued to serve meals and is working with Strack and Van Til and other community partners to get food distributed from its location. Also, additional food box distributions, they said, will be in place by Wednesday at the Gary Merrillville Corps on Harrison Street in Gary. Lunches will be served through this Wednesday at the Porter County Corps on Capitol Road off U.S. 6 in South Haven. And the Salvation Army of LaPorte County said food and water distributions from the Michigan City Corps on Franklin Street would continue into this week. Updates are being posted at the individual Salvation Army Facebook page for each location. As of this morning, NIPSCO said 107,000 customers remain without power following a multi-day series of storms last week that began August 11th with a derecho that produced tornadoes and widespread wind damage. 231,000 customers have had power restored since then. Of the original 301,000 electric customers impacted by Tuesday's severe weather, about 75% have been restored. Additional storms Wednesday, Thursday, and into the weekend led to ongoing storm damage and more outages, totaling 338,000 to date. 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
3: For northwest Indiana, a slight chance of showers in the late morning and early afternoon, highs in the mid-70s, north winds 5 to 10 miles per hour. Tonight, becoming partly cloudy, lows in the lower 60s. South winds around 5 miles per hour, becoming southwest overnight. Tuesday, a chance of showers and thunderstorms, highs in the upper 70s. Showers likely Tuesday night with a chance of storms, humid with lows in the mid-60s. Wednesday, chance of showers and storms, humid with highs in the mid-70s. That's your region forecast.

Tim McGraw, the country station, Indiana 105. We love being able to shout you out. If you've got a birthday coming up tomorrow, let us know on our Facebook page, brought to you by our friends at Datagraphic. We will shout you out tomorrow morning at 8:45, and somebody each week gets chosen at random to win a real cool Indiana 105 mug. Here's Taylor Swift on Indiana 105. Thanks so much for hanging out today.

0: Keith Urban, the Country Station, Indiana 105. In Lowell, Tri-Creek School Corporation still not back open yet for the new school year. They have their facility open again at the high school until 4 o'clock for the community to come and get Wi-Fi, charge devices, a hot shower as well. I know a lot of people have been looking for a place to shower. Compass Truck Stop in Roselawn was also one of those places. LaPorte County Family YMCA, also daily access to a hot shower there. And then, of course, so many organizations and companies in the community are doing so much good out there, serving meals to those in the community. American Legion Post 260 in Portage, once again, today started at noon at American Legion Post 260 on Mulberry Avenue. They're serving food again today. Strachan Van Til still has a few locations until 6 o'clock again today. And the Hammond location on Sibley Street in Highland on Klein Avenue and the Portage location on Central Avenue as they continue to distribute free hot dogs, chips, water, and apples again today at those following locations, again, in Hammond, Highland, and Portage. John Party on the way, Chris Young, Brooks and Dunn, all coming up as we move you through your Monday. I hope your power is restored, and if not, hang in there. Crews are still out there working, trying to get majority of people restored within the next few days. But again, they'll continue to provide updates as they continue to assess damage out there.
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0: know.
1: John Party, Indiana 105. The Salvation Army still has their boots on, helping those in communities across the region as there's still tons of power outages. Lunches served through this Wednesday at the Porter County Corps on Capitol Road off US 6 in South Haven. In LaPorte County, food and water distributions from the Michigan City Corps on Franklin Street continuing into this week. And additional food box distributions are set to be in place by this Wednesday at the Gary Maryville Corps on Harrison Street in Gary. Thanks to the Salvation Army. Here's Chris Young. Every good

0: of residents spoiled food, and spoiled food only. Valparaiso did that over the weekend, and people were putting in other things, which fill up the dumpster and allow less room for food. So this is specifically for food waste only in Chesterton, for those who are in need of tossing spoiled perishables from their refrigerators and freezers after the power outages from last week's storm. So do not use it for anything else besides food waste. Again, it's at the corner of North 8th Street and Wabash Avenue, if it's not already full, because that was posted on the town of Chesterton's Facebook page about a couple hours ago. So very well could be full. We've got region news on the way right now, and plus music on the way from Jason Aldean and George Burge. So stick around. Thanks for hanging out today. It's Indiana 105.
1: It's been very humid in northwest Indiana. Region News team meteorologist Matt Wint says some relief is on the way.
2: Still some moisture in place across the Great Lakes, but the big story is the temperatures in the mid-70s, and our humidity, which has been so sky high, is starting to fall. You'll notice improvement by evening. And then tonight, a beauty, mainly clear skies, cool back into the low 60s. It'll be a really comfortable night with windows open for the people that still don't have power.
1: The Indiana Department of Homeland Security says the Indiana Travel Advisory Map app will soon be removed from the App Store and Google Play because it's no longer supported. Users will need to access the map through the state's website. The map provides the most up-to-date county travel advisories during winter weather and other emergencies. We've shared more information on the Region News Team Facebook page. Hoosier students continue to improve on the Indiana Reading Evaluation and Determination, or iRead, assessment. The Indiana Department of Education says this year's increase, the fifth in a row, follows a historic jump in 2025. Officials say Indiana's literacy rates have surpassed pre-pandemic levels. The test is administered to second and third graders. In northeast Illinois, repairs are scheduled to begin next week on the bridge carrying 187th Street over I-80 in New Lenox. Crews will start the work on August 24th. To complete the work, 187th Street will be closed between Route 6 and Town Line Road. The project is expected to be completed in December. Your forecast for the region coming up. I'm Laura Voluschko. For northwest Indiana, a slight chance of showers in the late morning and early afternoon, highs in the mid-70s, north winds 5 to 10 miles per hour. Tonight, becoming partly cloudy, lows in the lower 60s. South winds around 5 miles per hour, becoming southwest overnight. Tuesday, a chance of showers and thunderstorms, highs in the upper 70s. Showers likely Tuesday night with a chance of storms, humid with lows in the mid-60s. Wednesday, chance of showers and storms, humid with highs in the mid-70s. That's your region forecast.
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0: The Country Station, Indiana 105, George Burge and Luke Bryan. So the Halloween candy has been on store shelves for quite a long time already. And a man on TikTok saying that inflation has officially ruined Halloween after spotting a 55-piece bag of Reese's candy for $29 at Walmart. If that's accurate, that is absolutely insane. I also still just do not understand who's buying Halloween candy. Obviously, unless you're eating it yourself in August. I mean, it's been out since like late June. I'm pretty sure I've seen Halloween candy in stores. So I imagine give it another couple weeks and it'll be Christmas stuff in stores, right? Or is Christmas stuff already in stores? Am I behind? Hershey's saying they are rolling out their Halloween candy, including their incredibly popular Halloween pumpkins, which if you remember last year, there was a lawsuit that claimed Hershey's ads for the Halloween pumpkins were deceptive because the smiling pumpkin design on the wrapper was not actually on the candy, which, come on. Who cares? A judge tossed the lawsuit, arguing people could still enjoy the treats even if they felt tricked by the wrappers. The thing is, when, you know, you're expecting it to be a bigger size and you open the wrapper and it's tiny, which everything has been shrinking. But I don't know. I just can't. I can't walk down the Halloween aisle. I'm just not ready for that yet. I am ready for fall, though. Just not Halloween.
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Hope you're having a nice start to your Monday. Hope a lot of you have got your power restored. Crews continuing to work and hoping by Tuesday and Wednesday, majority of customers will have their power restored and hopefully everybody by Friday. Areas to the south in Indiana, central Indiana, getting hit by flooding rains. At least we had a break from the rain, and it looks like we're going to have a break from the rain for most of the week. It's just tomorrow into tomorrow night that we got to watch out for. So get you another check on the forecast coming up at 2.

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1: President Trump says Iran should accept defeat. He made the comment to Fox News this morning as the memorandum of understanding between the U.S. and Iran is set to expire. The deal was reached in June and aimed to put a pause on fighting as well as reopen the Strait of Hormuz. Trump warned the U.S. will heavily bomb Oman if it gets in the way of the U.S. reopening the critical waterway. Traffic through the strait remains well below pre-war levels. Over 110,000 customers are still without power. Officials in Indiana say at least seven people have died after storms caused flash flooding across the state. A record amount of rain caused streams and rivers to flood their banks across the state last week. Governor Mike Braun requested a presidential emergency declaration, and President Trump granted it. The victims range in age from 4 years old to 86. Opening statements are underway in the Tupac Shakur murder trial in Las Vegas. A jury of 12 was seated last Thursday, along with four alternates. The defendant, Dwayne Davis, is accused of orchestrating the legendary rapper's 1996 murder. He faces life in prison without parole if convicted. I'm Chris Caraggio.
2: NIPSCO made significant progress on power outages over the weekend. Currently, there's just over 103,000 still without service. That's down from more than 300,000 at its peak. The company says thousands of employees, contractors, mutual assistance personnel, employees from affiliated Columbia Gas companies, and support from the Indiana National Guard continue around the clock to restore service safely and as quickly as possible. NIPSCO and community partners are hosting community support events for affected customers and residents. Support includes bottled water, meals and snacks, device charging stations, storm safety information, customer assistance, restoration updates, and resources. Lunch and dinner will be served at each location while supplies last. Today, dinner will be served at 4:30 p.m. in La Porte at the Civic Auditorium on Ridge Street and in Gary at the YWCA on 15th Avenue. Tomorrow, lunch will be served at noon and dinner at 4:30 in Merrillville at the Dean and Barbara White Community Center on Broadway and in Highland at the Lincoln Center on Lincoln Street. We've shared more information on the Region News Team Facebook page. In Crown Point, the city says residents are invited to stop by Bulldog Park from 4 to 6 p.m. today for a community relief event courtesy of the City of Crown Point and the Center Township Trustee's Office. Food will be served and Community Health Network will be passing out household supplies and non-perishable food items. The Crown Point Library, Meals on Wheels of Northwest Indiana, and the Ross Township Trustee, Eric Blackman, will have informational community booths. Mondays with the Mayor is relocated to Bulldog Park and will begin at 6 p.m. tonight. Hear from Mayor Land and other city departments on storm updates. For the Region News Team, I'm Jamie Foster. 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
2: For Northwest Indiana, mostly sunny this afternoon. Highs will be in the mid-70s, mostly clear tonight with lows in the upper 50s. We'll be in the upper 70s on Tuesday with mostly sunny skies. There's a tiny chance we could have a thunderstorm late in the day. Showers are likely Tuesday night with lows in the mid-60s. Mid-70s on Wednesday with partly sunny skies. Sunny on Thursday with highs in the mid-70s. Friday, upper 70s with lots of sunshine. That's your region forecast.

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KB will be there Saturday from 1 to 3. Here's the number one song in country music, Ella Langley and Morgan Wallen.

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2: 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You know that, right? 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

0: How's it been 3 weeks already since Trace Adkins was at the Porter County Fair? It's Indiana 105. He was just at the Indiana State Fair last night. He's making the fair rounds on his 30th anniversary tour. It's almost been a month now, too, since Bailey Zimmerman. Man, that flew by so fast. Feels like the fair was just yesterday.
1: Well, I was only scared of the devil and her dad.

0: 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Jamie just talked about this earlier in Region News. 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Bottled water, meals and snacks, charging stations, storm safety information, customer assistance, restoration updates and resources. Lunch and dinner will be served while supplies last, 4:30 p.m. in LaPorte today at the LaPorte Civic Auditorium on Ridge Street, and in Gary at the YWCA on 15th Avenue. Tomorrow, lunch served at noon and dinner at 4:30 in Merrillville at the Dean and Barbara White Community Center on Broadway, and in Highland at the Lincoln Community Center on Lincoln Street. Again, more details on the Region News Team Facebook page and lots of storm information that we continue to share there. Your Region News Break with Jamie up next. Your forecast details. Music coming up from Luke Bryan and Kane Brown. It's Indiana 105. Thanks for hanging out today.
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2: The Portage Police Department says shortly after 8 o'clock this morning, officers were called to Northwest Health Portage for the report of a person brandishing a firearm. Officers searched the building and checked security camera footage, but were unable to locate the described individual in person or on camera. Officers cleared the building and the hospital returned to normal business. In Michigan City, a pedestrian suffered life-threatening injuries after being hit by a pickup truck in a hotel parking lot Friday night. The Michigan City Police Department says it happened just after 8 p.m. at the Ramada Inn on Franklin Street. They say a black pickup truck left the scene and investigators are attempting to locate the truck and identify the driver. The pedestrian was flown to a regional hospital for advanced medical treatment. Anyone with information is asked to contact the police department. The FDA says a Maryland company is voluntarily recalling soup kits sold at Walmart over listeria concerns. Kettle Cuisine announced the recall of its 14-ounce market-side tomato bisque soup kits, and the recall impacts select Walmart stores in several states, including Indiana and Illinois. The affected soup kits were sold between June 30th and July 7th, according to the recall. For the Region News Team, I'm Jamie Foster. Your forecast is coming up next. For Northwest Indiana, much drier this week than we have been. Mostly sunny this afternoon with highs in the mid-70s. We'll be clear overnight tonight and chilly. Lows will be in the upper 50s. Upper 70s on Tuesday with mostly sunny skies. A slight chance of a storm late in the day. Showers are likely Tuesday night with lows in the mid-60s. Then we dry out for the rest of the week. Partly sunny with highs in the mid-70s Wednesday. Sunny on Thursday with highs in the upper 70s. Upper 70s again Friday with lots of sunshine. That's your region forecast.

Big Country Station, Indiana 105 with Kane Brown. This morning on the Today Show, a six-year-old rescue pug named Ginny Lou appeared after being crowned the world's ugliest dog, beating eight other contestants at the annual competition in California. This was her fourth attempt. She took home the trophy, the ultimate honor of having her face featured on limited edition mug root beer cans, and took home $5,000. She was rescued from a shack in the mountains of South Korea and adopted 4 years ago. And she is definitely cute in her own way. Her tongue sticks out. She's wearing pearls in this picture that I'm seeing. I mean, come on. World's ugliest dog is cute in a way. You can check it out online. Ginny Lou, J-I-N-N-Y-L-U, is the name of the dog who won the world's ugliest dog contest.

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0: New country from Chase Matthew, Indiana 105. Thank you so, so much for hanging out today, letting us be a part of your Monday. That is going to do it for me. The Mullet Man is back, hopefully feeling a little better. He's in next at 3. Have a great rest of your Monday. And again, hang in there. Crews are out there working to try to restore power to more people today. And they have estimated some towns, specific towns and cities that will have their power restored by tomorrow and Wednesday. And you can check out that list at the NIPSCO's power outage map at their website.
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3: Indiana officials say at least seven people have died after storms caused flash flooding across the state. A record amount of rain caused streams and rivers to flood their banks across the state last week, causing Governor Mike Braun to request a presidential emergency declaration, which President Trump granted. The victims range in age from 4 years old to 86. President Trump says Iran should raise the white flag of surrender. He made the comment to Fox News this morning as the memorandum of understanding between the U.S. and Iran is set to expire. Trump warned the U.S. will heavily bomb Oman if it gets in the way of the U.S. reopening the critical waterway. Traffic through the strait remains well below pre-war levels. The prosecution is rested in the trial of the mother accused of murdering her three children in Massachusetts. The defense for Lindsey Clancy has now started calling witnesses. The prosecution's final witness was a digital forensics expert. Clancy admitted to killing her three children and is pleading not guilty on the grounds of postpartum psychosis. I'm Chris Caraggio.
4: Governor Braun is activating emergency funds for Hoosiers impacted by recent storms. His office says all of Indiana's public safety agencies are deployed on active emergency response. The Indiana Housing and Community Development Authority is providing temporary housing grants to help eligible displaced Hoosiers transition from emergency shelters into hotels, apartments, and other temporary accommodations. Indiana's State Disaster Relief Fund will provide up to $5,000 in emergency aid grants to Hoosiers in need of assistance. This fund will enable families to get the basics like clothing and food while they are displaced from their homes. Governor Braun has also activated emergency SNAP benefit replacements for eligible SNAP recipients who lost food due to the storm or power outages. Affected Hoosiers will need to submit an affidavit for replacement benefits. This must be submitted within 10 days of the event and the loss must be verified. You can contact Indiana 211 for more information. We've also shared more on the Region News Team Facebook page. The city of Valparaiso is organizing volunteers to help the elderly and disabled in the community clean up after last week's storms. Volunteers will remove debris, do light yard work, and make minor repairs. If you can help, you're asked to meet at Urschel Pavilion at 9 a.m. this Friday, August 21st, to receive an assignment. We've shared more information on our Facebook page. In Hebron, the Snake Flats Water Main Replacement Project is complete. The $4 million project replaced nearly 9,000 feet of aging pipeline with new water main. Officials say these critical system upgrades are providing stable water pressure, improved fire flow, and safe drinking water for Hebron residents. A formal ribbon-cutting ceremony originally scheduled for last week to celebrate the project's completion had to be canceled, but the U.S. Army Corps of Engineers wants residents to know the new system is fully complete and active. For the Region News Team, I'm Jamie Foster. Your forecast is coming up next.
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6: Alicia Tassone with a region traffic alert. We've got heavy traffic, 8094 westbound through the I-65 corridor, really jamming up, and slow spots along 8094 eastbound all the way from the Illinois side to I-65. Continuing to find several roadways closed throughout the region, still due to storm damage. Broadway still looks to be closed south of 93rd Avenue. We also have several roads throughout Portage that remain closed, including Willow Creek Road between Portage Avenue and US 20. State Road 149 between the Toll Road and Robbins Road, and several other side roads as well. And then, of course, traffic signal outages remaining areas along US 30 in Schererville and Merrillville especially, and then Indianapolis Boulevard and Calumet Avenue, both north of US 30. Areas along US 6 as well through the Portage South Haven area. We have

0: some traffic signal outages still. Make sure you treat those as always stops. 219-405-7743 is our traffic hotline. Alicia Tison with a region traffic alert.
1: All right, let's give this a go. Check 1, 2. All right. And my voice is still on the rough side today. It's the mullet man. All right, so we're still under storm cleanup. Power restoration is still ongoing. NIPSCO working 24/7, trying to get that power restored. Hang in there. Flood warning continues for the Kankakee River on the Lake County side. River levels are really, really high, especially with all that rain that we received. South of the river, Wheatfield, we had 9.5 inches of rain since last week. 58 will be our low. That's nice and calm. At least we need to dry out for a while. 78 the high tomorrow with breezy and mild conditions out of the west. And then tomorrow night we have the return of showers and storms. Temps will be in the mid-60s. Pop-up showers and storms on Wednesday with highs in the mid-70s, and we dry out again on Thursday. Merrillville 77, Chesterton at 76, Wheatfield at 79 degrees.
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0: What was I thinking? Huh? Dirks Bentley, the country station, Indiana 105, the Mullet Man. All right, so it's 4 days. I thought I would be better with my vocals. Obviously, it's a little rough today as well, but that's the strangest thing. It's more than allergies. It's more than having a head cold or congestion. I think it's something going on in the vocals. So I'm going to give it a couple of days. If I'm not thinking that I'm going to be 100%, because right now I don't think I mean, you're probably thinking, oh, he sounds a little rough. But something might be else going on in the throat department, I guess. But we're going to make it through this day. I hope you're doing well. That's the least of my concern of my voice, is the fact that you're doing well. And if you have power, or if your neighbors don't have power, it looks like it's going to be ongoing for a couple of more days, at least till Friday, as far as getting the power restored. NIPSCO working 24/7. The guys and gals just putting in the overtime, trying to get Lake County. As of 10:30 this morning, there's still, today, right now, 101,940 NIPSCO customers without power. The 46385 Valpo, it is going down a little bit, just chipping away at 3,000. 2,000 at the 46383 Valpo. Chesterton down about 1,500. Dyer, Griffith, and Hobart, the hardest hit. Merivale, too, as well. 8,000 in Hobart, still without power at the 46342 zip. Merivale at 6,000. Portage, 8,000, still without power. So it could be, till Friday. And I know some of the schools aren't even going back yet. Crown Point, I don't think Crown Point is going back until Friday. But anyhow, if you know somebody who needs help, and that's one thing, communities are stepping in. There's many, many resources for you. We'll keep you abreast is a big word for me. I'll keep you up to date as far as the information that you need if you need assistance, whether being calling was a dial 211 for insurance claims and all that. But hang in there. And hopefully I'll hang in there too with you this afternoon. Coming back with Little Big Town, Riley Green, the new Dan and Shay is next. Glad to be back, but I wish I was a little bit better today.
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0: Friday, the big day, they released their new album called Young. Dan and Shay Say So, and they're playing Tinley Park September 12th with special guest Tyler Hubbard and Josh Ross. And I was so heartbroken over the weekend. Friday was the Jamie Johnson concert, which I had to miss. And Phil was Phil King was your host. Well, we had the Sky Suite box seats to see the show Friday night, and I was so bummed out. Tammy actually took the day off. She worked like the prior weekend, so she could have that Friday off. And here I fall ill because of my voice. I have no idea what's going on. But Phil, he texted me some video and some photos of the Sky Suite, and the listeners had a great time. And Jamie Johnson put on a great show at the Horseshoe Casino at the venue. All right, Crown Point today from 4 to 6 at Bulldog Park. They're having what they're calling the Community Relief Event. It's courtesy of the City of Crown Point and the Center Township Trustee's Office. Food will be served, and Community Help Network Incorporated will be passing out household supplies for Crown Point residents, as well as non-perishable food items. And the mayor will speak tonight, too. Mayor Land and other city departments of the storm updates. They'll get together tonight at 6 o'clock. This will be at Bulldog Park in Crown Point. So from 4 to 6, stop by and get some assistance as well as household supplies. And then the mayor will speak later tonight at 6 p.m. We'll have more details, too, on the region news. All right, the forecast is coming up. We need to dry out. What is it? Since last Monday, wheat field, I was talking to a couple of the farmers, and about 9.5 inches of rainfall, and that was just in Jasper County. I don't know elsewhere, but I know the hardest hit areas were Lake County, too, especially with being power being out. Hopefully that's going to be restored sometime soon. Hang in there. Coming back with the region news.
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4: NIPSCO made significant progress on power outages over the weekend. Currently, there's just over 103,000 still without service. That's down from more than 300,000 at its peak. The company says thousands of employees, contractors, mutual assistance personnel, employees from affiliated Columbia Gas companies, and support from the Indiana National Guard continue around the clock to restore service safely and as quickly as possible. 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Lunch and dinner will be served at each location while supplies last. Today, dinner will be served at 4:30 p.m. in LaPorte at the Civic Auditorium on Ridge Street and in Gary at the YWCA on 15th Avenue. Tomorrow, lunch will be served at noon and dinner at 4:30 in Merrillville at the Dean and Barbara White Community Center on Broadway, and in Highland at the Lincoln Center on Lincoln Street. We've shared more information on the Region News Team Facebook page. In Crown Point, the city says residents are invited to stop by Bulldog Park from 4 to 6 p.m. today for a community relief event, courtesy of the City of Crown Point and the Center Township Trustee's Office. Food will be served, and Community Help Network will be passing out household supplies and non-perishable food items. The Crown Point Library, Meals on Wheels of Northwest Indiana, and the Ross Township Trustee, Eric Blackman, will have informational community booths. Mondays with the Mayor is relocated to Bulldog Park and will begin at 6 p.m. tonight. Hear from Mayor Land and other city departments on storm updates. For the Region News Team, I'm Jamie Foster. 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
5: Alicia Tassone with the Region Traffic Update. Tipsters letting us know we have a stalled semi eastbound 8094 right around the state line before you get to Calumet Avenue. Left middle lane, second lane from the left. A stalled semi there, so be very careful. Eastbound side of 8094 coming back into Indiana between Torrance Avenue and Calumet Avenue for that one. And then you're going to be hitting the brakes due to another crash reported eastbound 8094 near Indianapolis Boulevard, so some heavier traffic there as well. 219-405-7743 is our hotline. Alicia Tassone with a region traffic update.

0: 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We're thinking of you. Tree removal companies, contractors, anybody involved trying to get that power restored as well. First responders, thank you, and veterans each and every day. And hello to our truck drivers. Trucking through from Chicago to South Bend. Got your ears on. Thank you for listening in. All right, so what is it with these little tiny sweet bees? Have you seen them? I stepped out for just a moment earlier today. They're not honeybees. They're like these little tiny bees, and there's swarms of them. I don't know if they bite, but they're a nuisance. Less humid for tonight. Definitely going to feel nice and comfortable. 58 will be our low temperature. The only warning we have is the Kankakee River is at flood stage. Flood warning on the Lake County side near Shelby. Increasing clouds tomorrow. Breezy and mild. We'll hit upper 70s. And west-southwest winds around 15 miles per hour. I hate to say this, but tomorrow night we have rain. We don't need any more rain. Showers and storms will be in the mid-60s. And then Wednesday, we have a 20% chance of pop-up showers and thunderstorms. Looks like in the afternoon. Wednesday's high, 76. And then Thursday, drying out, sunny and 76. Dyer, it's 76 degrees. Pine Lake LaPorte, 76. Rensselaer, 78. 2 minutes away from a young-sounding Kenny Chesney. Hang on.
1: Hi, it's

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I think he had hair back then too. She's got it all. Although he would wear his cowboy hat and then he just shaved his head. That's the new look too. It's the Mullet Man. Random afternoon Facebook question. What's one food you'll never eat again? We'll compare notes coming up. Indiana 105.

0: Tanya Tucker, 1993. And hanging in. Hopefully you're hanging in there, too, without power. That's got to be the worst to go through, let alone the storm damage. Within the last 5 months, I said this before, you know, it started out with Wheatfield, Lake Village, DeMott, and then a couple of months later, Counts, my hometown of Lansing, twice now, my parents' old neighborhood in Oakwood Estates, and then Schultz Park, which is not too far from Thornton Fractional South High School, where I attended school, good old TF South, Burnham Avenue, and into the city of Lansing. Just devastation. Hardest hit areas, of course, Lake County, Hobart, Highland, without power still. Chesterton, tree damage. It's just crazy. We finally got our power restored since I was gone a couple of days. The internet is back up. Yay! What will we do without the internet? Think about it. Kids can't FaceTime. I mean, that's like, you know, I mean, we could survive without internet. I could. I did. I unplugged when I was downtime. Although, didn't really, nothing helped. I guess rest wasn't enough, I guess. Maybe I need a month off. But I got, you know, management won't let me take a month off. Well, anyhow, it doesn't matter. But, all right, so today, since Facebook is up, we're talking about food. And as a kid, I was a very picky eater. Dad would always complain, Mike, you got to eat more than pizza. Because Mom would cook, you know, pasta and being half Italian and all that. And then Mom had meatloaf. Well, that didn't fly too well. Let's just say when I was 10 years old, I was like, no. Dad's like, you're going to eat that. You're going to like it. All right? Yeah. Good old school dad. You're going to like that. But that old expression, try it, you'll like it. I don't know about that. Try it or throw it up. Yeah. So I want to know today, we'll have some Facebook fun if you can get online today. What's one food you'll never, ever, ever eat again? Lisa says liver and onions. Gross. Onions, I can do onions. I don't know about liver. No. Janet says lobster. Now, a lot of connoisseurs are like, what are you talking about? Tammy loves lobster. Sushi, on the other hand, no. I don't think that's one of my answers. I can't do sushi. Forget about it. No. Although there's a lot of people that, you know, different likes, different tastes. Soup from the sea, says Linda. Amy says oysters. I don't know about that slurping stuff and oysters. You ever go to a restaurant and they serve oysters? that's not for me. Liver and onions is another one. Molly says fried chicken livers. I grew up on them and She says I grew up on them. And surprisingly, when my son was little, it was one of the only meat he would eat. But I don't have the heart to tell him now what he was eating. That's a good one, Molly. Katie says fish. Fish is good. All depends on what it is. I mean, I love perch, bluegill, walleye. Oh, my gosh. What are you talking? Just don't eat bass. Bass is, nah. Liver. A lot of liver. Salmon says penny. Now, see, a lot of people love salmon right out of Lake Michigan. So there you go. That's our Facebook topic today. What's one food you'll never eat again? I don't see anybody saying I don't like pizza. We'll be right back.
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That's Florida Georgia Line. 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Jamie will have the stories. Alicia steps in after four with traffic. A lot going on at 405-7743. Here's the new Randy Houser.

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3: President Trump says Iran should raise the white flag as the memorandum of understanding is set to expire. He made the comment this morning to Fox News. The deal was reached in June and aimed to put a pause on fighting as well as reopen the Strait of Hormuz. Severe flash flooding across Indiana claimed the lives of at least 7 people. A record amount of rain caused streams and rivers to flood their banks across the state last week, causing Governor Mike Braun to request a presidential emergency declaration, which President Trump granted. Tropical storm Lala is moving away from the main Hawaiian islands today. It comes after the storm left behind a trail of destruction. At least one person died after Lala blew through over the weekend. The latest update from the National Hurricane Center puts the storm just over 300 miles west of Honolulu. And Hollywood is mourning the loss of actress Hayden Panettiere. A rep for the 36-year-old confirmed her death yesterday. Multiple reports say she died from an apparent drug overdose in South Carolina. I'm Chris Caraggio.
4: At least 7 Hoosiers have been killed in storms over the past week. They started August 11th and have killed a 4-year-old boy, 3 men, and 3 women. After heavy rain, a 31-year-old cyclist was found dead early Sunday in a hole that opened up on a washed-out road east of Indianapolis. The 4-year-old was killed by a tree that crashed through his bedroom during strong winds in Jennings County. Governor Braun says President Trump intends to approve his request for a presidential emergency declaration for the storm. Braun says he and Trump have spoken about the storm, and the Federal Emergency Management Agency says federal disaster assistance is available to the state. FEMA says it is authorized to identify, mobilize, and provide at its discretion equipment and resources necessary to alleviate the impacts of the emergency. Braun added he does not have an official dollar amount on federal aid that might be coming, but says it is expected to be up to $5 million. In Crown Point, the city is providing dumpsters for residents to dispose of spoiled food. 2 dumpsters are in the parking lot of the Crown Point Sportsplex on North Street near the Ozinga Pavilion and Turf Fields. Residents are asked to enter the complex using North Street. The city says these dumpsters are only for perishable food items that have gone bad from your refrigerator or freezer. Chicago Bears owner George McCaskey is doubling down on the team's plans to build a stadium in Indiana. McCaskey said during the broadcast of his team's preseason game over the weekend that they identified the Lost Marsh Golf Course in Hammond as a viable site and are performing due diligence on the nearby Wolf Lake Terminal area. The process is being called deliberate, and the team is urging fans to be patient. For the Region News Team, I'm Jamie Foster. Your forecast is next.
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6: Checking in on the roads, eastbound side of 8094, heavy traffic on the Illinois side of the state line backed up onto the tri-state. Tipsters letting us know just before Calumet Avenue eastbound, we had a stalled semi in the left middle lane. So if that is still there near the state line, be careful. Then ahead of that heavy traffic eastbound approaching Klein Avenue, continuing towards I-65. Westbound delays start right around the toll road and continue all the way through the I-65 corridor. We've got a crash being reported just before Central Avenue. Traffic starts to pick back up again once you get past Burr Street. Backups down onto northbound 65. Tips are letting us know we have a crash westbound side of US 30 at Randolph Street. Emergency just arriving on the scene, so be careful there. Westbound 30 at Randolph Street. All kinds of problems still out there on area roadways due to trees and power lines, especially side roads that remain closed. In Portage, we still have Willow Creek closed between Portage Avenue and US 20. State Road 149 between the Toll Road and Robbins Road. Still looks like Broadway appears closed south of 93rd Avenue. Several other side roadways in the region as well. US 6, we've got some delays due to the traffic signal outages in the Portage area, South Haven area as well. It looks like between 75 West and Meridian, traffic is pretty backed up there. We've got delays along US 30 as well through Dyer, Schererville, and Merrillville with traffic signal outages continuing. Also, Indianapolis Boulevard, very jammed north of 30 Calumet Avenue around 45th and Main Street area. Columbia Avenue, really slow moving there in Lake County, again, with all of those traffic signal outages. Then we also have something going on, it looks like, along US 231 between Iowa Street and 129th Avenue. Traffic in both directions coming to a crawl there. 219-405-7743 is our hotline. Only call when safe to do so. Alicia Tassone, Region News Team Traffic.
0: Excellent job today and the last few days. You and Scott Rosenberg and anybody handling the region news, along with Jamie and Laura.
6: KB's been helping out a lot as well.
0: Yes. Because I was gone Thursday. I felt like I haven't left with the, you know, I thought 4 days of vocal rest.
6: You sound the same to me that you did last week.
0: I don't know.
6: Are you feeling better at all?
0: Yeah, I'm great. Yeah.
6: It's just your voice.
0: My voice. I can play drums. I can bass fish. I can drive a car. I just can't talk.
6: Yeah. The one thing that you need for your profession.
0: if you call it that, my profession.
6: Your gig.
0: My gig. Yeah, it's my gig. But no, I hope that this will pass. Hopefully when the power is restored, my voice is fixed, right? The
6: power is restored.
0: Well, I mean, in some areas.
6: here. In our building.
0: Yeah.
6: No, I think it's just all the allergens that are getting in.
0: Well, you know, that's true, because I was talking to a farmer, and he said that we got 9.5 inches of rain in Jasper County.
6: 9.5?
0: 9.5 inches of rain in the farm fields.
6: Wow.
0: And he's got one of them.
6: It's a swamp,
0: Yeah, it is. It's just crazy. And then I know that there's NIPSCO's chipping away.
6: Mm-hmm.
0: There's slowly so many.
6: Surely, yeah.
0: But then again, I looked at some of the towns again on a NIPSCO power outage, and some of those went back up.
6: Yeah.
0: Because of things happened. I mean, you know, they're trying to get the work done, and then something, another transformer blows or something. And it's just a difficult cycle right now. And these guys and gals are working 24/7 just trying to get. So hang in there. I know there's a lot of people that are like, why is this happening? You know, and so.
6: I know.
0: And it doesn't help to have more rain on the way, too.
6: No, but just one day. Hopefully it won't be much.
0: Yep. 58 will be our low, so the humidity is down. We do have a flood warning along the Kankakee River on the Lake County side. 78 the high tomorrow. And then tomorrow night we have showers and storms. Matt Wentz tomorrow morning will give us the big picture, because I just have showers and storms. What do you have percentage-wise?
6: I don't have a device, as you can see.
0: I put you on the spot. And then Wednesday, pop-up showers and storms. Highs around 76. Right now, Dyer at 77, LaPorte 76, Roselawn 78. I thought today you would have worn your Cubs jersey.
6: I am a jinx every time I wear anything Cubs. Yeah, so I noticed you and KB
0: I've got my
6: Bono
0: socks.
6: Right. We'll all have your White Sox gear on today. But no, there was no way I was wearing my Cubs gear and jinxing them.
0: Sorry to hear about Dansby Swanson. So he's on the injured?
6: They put him on the injured list, but they haven't released any other information yet. So.
0: Oh, and sad news, Tommy John passed away.
6: Yeah.
0: One of the best pitchers in baseball.
6: Revolutionary surgery that saved so many guys' careers, still saves so many guys' careers.
0: And his own, too.
6: And his own.
0: He was able to continue 14 years after. So, yeah, sad news on that. Well, may the best Chicago baseball team win, as much as I'm kind of happy that we're 5.5 games ahead.
6: That was a huge sweep of the Tigers.
0: Yeah, Detroit. I was watching baseball all like 4 days of nothing. And I didn't catch the Bears, but I understand they did win.
6: They did win.
0: So,
6: but it's preseason.
0: Well, and that's just it.
6: Doesn't count.
0: You know, well, all right. We'll be back in 2 minutes. Coming back with Blake Shelton next, Indiana 105.
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Straight for the heart. Alexandra Kay is her name. It's the Mullet Man. The Gary Ayer Show canceled. Wow, what a bummer. We were going to put that on our weekend rollout. I did find another event that you and your family can at least attend this weekend. Stick around. I like this one. It's the new Jason Aldean. I hope you like it, too. It's called Anytime Soon, Indiana 105.

0: just a huge hit for Brooks and Dunn. And here's a reason why to get out and get a turntable. Or dust off the old turntable if you have one. Brooks and Dunn's debut album, Brand New Man. They're going to release it in vinyl. Five radio songs on that debut album from Kix and Ronnie. Available October 23rd on vinyl and autographed for you, too, for $50. So get yourself a turntable. Ask your grandparents about what that is. That's what survived the radio days a long time ago. I never had to experience the turntable. It was more carts, like 8-track tape cartridges when I was starting out in radio. So I kind of, that would be a train wreck if I was doing turntables in a studio. it'd be just crazy. So I'm glad. But there's a lot of guys, legends, that made that an art form. Slip cueing and, yeah, put the needle on the record. Yeah, cueing it up for the... that's you have to have five arms, right? All right, so, the Gary Ayres Show canceled. What a bummer. But Friday through Sunday in Hebron, the Greater Kankakee Jamboree is taking place at the Stony Run County Park. It's an outdoor celebration all weekend. Family-friendly event brings together seasoned and new hunters, anglers, conservationists all across... the country for a truly one-of-a-kind experience. 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They're going to have raffles, games, prizes, incredible food, including the Wild Game Cook-Off competition. And local topic experts will educate the audience on the Grand Kankakee Marsh. 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On Friday afternoons after the Friday song. 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Traffic is next. Hang on.
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0: officers were called to Northwest Health Portage for the report of a person brandishing a firearm. Officers searched the building and checked security camera footage, but were unable to locate the described individual in person or on camera. Officers cleared the building and the hospital returned to normal business. In Michigan City, a pedestrian suffered life-threatening injuries after being hit by a pickup truck in a hotel parking lot Friday night. The Michigan City Police Department says it happened just after 8 p.m. at the Ramada Inn on Franklin Street. They say a black pickup truck left the scene and investigators are attempting to locate the truck and identify the driver. The pedestrian was flown to a regional hospital for advanced medical treatment. Anyone with information is asked to contact the police department. The FDA says a Maryland company is voluntarily recalling soup kits sold at Walmart over listeria concerns. Kettle Cuisine announced the recall of its 14-ounce market-side tomato bisque soup kits, and the recall impacts select Walmart stores in several states, including Indiana and Illinois. The affected soup kits were sold between June 30th and July 7th, according to the recall. For the Region News Team, I'm Jamie Foster. Your forecast is coming up next.
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2: Checking in again on the roads. Typical volume on the westbound side of 8094 through the I-65 corridor. It does pick up again, though, once you get past Grant Street. Eastbound, some delays on and off from the Illinois side all the way over to I-65, especially heavy near the state line. We've got delays as well on the westbound side of I-94 through the work zone, past US 421 in LaPorte County, headed into Porter County, going to be hitting the brakes. Southbound side of Klein Avenue, usual delays with road work from Chicago Avenue down to 15th Avenue. Tips are letting us know that US 6 is down to one lane with the westbound lane blocked just west of Meridian. So that's what's causing the jam up there. Traffic is down to one lane, having to take turns getting through there with the westbound lane blocked. We've got traffic jammed up as well along State Road 149 south of US 6 down towards 700 North. Could be a traffic signal issue. We're still seeing many of those across the region, really backing things up along US 30 and Grand Boulevard, US 30, and it looks like Taney Place as well, and areas in the Dyer area really jammed along US 30 moving eastbound, Indianapolis Boulevard and Calumet Avenue as well between US 30 and Ridge Road. Watch out for traffic signal outages and significant delays there. And a reminder, the State Road 2 is now closed between Velpo and Westville at the southern intersection with Old State Road 2 south to 400 North for a pipe replacement project. No through access on State Road 2. Our traffic hotline is 219-405-7743. Only call when safe to do so. All train traffic will be stopped due to a temporary power loss near Gary. Time of delay right now is unknown. We'll continue to keep you posted. Alicia Tassone, Region News Team Traffic.
3: It's 434. Another superb traffic report, Alicia. Great job.
2: Thanks.
3: Great job.
2: You're right. There's something with allergens in this studio.
3: You think so?
2: It's very hard to breathe back here.
3: Really?
2: Yeah.
3: What if we need duck cleaning?
2: I think so.
3: That's not the wrong duck.
2: Yeah.
3: It was my. I can't even do a Donald Duck voice. It's probably bad for my throat.
2: It's probably worse. Well. Yeah. Oh, it's bad.
3: Well, all right. Oh, public service announcement. So we got a call that came into the newsroom. There's a woman that's doing DoorDash. And she said that there's too many close calls, the unmanned controlled intersections that are without traffic signals.
2: Yeah.
3: And it was an out-of-town truck driver. And you know, we respect all our truck drivers, but I think the truck drivers that are listening in that are unfamiliar with territory, especially intersections that are major, major thoroughfares,
2: yeah,
3: highly
2: US
3: traveled.
2: 30 is still yeah. got numerous signal outages.
3: Yeah, I mean, you can't put a cop on every intersection because it's there's
2: so many of them.
3: There's so many of them. So I guess the thing is, and it happened to me last week.
2: Right.
3: Before I went away for a while, that somebody blew right through Horse Prairie and State Road 2. Mm-hmm. Didn't even bother to even look both yeah. ways.
2: You got to pay attention yeah. to the other person. Yeah. You don't know what they're going to do.
3: Watch out for the other guy.
2: Mm-hmm.
3: Yeah. Less humid tonight. I don't even know about opening the windows. Maybe air conditioning probably continues. 58 will be our low. Tomorrow, increasing clouds, 78 the high. And then tomorrow night, we have a round of showers and storms, mid-60s. And then pop-up thunderstorms on Wednesday, 76. And then we dry out. I haven't seen the five-day outlook. We'll give that to you at 5 o'clock. Griffith, 76. Chesterton, 76. Hebron at 77 degrees. All right, so.

0: Oh, I'm at the Family Express. When was this? Sunday? Yesterday? Saturday? Because I was fine.
1: All the days run together.
0: I was fine. I thought, you know, I'm going to go gas up the truck. And I pull up to the island at Family Express, and there is a state trooper with this slick Mustang.
1: Uh-huh.
0: And, of course, curious mullet man. I go up to the window, and he rolls the window down. Because I'm like, what the heck? I'm right next to him, you know, and he's filling up. And I said, hey, what year is this? And he goes, they were issued in 2025. That is one of the most slickest state troop vehicles. So I reached out to Glenn Fifield.
1: Right.
0: I have Glenn's number. I inboxed him. I says, man, what engine are you guys? He wouldn't let me know. He didn't tell me. But I can imagine. It was. I thought to myself, why didn't they compete into the, remember that Jamie had a story about the calendar, the state trooper vehicles from
1: right.
0: Indiana?
1: Yeah.
0: That one should be. It was awesome. It was blue and white, slick state trooper vehicle.
1: Nice.
0: There's no way anyone can outrun that vehicle. I wouldn't want to. So, all right, we'll be right back.
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0: Toe boot stepping, 1-2, 1-2. Don't step on any toes. It's Luke Bryan, Country and She Knows It, 444. Mullet Man, it's Indiana 105. And hey, we're going to be in Merrillville on Saturday from 1 to 3. 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

We still have a month of summer left, right? Thank you, Brad Paisley. 9 minutes away from the drive at five. We're going to go back to Facebook today. We had a topic on what's one food you'll never, ever, ever eat again. A lot of you had said oysters and chicken liver. We'll compare notes coming up after Bailey Zimmerman. Why?

0: good times at this year's Porter County Fair, and I saw that on Facebook, Lake County Fair, finally in the books, but they were trying to encourage you to take in some of the Porter County, Lake County Fair food that you saw and had a chance to sample at Porter. They were trying to help out the vendors in Lake County. I know the storms kind of just dampened everything. Everything, being the power being out, and then but eventually we were able to get our broadcast in. And thanks again to all our advertisers of Lake County Fair this year. That one in the books. All right, it's not fair food, but what's one food you'll never eat again? And I mentioned before I was a picky kid. Yeah, sitting at the dinner table, Mom would make meatloaf. Dad'd be like, "Mike, there's more than pizza." Now I have more respect for meatloaf. Tammy's a great cook. So my mother's a great cook. Tammy's a great cook. There are certain foods, though, I just cannot handle anymore. And that is sushi, Brussels sprouts. What's another one? Oysters. Forget about it. No way. All right, so what are you saying? Jeff goes, Sharon says oysters. Somebody said chicken liver. We had a lot of chicken liver. Now, again, a lot of people are like, well, there's some people like that. Marco says chitterlings. What? Chitlins. I know. Well, lack of better words, pig intestines. What are hot dogs then, right? Kathy says oatmeal. Really? I can handle oatmeal. Matt, sushi. Yuck. Tom, Brussels sprouts, right on. But then again, a lot of people love Brussels sprouts. Liver and onions, says Lisa. A lot of oysters, too. Liver, salmon. Okay, there you go. That's the topic today. What's one food you'll never eat again? And nobody says anything about pizza. Pizza rules, right?
1: If you're worried your friend may be struggling, remember, you don't have to be there to be there.

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17: 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Jamie has all the stories. We've got you covered, too, with traffic and weather on the way, too. 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
1: President Trump says Iran should surrender as the 60-day negotiation period between the two countries ends. He told Fox News this morning Iran should raise the white flag of surrender as the deal aimed to put a pause on fighting as well as reopen the Strait of Hormuz expired. Trump went on to say that he has no schedule and he's not in a hurry to end the Iran war. As reports indicate, the U.S. will wait it out using a naval blockade to prevent the flow of Iranian oil and increase economic sanctions. Traffic through the strait remains well below pre-war levels. The Tupac Shakur murder trial is underway in Las Vegas. Defendant Dwayne Davis is accused of orchestrating the legendary rapper's 1996 murder. In opening statements, Chief Deputy District Attorney Banu Palal said even though Davis didn't pull the trigger, he made sure the shooters were armed and ready for Shakur. Davis's lawyers say the prosecution's case is fiction, arguing the allegations against Davis came from a ghostwriter who made up details about the shooting in Davis's book. I'm Chris Caraggio.
2: A Porter County woman whose emergency surgery was delayed due to NIPSCO's power outage has filed a class action lawsuit against the utility. 77-year-old Margaret Schragel brought the suit in Valparaiso against the utility for what she says is its negligence in failing to follow reasonable vegetation management practices necessary for proper maintenance of its power transmission and distribution lines. Her attorney, Kenneth Allen, says rather than spend the money necessary for reasonable vegetation management practices, which would have prevented or lessened the outages affecting our region, NIPSCO chose to increase its profits and shareholder returns. In Gary, the 2026 Air Show and Twilight Drone and Pyro Show has been canceled. Originally scheduled for August 21st through 23rd, organizers say they made the difficult decision to cancel due to the widespread impact of recent storms. They say it's essential that all police, fire, and emergency personnel in the region are able to remain focused on response and recovery efforts for Lake County. Organizers say they're committed to bringing the event back in 2027 and celebrating the resilience and strength of the Northwest Indiana community. In Schererville, the town hall will be open as a cooling and charging center 7:30 a.m. to 4:30 p.m. Monday through Friday. In Hobart, T-Mobile is providing free Wi-Fi and device charging for area residents at their store in the crossings at Hobart on Highway 30. You can stop by anytime to use the service. 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For the Region News Team, I'm Jamie Foster. 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
4: Checking in again on the roads, continuing to find delays on 8094 westbound through the I-65 corridor, and then eastbound on and off delays from the Illinois side, continuing all the way to I-65, going to run into pockets of heavy traffic out there. Tips are letting us know crews have US 231 down to one lane between 129th Avenue and Iowa Street with a flagger directing traffic, so be careful there. Looks like Broadway still remains closed south of 93rd due to those down power lines. Also, several roads throughout Portage, Willow Creek between Portage Avenue and US 20, State Road 149 between the Toll Road and Robbins Road, several other roads throughout Portage and Hobart, Chesterton as well, side roads again remaining closed due to either downed trees or power lines. Crews continuing to work there. Lots of traffic signal outages as well. It looks like a few still along US 6 in the Portage area. US 30, lots of signal outages still. The biggest backup really looks to be at US 30 and Grand Boulevard, so be careful there. And again, please make sure you treat all of those traffic signals that are out or flashing as always stops. We've got traffic all jammed up Indianapolis Boulevard north of 30 up past Ridge Road due to the signal outage there, as well as along Calumet Avenue through the Munster area, headed up towards Hammond. We've also got traffic jammed along US 20 in the Whiting area. Not sure what we've got going on there, but that's north of Klein Avenue. Reminder, we've got a closure, State Road 2 at Route 55. The 9-mile stretch in the Lowell area is now closed with road work going on there. And State Road 55 closed to the north of State Road 2. 219-405-7743 is our traffic hotline. Only call when it's safe to do so. Due to previous power loss near Gary, weekday Lakeshore westbound trains 128 and 228 will be combined today. Alicia Tassone, Region News Team Traffic.

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1: All right, 506, shout out once again to utility companies, NIPSCO, men and women, the linemen. We have some outsourced contractors
2: coming in as well to help.
1: Right. And they're in the Porter County parking lot. That was their staging area earlier. Mm-hmm. So thank you. Try to get the power restored. 98,000 now. That's better than it was. And 8,000 still in Portage, 8,000 still in Hobart. It's just going to take some time. And I heard you talk about Crown Point. Are they officially going back? No, well, yeah, that's our thing we didn't really talk about today was school.
2: Yeah,
1: are some of the schools back?
2: Some of them are evaluating day by day, but some of them are not going back until next week, I know, in Portage.
1: Okay.
2: Portage Township. And then Crown Point, I think, is temporarily saying Friday to be the first day.
1: Wow.
2: But again, that could change. You got to, you know, keep up to date with their Facebook page. I'm sure students and staff, they're all getting emails.
1: Right,
2: you know,
1: yeah.
2: Updating the situation day by day.
1: Well, just chipping away.
2: Yeah.
1: Putting poles up, getting the power restored some way, shape, or form. 58 will be our low. We have a flood warning in effect for the Lake County side of the Kankakee River. 78 the high tomorrow with winds out of the west, southwest gusting to 15. Another round of showers and storms again tomorrow night. We'll be in the mid-60s with pop-up thunderstorms on Wednesday, high around 76. Nice and cool Wednesday night down to 60. The extended forecast. I haven't even looked at what the weekend's going to hold.
2: Well, it's beautiful Thursday and Friday. Highs will be in the mid to upper 70s, sunny skies both days. Then we do have a chance of showers Friday night and again on Saturday. Highs will be in the mid 70s Saturday. Sunday, mostly sunny, 72. So we're staying on the cooler side.
1: Nice.
2: Yeah.
1: All right. Right now in Merrillville, 76. LaPorte Pine Lake at 75. Rensselaer, 78. Northern California man was reunited. No, not with his dog. With his muscle car that was stolen 33 years ago. 33 years ago.
2: What?
1: Police discovered the 1971 Chevrolet Chevelle after inspecting its VIN number, the vehicle identification number. Ask anybody what a VIN number means. They're like, what's that? It's called the vehicle identification number. It's on the left side of the... Is that on the left side? They're the drivers, right? Yeah, the VIN number.
2: So I know what it is. I don't know where you find it.
1: Well, maybe in the 71 is on the other
2: card,
1: side.
2: That's where you find it.
1: Maybe it was in the
2: registration.
1: It was under the trunk. California Highway Patrol didn't say why they looked into the VIN, but said during the search something came up that needed a closer look. They eventually learned that the vehicle was stolen back in the year of 1993.
2: Oh, my gosh.
1: Officers were able to recover the Chevelle and return the vehicle to its rightful owner, but didn't identify who the man was. And the police also didn't say who stole the vehicle or anyone is facing any charges at this time. But the guy got his car back.
2: After 33 years.
1: 33 years. Is there a punchline there? I don't know.
2: I don't know. I hope it's still drivable for
1: him. Well, yeah. What's in the trunk? That's what I'd like to know. Yeah.

0: you both. Yeah. You can buy me a boat.
1: Buy me a boat. Well, the can you use it, though? That's right. Yeah, weekends go pretty fast. Chris Jansen, it's the Mullet Man. Hey, sorry I missed the Jamie Johnson concert Friday night. Phil was your host at the Horseshoe. Good times. Here's Low Cash.

0: This is Rich King. Time to check in with a mullet man who is a huge, on the right side of town, a huge White Sox fan.
1: Yesterday in Detroit.
2: 1-1. High in the air to left. That's deep, and that's trouble, and that's gone. That one's deep, and that one's gone. Wow.
1: Wow is right. Muna Takamirakami hit a go-ahead homer in the seventh inning. Miguel Vargas went deep in the ninth inning. And the White Sox rallied for a 7-5 win over the Tigers to complete a three-game sweep. The White Sox are 5.5 games in first in the AL Central. Yesterday at Wrigley Field, Alec Burleson and Jordan Walker both homered and finished with three hits and four RBIs. And the St. Louis Cardinals pounded the Cubs 11-4. Pete Crow Armstrong hit his 28th home run. Miguel Amaya added a solo drive in the ninth inning. Cubs shortstop Dansby Swanson left the game after hurting himself when he swung and missed on the first pitch from Cardinals starter Hunter Dobbins in the third. Dansby Swanson is on the injured list. Tonight, the Crosstown Classic at Wrigley Field. The Cubs host the White Sox. Shota Imanaga will pitch at 7.05 p.m. WNBA yesterday, the Chicago Sky edged out the Seattle Storm 82-80. Camila Cardoso had 22 points and 12 rebounds. The Sky will host New York on Tuesday night. Yesterday in overtime, the Indiana Fever beat the Atlanta Dream 95-91. Caitlin Clark scored 26 points. The Fever have won four straight and visit Toronto on Tuesday night. NASCAR, Joey Logano captured the checkered flag at Richmond Raceway.
3: We're pretty strong right now. It's awesome to see the speed in the 22 again. Gosh, it was a great car. We've had a great car here the last like five races, and we haven't been able to capitalize on the win. We've been so close, but sweet redemption today.
1: Yesterday in Texas, the Gary Salcher Railcats lost to the Cleburne Railroaders 6-5. The Railcats are 32-48 for the season and host the Chicago Dogs on Tuesday night.
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1: Sorry.
2: We're sorry.
0: Turn up Indiana 105 and you'll feel like you're moving faster. Indiana 105. Mm-hmm.

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Are you talking to me? Sean Penn? Hello, Mr. Hand. He's 66. So is Mitchell Tenpenny. He's 37 today. Some

0: That's right. We're going to carry on. 528. Thank you, Kenny Chesney's the Mullet Man. So the Tom Holland Spider-Man, brand new day has officially joined an exclusive club. It's now just the eighth movie in history to surpass $2 billion worldwide with another $78 million over the weekend. I think Avatar is the number one as far as franchise and billion-dollar worldwide records. Johnny Depp was in talks with Jerry Bruckheimer. There might be another Pirates of the Caribbean 6 as Johnny, the Keith Richards pirate, I like to call it. Who knows? There might be another with Johnny Depp. He's interested in doing that. But I think that the Ebenezer movie is going to be a big one for the holidays as Johnny Depp will play the role as Ebenezer Scrooge. But he's not Scrooge. He's just, before there was Scrooge, there was Ebenezer. So that'll be out during the holidays. Coming back with traffic at 405-7743. My catch of the day on this day in 1991. I know you heard the song. King George Strait took it to number one, and we'll play it next.
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0: Road at West 11th and Ohio Street. Officials say the 18-year-old driver sustained non-life-threatening injuries and is facing felony charges. They believe alcohol was a contributing factor in the crash. In Highland, the town says trash collection resumes this week, but pickup will be street-side only. Officials say if you normally have alley pickup, please move your cans to the street this week instead. In Chesterton, a dumpster for food waste is now available at the southeast corner of North 8th Street and Wabash Avenue. The town says this dumpster is for food waste only and is for residents in need of tossing spoiled perishables. Republic Services is providing the dumpster. Your forecast is coming up next. I'm Jamie Foster with the Region News Team.
1: Checking in again on the roads for your ride home. Continuing to find delays out there on 8094. On the eastbound side, starts on the Illinois side and continues all the way over to I-65. And then westbound delays start right around the toll road and continue towards 8094. But things pick up again on from there. Watch out for some slowdowns as well on the Indiana Toll Road near the Portage Toll Plaza. Finding slowdowns along Indianapolis Boulevard is just very jammed north of US 30 all the way up to 8094. Again, several traffic signals, if not every traffic signal, out through that stretch. And then also along Calumet Avenue in Munster as well, between Main Street and Fisher Street, we've got traffic all jammed up. US 30, several signals still out between Dyer and Maryville, really backing things up around Taney Place and then Grand Boulevard, those two lights in particular. Several others, again, please make sure you treat those as always stops. Also, watch out for things down to one lane with flaggers along US 231 between 129th Avenue and Iowa Street. Be careful as well at the ramps, US 231 at I-65, and on I-65, crews were doing some mowing, according to a tipster a little bit earlier. Forgot to mention that, so just be careful if crews are out there still mowing. And again, several roads still closed due to downed trees or power lines, including Broadway south of 93rd Avenue and in Portage, Willow Creek Road between Portage Avenue and US 20, State Road 149 between the Toll Road and Robbins Road remains closed. 219-405-7743 is our hotline. Only call when safe to do so. Alicia Tassone, Region News Team Traffic.
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3: All right, let's get you home at 534. Flood warning in effect for the Kankakee River on the Illinois side, Shelby, Lake County. 58 will be our low, so that'll be nice and cool. Less humidity, and tomorrow we'll have increasing clouds. 78 will be the high temperature with west-southwest winds around 15. Showers and storms tomorrow night will be in the mid-60s, and then popped it up! Showers and storms in 76 on Wednesday, and looks dry on Thursday. We'll be in the mid-70s. Hopefully the power will be back on for everyone,
1: I hope so.
3: By Friday, at least. But it is. They're chipping away.
1: They're chipping Nipsco. Away, slowly but surely.
3: 76 right now. Happy birthday to Robert De Niro. He turns 83, and I was off the air saying to you, what movies are you familiar of Robert De Niro?
1: If you name the movies, I can tell you if I've heard of the movie. But you know me. I'm not the biggest movie.
3: Goodfellas.
1: Gal.
3: All the Italian movies. Goodfellas. Right. The mob movies. All right. One recently I just saw, and for the first time, was the Raging Bull, the boxer movie, which was back in 1980. Then his career, The Untouchables, 1987. Midnight Run, that was about the Duke. He was a bounty hunter or something like that. Goodfellas was 1990. The one that's a baseball movie that was really, really good from 1996. I remember this. It was with Wesley Snipes. He played this ball player. It was called The Fan. De Niro was upset that they traded Wesley Snipes to another team.
1: Yeah.
3: It's a thriller. It's really good. You should get that movie. It's kind of scary, too, because he's like...
1: So it's like a horror baseball movie?
3: Well, not a horror baseball movie, but it's like he's psychotic because this player was his favorite. That'd be like you when they got rid of Rizzo. How did you react on the Cubs?
1: The whole team.
3: Yeah, the whole team. So you went psycho. It's one of those. It's a psycho movie. De Niro is really good in this, and he's like, he sells knives. He's a knife salesman, so that tells you about how scary this movie. But it came out like in 96, like 30 years ago.

0: It's called The Fan. There you go. So anyhow, happy birthday to Robert De Niro. Belinda Carlisle, you know who she is.
1: Heaven is a place on earth.
0: But even before that, she was a go-go.
1: Right.
0: We got the beat.
1: Right, we got the beat.
0: Sean Penn, speaking of the 80s, he turned 66 today, once married to Madonna.
1: Mm-hmm.
0: He was in that movie, Fast Times at Ridgemont High. Right. Mr. Hand. And Wahlberg, Donnie Wahlberg, he's the Mark Wahlberg's older brother.
1: Yeah, baby.
0: Is he? He's 57
1: today. New Kids on the Block.
0: Oh, new, how's that going? I better not sing.
1: I know.
2: Arr, matey, it's time for the Bullet Man's Catch of the Day.

0: 5:43, Chris Young. I didn't come here to leave. It's Indiana 105 Mullet Man, and my deepest sympathies going out to our brothers of our steel workers. We have just learned, and this was in the TV news, and I'm taking this off from the Chicago NBC. Cleveland Cliffs, Burns Harbor, there was a tragedy at the steel plant last week. Father of six, Jonathan Stepp. He was the United Steel Workers Union steel worker that was tragically killed in the accident. Circumstances surrounding his death have not been released, but to the brothers of Local 150, my heart goes out to you and the families of Jonathan Stepp. He was a father of six, and I thought that no one really was talking about it today. And we have a lot of workers that listen to the afternoon drive. So my deepest sympathies, and that's all I know right now, just reading from the press release of a Chicago TV station. According to the IUOE, Local 150, he was a second-generation operating engineer with the union. So our heart goes out to all their brothers and sisters of Local 150, as well as Cleveland Cliffs and Burns Harbor, and to the Jonathan Stepp family. Our prayers are with you at this time.
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0: 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I want to play a song for Carlos, who's in Lake Station. He's been without power for 10 days. Hang in there, my brother. It's going to get better. Northwest Indiana strong. Here's Alabama, Indiana 105.
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1: President Trump says Iran should raise the white flag of surrender. Making the comment to Fox News today as a memo of understanding between the U.S. and Iran is set to expire. Trump also warns the U.S. will heavily bomb the nation of Oman if it gets in the way of the U.S. reopening the Strait of Hormuz. President Trump's latest appeal regarding his case against New York writer E. Jean Carroll has been denied by the Supreme Court. The high courts refused to reconsider Trump's appeal of a $5 million judgment against him and awarded to Carroll. That stems from a jury finding in Manhattan that Trump was liable for sexually abusing Carroll in 1996 and defaming her in 2022. People in Hawaii are dealing with the aftermath of Tropical Storm Lala as that weakened system shifts westward away from the main islands. At least one person is dead after Lala blew through over the weekend. Torrential rain caused widespread flooding and mudslides on the Big Island of Hawaii. I'm Scott Carr.
2: At least seven Hoosiers have been killed in storms over the past week. They started August 11th and have killed a four-year-old boy, three men, and three women. After heavy rain, a 31-year-old cyclist was found dead early Sunday in a hole that opened up on a washed-out road east of Indianapolis. The four-year-old was killed by a tree that crashed through his bedroom during strong winds in Jennings County. Governor Braun says President Trump approved his request for a presidential emergency declaration. This allows the state to request direct federal assistance for certain emergency protective measures from FEMA. Governor Braun will complete a request in the next 2 days for a major disaster declaration. If granted, it would open up more resources to help Hoosiers recover. In Crown Point, the city is providing dumpsters for residents to dispose of spoiled food. Two dumpsters are in the parking lot of the Crown Point Sportsplex on North Street near the Ozinga Pavilion and turf fields. Residents are asked to enter the complex using North Street. The city says these dumpsters are only for perishable food items that have gone bad from your refrigerator or freezer. Chicago Bears owner George McCaskey is doubling down on the team's plans to build a stadium in Indiana. McCaskey said during the broadcast of his team's preseason game over the weekend that they identified the Lost Marsh Golf Course in Hammond as a viable site and are performing due diligence in the nearby Wolf Lake Terminal area. The process is being called deliberate, and the team is urging fans to be patient. For the Region News Team, I'm Jamie Foster. 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
4: Final check on the roads. We've got delays still on the westbound side of 8094 through the I-65 corridor, jammed up on the ramp if you're trying to merge on from northbound I-65. Eastbound delays 8094 coming from the Illinois side from 394 past Klein Avenue. Watch out for heavy traffic there. Southbound side of Klein, some moderate volume between the toll road and 8094. We've got roadwork delays outbound Bishop Ford from 115th all the way south of Sibley, slowing things down. Really jammed up along Indianapolis Boulevard north of 30. Just a long line of traffic backed up trying to get through all of those traffic signals that are out. North of Ridge Road as well, we have a signal out. Calumet Avenue in Munster between about Main Street and Fisher Street, backed up in both directions. US 30 near the state line in Dyer, and then a couple of other areas where we have traffic signals out, really backing things up. US 30 and Taney Place, and then also US 30 and Grand Boulevard. Again, make sure you treat those and any other traffic signals that you find out as always stops. Also, several roads throughout the region, again, remaining closed due to either downed trees or power lines. Broadway still appears to be closed south of 93rd Avenue. Willow Creek Road between US 20 and Portage Avenue, State Road 149 between the Toll Road and Robbins Road, several other roads as well throughout Portage. And also watch out for road work that just started today where State Road 2 is now fully closed to traffic between Velpo and Westville at the southern intersection with Old State Road 2 south to 400 north for a pipe replacement project. And then we also have State Road 2 that is still reduced to one lane just north of that between Old State Road 2 and 600 north with temporary traffic signals in place. 219-405-7743 is our traffic hotline. Only call when safe to do so. All trains on the move again following an earlier power loss near Gary. Alicia Tassone, Region News Team Traffic.
2: for northwest Indiana will be mostly clear tonight. Lows will be in the upper 50s. Mostly sunny on Tuesday with highs approaching 80. Some storms will move in late in the day and continue overnight Tuesday night. Some of those could be strong to severe. We'll keep you updated. Temperatures will be in the mid-60s Tuesday night. Partly sunny on Wednesday with highs in the mid-70s, upper 70s Thursday under sunny skies, and lots of sunshine Friday with highs in the upper 70s. That's your region forecast.

0: Keys, wallets, John Mayer on guitar. That's Lainey Wilson's latest, Indiana 105 Mullet Man. Hang in there, Hobart's. 8,000 customers still without power. There's a couple of articles that Jamie posted from the region news team today about storm recovery update. And one of them being, without power, you need the shower. And there are showers available for those in Hobart residents. Festival Park, 111 East Old Ridge Road. At Hillman Park at 2555 West Old Ridge Road. The Hobart Swimming Pool, 825 West 10th Street. Showers open from 7:30 a.m. until 8 p.m., so you have about less than 2 hours if you need to. It says bring your own towel and soap. So you can see that article there, and there's a bunch of volunteering, helping with cleanup for the city of Hobart. And once again to 211 to report storm damage. So we have all of this at the Region News team's Facebook page for storm recovery and volunteer sign-up. Looking at the NIPSCO power outage, and I had this up, and all of a sudden my screen went blank. No, not because we lost power. We have our things are kind of somewhat back to normalcy here with the radio station. But the NIPSCO power outages, they're really doing their best to get the power restored in some areas, but they really went down to 98,000 now after being this morning at 8:30. It was around total 101,940 customers, but Hobart hitting 8,000 customers of the 46342 number. So hopefully that goes down even as they work in continuously through the overnight hours with NIPSCO and the utility workers. Hang in there. Jason Aldean, George Burge, along with Luke Bryan on the way next. We'll ride with the Mullet Man. Hang on.
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Thank you, Jason Aldean. Thank you for tuning in tonight. It's Indiana 105 Mullet Man. All right, so the Crosstown Classic is tonight at Wrigley Field. The Cubs have won more games in the Crosstown Classic at 78. White Sox have won 77. Wow. Good luck, teams. So you

0: Redhead Reba from the 90s, 628 Mullet Man. We'll have region news and look at that weather forecast on the way as we ride and have a safe ride. George Burge along with Luke Bryan.
1: I threw a

person brandishing a firearm. Officers searched the building and checked security camera footage, but were unable to locate the described individual in person or on camera. Officers cleared the building and the hospital returned to normal business. In Michigan City, a pedestrian suffered brandishing a firearm. Officers searched the building and checked security camera footage, but were unable to locate

contact the police department. The FDA says a Maryland company is voluntarily recalling soup kits sold at Walmart over listeria concerns. Kettle Cuisine announced the recall of its 14-ounce market-side tomato bisque soup kits, and the recall impacts select Walmart stores in several states, including Indiana and Illinois. The affected soup kits were sold between June 30th and July 7th, according to the recall. For the Region News Team, I'm Jamie Foster. Your forecast is coming up next. For Northwest Indiana, clear and cool tonight with lows in the upper 50s, mostly sunny on Tuesday with a slight chance of storms late in the day. Showers and storms are likely Tuesday night. Some of those could be strong to severe. Lows will be in the mid-60s. Upper 70s on Wednesday with partly sunny skies. Then we dry out for the rest of the week. Sunny on Thursday with highs in the mid to upper 70s. Sunny on Friday with highs approaching 80. That's your region forecast.

0: Indiana 105, appreciate that you are having us on today and every day, and we try to give you the best information as possible, and hopefully the power is restored by you. And here's a song for those that don't have the power on yet. There's hope. Here's Gary Allen.
1: Well, so you're standing in the middle of the thunder and lightning. I know you're feeling like you just can't win, but you're trying.

0: Well, that's a fun song on the radio. Joe Nichols and C'est la vie. I guess the interpretation meaning this is life or that's life. Although he spells it differently. C'est la, L-A, and then looks like a flying V instead of C apostrophe, C'est la. I guess it's the same thing, I guess. So if you're a wine connoisseur, I'm not much of a wine guy. 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I have to tell my wife about that. She'll enjoy that. Okay, so 50-50 Friday deal. 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As we progress through the night, my voice is getting a little bit better. If you can, man, 3 o'clock, oh my goodness. Imagine a couple hours of tea that I need, and I have to gargle with salt water. I know I've been doing that at the station. Is that gross or what? Well, anyhow, you don't need to know about that. Hey, I'm coming back with Taylor Swift, and she's got a new song out. We'll hear it next.
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0: Taylor Swift. And just recently a bride, right? She got married, the whole royal wedding. Bigger than the royal wedding, right? Did you get your invite? I didn't. But anyhow, that's off the new movie soundtrack to Toy Story 5. I have not seen Toy Story 4. I don't think I even saw Toy Story 3. Do you have to see like the first 2, 3, 4 before you hit 5? It's like one of those things? Or it's like, okay. I imagine you have to watch them all. But I don't go to the movies. We don't go to the movies. Tammy and I think the last time I saw Rock Dog, whatever that was, I fell asleep in the theater with Tammy's nieces. It was crazy. Oh, that was the story. I go, all right, kids, Uncle Mike's going to purchase one of everything, popcorn, candy, nachos. And Tammy goes, you know what you're saying, don't you? Whoa, wow, never do that. If you're an uncle and you've had nieces and nephews and you're going to take them out to one thing only, a beverage and a candy. My goodness. Now, that was fun. I mean, I had money at the time, I guess. But, wow, that was. And then I fell asleep. Uncle Mike, wake up, you're snoring. It happens. So anyhow, tomorrow morning, Katie Day will get you started, 5 o'clock, region news plus traffic on some of the closures that continue. We'll keep an update on the storm reports, and hopefully power will be restored, or they're chipping away. NIPSCO working around the clock. And for those that have to put into that overtime, we're thinking of you. For those that don't have power, get some batteries, stream us on the app, and we'll continue tomorrow. That's going to wrap up our get-together. I will talk to you again tomorrow afternoon after 3. Brooke Hunter's on after 7. Have a wonderful night. We are Indiana 105.
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